0: and has to stop herself from calling out disruptive audience members. But despite this, the actress has praised London audiences overall for being particularly brilliant. She stars opposite Stephen Mangan in the revival of Anton Chekhov's The Cherry Orchard at the Harold Pinter Theatre.
1: I have to really control myself.
2: Yeah. Would you say something?
1: Probably not, because that would interrupt my what I'm doing. But it's really hard.
0: The Coronas will celebrate 20 years with a major gig at Dublin's Fairview Park next year. That concert takes place on June 18th and coincides with two new single releases, End the Day With You and My Biggest Nightmare. Both tracks are available to stream now. Tickets go on sale this Friday morning. Dental floss, wet wipes and dead pet fish are among the most common items found in blocked toilets. Nail clippings, human hair and paper hand towels cause one third of blockages. Initial washroom hygiene is urging people to think before they flush, with frontline technicians reporting finding contact lenses, chewing gum and deceased pet fish when called out to fix blockages. And almost two thirds of holidaymakers are planning to book their 2027 getaway by the end of March. A new survey from Click and Go Holidays found 92% of respondents intend to take a holiday next year. Sun holidays remain the most popular choice at 51%, followed by cruises at 18% and city breaks at 17%. The research also found rising travel costs are influencing decisions, with value for money a major priority for holidaymakers.
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0: Dry for most, cloud will start to increase with a few spots of drizzle possible in the northwest. Lowest temperatures of 7 to 12 degrees. For more, follow at This Is iRadio on socials.
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Topic, I guess ATB, Lakela, your love, 9 PM, Airi Radio, Air na Hiha, to Ashik Shock Suis, let's stop the wedding, to Reish Fontaine's DC, and ish.

0: Gaki and talk. Asher I radio air na hiha. Raglan la Sean Kiel ta Ella Langley are on Malik a couple of seconds. 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
2: 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Hey, I'm Annalie. Here's what's happening. First, Breaking Bad star Bryan Cranston's paid tribute to his on-screen son, RJ Mitta, who's died at the age of 34. The actor and disability rights campaigner played Walter White Jr. in the Emmy-winning series. Bryan has posted on social media saying he's in deep despair and praised his co-star's joy and enthusiasm. In other news, Fontaines DC have dropped their latest single featuring Rosalia. The band's frontman, Green Chatten, said working with the Spanish superstar is one of the biggest moments of his career. He admitted it was humbling that she agreed to do the collaboration. She appears on the track Where Is Gone from their upcoming album Dopamine Chamber, which is set for release on Friday.

0: Gwyneth Strong says she received so many letters from women after her Only Fools and Horses character suffered a miscarriage. The actress praised writer John Sullivan for tackling the subject in the sitcom back in 1996. She's been speaking in the lead up to a new archive special marking 45 years of the BBC comedy. Actress Selma Blair has been charged with 2 counts of assault. The Legally Blonde actress has pleaded not guilty to the alleged assaults of a police officer and a nurse following disturbance on board a flight to New York. A representative for Selma said she had a medical emergency and received immediate medical attention after the flight landed. Ray says her Royal Albert Hall show got over 1.8 million sign-ups, which was overwhelmed by scalpers using AI. The singer said it's really important to her that fans can get tickets at face value. She's decided to manually review the sign-up applications to find the true fans as the safest and best solution to the issue. Maura Higgins has called on Rihanna to come and watch her on the US version of Dancing with the Stars. The Longford native is performing a tango to Rihanna's track Only Girl in the World for Super Bowl night on the show. She told Entertainment Tonight that she's a huge Rihanna fan.
1: Rihanna, Riri, please come and watch.
2: I love you.
1: I'm very excited about our song. It's Rihanna, Only Girl in the World. This song is really good. I'm honestly a huge Rihanna fan. Rihanna was the first singer that I ever fell in love with, and she is such a queen, and I love everything about her, and she's just a badass. I cannot wait.
0: Olivia Rodrigo has sent Chapel Rowan fans into a frenzy. The singer is currently on her latest album tour with dates across America, Europe and the UK. On Instagram, she's teased a remix with audio of Chapel's voice.
3: Ooh, Olivia does remixes now.
0: Olivia and Chapel have yet to officially announce the collab. Edward Molyneux has broken the world record for running ultramarathons. The 36-year-old ran 140 ultramarathons in the 12 months from April last year and April this year, completing a total of 9,633 kilometres. An ultramarathon is any race longer than the traditional 42-kilometre distance. Edwards did 10 separate 160-kilometre runs as part of his challenge. The year before, the personal trainer from England set a world record for the most half marathons in 1 year and gave himself 3 days off before embarking on his ultramarathon mission. And more people are choosing not to have a dining room. New Aviva research shows of those who do have, nearly a quarter have repurposed it into an office or a playroom. The growth of working from home is thought to be behind the trends.
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0: Dry for most, cloud will start to increase with a few spots of drizzle possible in the northwest. Lowest temperatures of 7 to 12 degrees. 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

0: Say on Shorai Radio, Aaron Ahiha. It's a Hugh Geller on Malik Le moving to the sun in a couple of seconds. August Black Eyed Peas fresh and boom, boom, pow.
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0: John Gibbons, Waves Around Your Heart, Air Eye Radio, Air Na Hiha, Talk Culture, Aaron Malik, A Couple of Seconds, Timbaland's Freshen, August Kiel Nua Gahian Sako, Audrey Hobers, Fon Lin. 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
3: 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My party piece is that I can say the 32 counties of Ireland in less than 10 seconds. I'll give it a go here. Donegal, Derry, Antrim, Downer, Mahon and Cavan, Manitou, Roan, Louthmeath, Dublin, Wicklow, Wexford, Kilkenny, Leash, Offaly, Westmeath, Kildare, Carlow, Longford, Waterford, Cork, Kerry, Limerick, Clare, Tipperary, Galway, Mayo, Sligo, Leitrim.
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Timbaland's agus JT Lakela, Carry Out ar iRadio, ar na hiha, tá Tamen Pala ar an Malak a cúpla nóméid, the script agus Will I Am Lakela freshen le Hall of Fame, ach anois, seo single nua a chiantach o Audrey Hepburn is bralam, seo sumi.

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4: Hey, I'm Annalie. Here's what's happening. First, Breaking Bad actors Bryan Cranston and Aaron Paul say they're heartbroken at the loss of co-star RJ Mitta. The actor who played Walter White Jr. in the Emmy Award-winning show has died at the age of 34. He used his platform to back disability rights from his experience of living with cerebral palsy. Composer Max Richter will receive the Ivor Novello Award for Innovation, recognising his influence on contemporary music. His film scores include the Oscar-nominated Hamlet, Mary Queen of Scots and Ad Astra. He'll collect the award at a ceremony in London next month. Maya Jama says her biggest regret on Celebrity Traitors was recruiting James Acaster and Hannah Fry as traitors. The Love Island host is currently starring in the second series of the spin-off show. Maya took to TikTok to share her thoughts on the show after viewers said she made poor decisions when choosing who to join her as traitors.
5: I had no idea that James and Hannah didn't want to be a traitor. I had no idea. Because what you're seeing on TV is the interview with Claudia, conversations. Obviously, if I knew that, I would never have agreed to recruit them because that's just stupid. I am stressed, as you can tell. I was trying to have fun, but it's intense. It's so intense. And you've got to think, when you are a traitor, you're going to bed late because you're in the turret. I was on minimal sleep from day one because I'm the only OG left. And I didn't even wash my hair because I had no time in the mornings and then wanted more sleep than I did want to do glam. So the glam is lacking.
4: Ray says she's had to change how tickets for her latest show are sold after the sign-up list was swamped with AI bots. She's revealed they got 1.8 million requests for 5,000 seats. The singer says the experience has opened her eyes, adding her team will be thinking really hard about what they can do in the future. Olivia Rodrigo is teasing a collab with Chapel Roan. The Pink Pony Club singer is rumoured to feature on the remix version of Olivia's track Expectations. It would mark Olivia's second collaboration following What's Wrong With Me with Robert Smith. She shared a teaser from one of her studio sessions.
6: Ooh, Olivia does remixes now.
4: Zach Bryan has announced he's releasing a song with Lana Del Rey. The country singer is set to drop his new album, Young Manhood and Other Donatable Organs, on Friday. He's released the cover art along with a track list, including a song called Lies with Lana. Lana previously teased a collab with Zach in September by posting a behind-the-scenes clip of them in the studio. Kristen Scott Thomas says she can't stand poor theatre etiquette and has to stop herself from calling out disruptive audience members. But despite this, the actress has praised London audiences overall for being particularly brilliant. She stars opposite Stephen Mangan in the revival of Anton Chekhov's The Cherry Orchard at the Harold Pinter Theatre.
7: I have to really control myself.
6: Yeah. Would you say something?
7: Probably not, because that would interrupt my what I'm doing. But yeah, it's really hard.
4: The Coronas will celebrate 20 years with a major gig at Dublin's Fairview Park next year. That concert takes place on June 18th and coincides with two new single releases, End the Day With You and My Biggest Nightmare. Both tracks are available to stream now. Tickets go on sale this Friday morning. Dental floss, wet wipes and dead pet fish are among the most common items found in blocked toilets. Nail clippings, human hair and paper hand towels cause one third of blockages. Initial washroom hygiene is urging people to think before they flush, with frontline technicians reporting finding contact lenses, chewing gum and deceased pet fish when called out to fix blockages. And almost two-thirds of holidaymakers are planning to book their 2027 getaway by the end of March. A new survey from Click & Go Holidays found 92% of respondents intend to take a holiday next year. Sun holidays remain the most popular choice at 51%, followed by cruises at 18% and city breaks at 17%. The research also found rising travel costs are influencing decisions, with value for money a major priority for holidaymakers.
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4: Dry for most, cloud will start to increase with a few spots of drizzle possible in the northwest. Lowest temperatures of 7 to 12 degrees. For more, follow at This Is iRadio on socials.
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0: Prosper, Free Your Mind on Sure Eye Radio. Tá Kingfisher on Malik, Gracie Abrams freshen, agus Kiel nua gahi an taco, Aaron Rowe, Beggy Lynn.
1: Okay, we've had to edit this very heavily.
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3: 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How am I supposed to get dressed in the car? I can't get out of the car. I'm literally trapped in the car. It's so wet. It's torrential. So all I have to do is just put a straightener over my hair and
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2: Hey, I'm Annalie. Here's what's happening. First, Breaking Bad star Bryan Cranston paid tribute to his on-screen son, RJ Mitta, who's died at the age of 34. The actor and disability rights campaigner played Walter White Jr. in the Emmy-winning series. Bryan has posted on social media saying he's in deep despair and praised his co-star's joy and enthusiasm. In other news, Fontaines DC have dropped their latest single featuring Rosalia. The band's frontman, Green Chatton, said working with the Spanish superstar is one of the biggest moments of his career. He admitted it was humbling that she agreed to do the collaboration. She appears on the track Where Is Gone from their upcoming album Dopamine Chamber, which is set for release on Friday.

0: Gwyneth Strong says she received so many letters from women after her Only Fools and Horses character suffered a miscarriage. The actress praised writer John Sullivan for tackling the subject in the sitcom back in 1996. She's been speaking in the lead up to a new archive special marking 45 years of the BBC comedy. Actress Selma Blair has been charged with 2 counts of assault. The Legally Blonde actress has pleaded not guilty to the alleged assaults of a police officer and a nurse following disturbance on board a flight to New York. A representative for Selma said she had a medical emergency and received immediate medical attention after the flight landed. Ray says her Royal Albert Hall show got over 1.8 million sign-ups, which was overwhelmed by scalpers using AI. The singer said it's really important to her that fans can get tickets at face value. She's decided to manually review the sign-up applications to find the true fans as the safest and best solution to the issue. Maura Higgins has called on Rihanna to come and watch her on the US version of Dancing with the Stars. The Longford native is performing a tango to Rihanna's track Only Girl in the World for Super Bowl night on the show. She told Entertainment Tonight that she's a huge Rihanna fan.
1: Rihanna, Riri, please come and watch.
2: I love you.
1: I'm very excited about our song. It's Rihanna, Only Girl in the World. This song is really good. I'm honestly a huge Rihanna fan. Rihanna was the first singer that I ever fell in love with, and she is such a queen, and I love everything about her, and she's just a badass. I cannot wait.
0: Olivia Rodrigo has sent Chapel Roan fans into a frenzy. The singer is currently on her latest album tour with dates across America, Europe and the UK. On Instagram, she's teased a remix with audio of Chapel's voice.
3: Ooh, Olivia does remixes now.
0: Olivia and Chapel have yet to officially announce the collab. Edward Molyneux has broken the world record for running ultramarathons. The 36-year-old ran 140 ultramarathons in the 12 months from April last year and April this year, completing a total of 9,633 kilometres. An ultramarathon is any race longer than the traditional 42-kilometre distance. Edwards did 10 separate 160-kilometre runs as part of his challenge. The year before, the personal trainer from England set a world record for the most half marathons in 1 year and gave himself 3 days off before embarking on his ultramarathon mission. And more people are choosing not to have a dining room. New Aviva research shows of those who do have, nearly a quarter have repurposed it into an office or a playroom. The growth of working from home is thought to be behind the trend.
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0: Dry for most, cloud will start to increase with a few spots of drizzle possible in the northwest. Lowest temperatures of 7 to 12 degrees. For more, follow at This Is iRadio on socials. iRadio.

Throwback of the weekend. Can't feel my face on Shore Eye Radio. Majin and you, lumps of Matthew Matthews, Tanio Aaron Malika, Kuplan Omage, Teresh Kodaline and Ish. High hopes. Okay.

0: Fontaine's DC on Shore Eye Radio, Martin and you, Lumps of Matthew Matthews, Araglan Les Sean Kiel, Ta Ariana Grande, Chuck Suis, August Codes. This is Goodbye, Aaron Malik, Fonlin.
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Elton August, Brittany, Lakayla, Hold Me Closer on Sure Eye Radio. Imagine you. Come as a talk to is Mr. Matthew Matthews. Araglan Lashon Kyol to Robert Grace there on Malik. Then be August Goddard Fresh and Le Messi in Heaven. And Anish Shakotes. This is Goodbye.

0: Kjarkalore, Robert Grace on Shore Eye Radio, Raglan Le Sean Kjol to Ambler on Malik at Koopa Seconds, August Rema, August Selena Lakela. Calm down.
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Seo single new out, Jenny, Less Than a Lover on Shore Eye Radio. 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

0: Spokio, Tereshna Fogri on Shorai Radio, a Cooplin Omage, O'Coulter, August Justin Bieber Freshen, Fonagy Lum Matthew Matthews on Shorai Radio.
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4: Hey, I'm Annalie. Here's what's happening. First, Breaking Bad actors Bryan Cranston and Aaron Paul say they're heartbroken at the loss of co-star RJ Mitte. The actor who played Walter White Jr. in the Emmy Award-winning show has died at the age of 34. He used his platform to back disability rights from his experience of living with cerebral palsy. Composer Max Richter will receive the Ivor Novello Award for Innovation, recognising his influence on contemporary music. His film scores include the Oscar-nominated Hamlet, Mary Queen of Scots and Ad Astra. He'll collect the award at a ceremony in London next month. Maya Jama says her biggest regret on Celebrity Traitors was recruiting James Acaster and Hannah Fry as traitors. The Love Island host is currently starring in the second series of the spin-off show. Maya took to TikTok to share her thoughts on the show after viewers said she made poor decisions when choosing who to join her as traitors.
5: I had no idea that James and Hannah didn't want to be a traitor. I had no idea. Because what you're seeing on TV is the interview with Claudia, conversations. Obviously, if I knew that, I would never have agreed to recruit them because that's just stupid. I am stressed, as you can tell. I was trying to have fun, but it's intense. It's so intense. And you've got to think, when you are a traitor, you're going to bed late because you're in the turret. I was on minimal sleep from day one because I'm the only OG left. And I didn't even wash my hair because I had no time in the mornings. I wanted more sleep than I did want to do glam. So the glam is lacking.
4: Ray says she's had to change how tickets for her latest show are sold after the sign-up list was swamped with AI bots. She's revealed they got 1.8 million requests for 5,000 seats. The singer says the experience has opened her eyes, adding her team will be thinking really hard about what they can do in the future. Olivia Rodrigo is teasing a collab with Chapel Roan. The Pink Pony Club singer is rumoured to feature on the remix version of Olivia's track Expectations. It would mark Olivia's second collaboration following What's Wrong With Me with Robert Smith. She shared a teaser from one of her studio sessions.
6: Ooh, Olivia does remixes now.
4: Zach Bryan has announced he's releasing a song with Lana Del Rey. The country singer is set to drop his new album, Young Manhood and Other Donatable Organs, on Friday. He's released the cover art along with a tracklist, including a song called Lies with Lana. Lana previously teased a collab with Zach in September by posting a behind-the-scenes clip of them in the studio. Kristen Scott Thomas says she can't stand poor theatre etiquette and has to stop herself from calling out disruptive audience members. But despite this, the actress has praised London audiences overall for being particularly brilliant. She stars opposite Stephen Mangan in the revival of Anton Chekhov's The Cherry Orchard at the Harold Pinter Theatre.
7: I have to really control myself.
8: Yeah. Would you say something?
7: Probably not, because that would interrupt my what I'm doing. But yeah, it's really hard.
4: The Coronas will celebrate 20 years with a major gig at Dublin's Fairview Park next year. That concert takes place on June 18th and coincides with two new single releases, End the Day With You and My Biggest Nightmare. Both tracks are available to stream now. Tickets go on sale this Friday morning. Dental floss, wet wipes and dead pet fish are among the most common items found in blocked toilets. Nail clippings, human hair and paper hand towels cause one-third of blockages. Initial washroom hygiene is urging people to think before they flush, with frontline technicians reporting finding contact lenses, chewing gum and deceased pet fish when called out to fix blockages. And almost two-thirds of holidaymakers are planning to book their 2027 getaway by the end of March. A new survey from Click & Go Holidays found 92% of respondents intend to take a holiday next year. Sun holidays remain the most popular choice at 51%, followed by cruises at 18% and city breaks at 17%. The research also found rising travel costs are influencing decisions, with value for money a major priority for holidaymakers.
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4: Dry for most, cloud will start to increase with a few spots of drizzle possible in the northwest. Lowest temperatures of 7 to 12 degrees. For more, follow at This Is iRadio on socials.
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Yolanda, be cool. We know speak Americano. Matthew Matthews on show, he kind squelga, margin my, and this show single new aga hien talk. Oh, Marty Guilfoyle, August Jessica Brett Lakela, show sweet escape, Air Eye Radio.

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1: Ta Cooper Agasuna Rash Trace Shea Clug, a Coupon No Mage, Ta Florence Road, a Chalk Suez, the weekend freshen, August Picture This, Come Back Baby, Aaron Malik, Beggy Lynn, August Toga Buggy.

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2: Hey, I'm Annalie. Here's what's happening. First, Breaking Bad actors Bryan Cranston and Aaron Paul say they're heartbroken at the loss of co-star RJ Mitte. The actor who played Walter White Jr. in the Emmy Award-winning show has died at the age of 34. He used his platform to back disability rights from his experience of living with cerebral palsy. Composer Max Richter will receive the Ivor Novello Award for Innovation, recognising his influence on contemporary music. His film scores include the Oscar-nominated Hamlet, Mary Queen of Scots and Ad Astra. He'll collect the award at a ceremony in London next month. Maya Jama says her biggest regret on Celebrity Traitors was recruiting James Acaster and Hannah Fry as traitors. The Love Island host is currently starring in the second series of the spin-off show. Maya took to TikTok to share her thoughts on the show after viewers said she made poor decisions when choosing who to join her as traitors.
3: I had no idea that James and Hannah didn't want to be a traitor. I had no idea. Because what you're seeing on TV is the interview with Claudia, conversations. Obviously, if I knew that, I would never have agreed to recruit them because that's just stupid. I am stressed, as you can tell. I was trying to have fun, but it's intense. It's so intense. And you've got to think, when you are a traitor, you're going to bed late because you're in the turret. I was on minimal sleep from day one because I'm the only OG left. And I didn't even wash my hair because I had no time in the mornings and then wanted more sleep than I did want to do glam. So the glam is lacking.
2: Ray says she's had to change how tickets for her latest show are sold after the sign-up list was swamped with AI bots. She's revealed they got 1.8 million requests for 5,000 seats. The singer says the experience has opened her eyes, adding her team will be thinking really hard about what they can do in the future. Olivia Rodrigo is teasing a collab with Chapel Roan. The Pink Pony Club singer is rumoured to feature on the remix version of Olivia's track Expectations. It would mark Olivia's second collaboration following What's Wrong With Me with Robert Smith. She shared a teaser from one of her studio sessions.
4: Ooh, Olivia does remixes now.
2: Zach Bryan has announced he's releasing a song with Lana Del Rey. The country singer is set to drop his new album, Young Manhood and Other Donatable Organs, on Friday. He's released the cover art along with a tracklist, including a song called Lies with Lana. Lana previously teased a collab with Zach in September by posting a behind-the-scenes clip of them in the studio. Kristen Scott Thomas says she can't stand poor theatre etiquette and has to stop herself from calling out disruptive audience members. But despite this, the actress has praised London audiences overall for being particularly brilliant. She stars opposite Stephen Mangan in the revival of Anton Chekhov's The Cherry Orchard at the Harold Pinter Theatre.
5: I have to really control myself.
6: Yeah. Would you say something?
5: Probably not, because that would interrupt what I'm doing. But yeah, it's really hard.
2: The Coronas will celebrate 20 years with a major gig at Dublin's Fairview Park next year. That concert takes place on June 18th and coincides with two new single releases, End the Day With You and My Biggest Nightmare. Both tracks are available to stream now. Tickets go on sale this Friday morning. Dental floss, wet wipes and dead pet fish are among the most common items found in blocked toilets. Nail clippings, human hair and paper hand towels cause one-third of blockages. Initial washroom hygiene is urging people to think before they flush, with frontline technicians reporting finding contact lenses, chewing gum and deceased pet fish when called out to fix blockages. And almost two-thirds of holidaymakers are planning to book their 2027 getaway by the end of March. A new survey from Click & Go Holidays found 92% of respondents intend to take a holiday next year. Sun holidays remain the most popular choice at 51%, followed by cruises at 18% and city breaks at 17%. The research also found rising travel costs are influencing decisions, with value for money a major priority for holidaymakers.
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2: Dry for most, cloud will start to increase with a few spots of drizzle possible in the northwest. Lowest temperatures of 7 to 12 degrees. For more, follow at This Is iRadio on socials.
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8: Let's go. It's Wednesday morning. How's it going? It's Cooper Nuna. We are up and at it and ready for another Get It Off Your Chest. And also Wednesdays means Nuna's doing some wind-ups. All the details on the way. Here's Florence Road.

Last week on the show, Wind Up Wednesday, Una got Keith Barry good. You can listen back to that on our podcast called Breakfast Rolled. And we've got a brand new prank for you. Una has been phoning people up. Can't wait for you to hear this one this morning. It's going to happen between now and 10 a.m. Just picture this. Come back, baby. This is iRadio.

0: Luna. Get it off your chest. 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
1: This is from Jason. He says, "Hey guys, I've managed to land myself in serious trouble with my new girlfriend over a takeaway. I ate her last chip."
0: Oh my God. Quickly send in your voice notes. 087-1102-107. That would be a great one.
1: I'm joking. No, that's a, sorry, Jason.
0: That'd be
1: no.
0: Something Una would do.
2: You'd be out there, a little date with Una, and it'd be all nice. You'd be like, "So you enjoying your date? Yeah, Grant, I'm having a great time. So I'm just going to go to the toilet. Can I be back in a second?"
3: Una's like looking at your chips.
1: Chips.
3: They're not parsnips, I'll eat those chips.
1: Parsnips.
3: And then you come back and sit down. "So, hiya, sorry, I was in there. Oh, where's all my chips?"
1: "I ate them."
0: Yeah, there you go. Honesty is the best policy when it comes to relationships.
1: "Oh, no, I want chips, coleslaw and cheese. Oh, my God, at this hour of the morning." Okay, right, can't have that. So, anyway, away from the chips. "I've managed to land myself in serious trouble with my new girlfriend over a takeaway. We were together at the weekend and I ordered some food, but it never arrived. Oh. Turns out, my ex's address was still saved on the app, so the food went straight to her house. Oh dear. I genuinely had no idea, but my new girlfriend is convinced I must have been in contact with my ex that day. I've explained it was an honest mistake,
0: sure,
1: but she's in a massive huff and thinks I'm hiding something. We've only been together a few months and I really like her, but I don't know how many more times I can explain myself. What's the play to keep the peace here, or am I just doomed to be in the doghouse over a takeaway I didn't even get to eat?"
0: I'm not too sure, because where we live, we can't get deliveries because we're too far in the middle of nowhere.
1: Out in the sticks.
0: Yeah, and it frightens delivery drivers. They leave it at the laneway and they're like, "Oh my God, no, it's too scary." But I'm not too sure, because some apps picks up the last destination you were at as your address. Do some of the delivery apps do that? So is there a possibility that he's been found out? I don't know how it works.
1: Oh my God, you really are stirring the pot. The poor man is like...
0: he's reaching out for help.
1: Saved from the last time, you know.
0: Yeah, so...
1: Yeah, but I understand why he is in kennel territory, because that is going to drive any girl mad, especially
0: really?
1: A new girlfriend. Like, what? It's too soon. Do you know what I mean?
0: And, oh my God, and she ate... The ex ate your food.
1: Well,
0: as well
1: we don't then. Know if she. Oh, God. Jason, did you get your food at all in the end?
0: That's what you're worried about.
2: He's gone hungry.
0: Jason, he's like, "I don't care if Jason's single or not anymore." What the hell is going on?
1: Did you get the food, though? Yeah. Yeah, that's really unfortunate.
0: Would you be suspicious, though, of your partner if that accidentally. Literally, it sounds like it was an accident.
1: I think it would drive girls insane, yes.
0: Like, I know that I have ordered stuff online and it has literally gone to the house that I used to live in like 10 years ago because I haven't used that online.
1: Yeah, and this is obviously what's happened, but yeah. I can understand why his new girlfriend is a bit like, hmm. But I think that after a while she'll get over the huff, and if she doesn't get over the huff...
0: Then it's not for them.
1: No.
0: All right.
1: No.
0: Okay. All right. Let us know what you think. 087-1102-107. And has this actually maybe happened to you that you've... it's such a bizarre situation where you've ordered food and it gets delivered to your ex's house because that's where you were the last time you ordered food, which was, by the sounds of it, a couple of months ago.
1: And now the ex could be sitting there thinking, "Oh my God, he's sending me food."
0: Oh my God.
1: Yeah.
0: Rekindling the relationship, and it's her favourite meal as well.
1: Yeah.
0: Oh my God. Yeah. Oh my God. And he's ordering his ex's favourite meal.
1: Jason, are you going to get back together with your ex?
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7: Zetach sepsis a vet a wallach to hear the an in outu eg isher be. 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
1: So Jason has landed himself in trouble with his new girlfriend over a takeaway. So he ordered the takeaway at the weekend, but it never arrived. It actually went to his ex's address because his ex's address was still saved on the app, so the food went there. So now the new girlfriend is all up in a huff saying, oh, you must have met her today, or you were in contact with her recently, and she's kind of raging about the whole thing. I can understand it to a degree. Especially if they're a new couple.
2: Yeah, but she, like, maybe something has happened in the past that has triggered that, and she can't just immediately jump to conclusions.
1: Okay, Dr. Phil. Sorry. You're getting all deep in my grill, like.
3: Dr. Phil getting deep up in my grill. Can you stop rhyming everything you say?
4: So why do you think that your current girlfriend... All right, okay. What are you saying? All right. Right, WhatsApp's 087-112-107. Dr. Phil.
5: Are you telling me...
4: Yes, I am.
5: He hasn't had a takeaway and all the time he has split from his ex. Yeah, right.
1: I love that.
4: Oh, my God. Maybe he hasn't used that...
1: That particular app.
2: Yeah, because some apps don't do all the restaurants, if you know what I mean.
1: Yes.
2: From what I hear.
3: This is true.
2: You know? and maybe some restaurants don't actually do apps at all. They have their own delivery system, don't
1: like
2: they?
1: I like the ones where you just ring them up.
2: I know, you're so old school.
1: Am I really?
2: Yeah.
1: But is it not just quicker than having to go online and you have to jump through so many hoops online when you just ring them up and you give them the order and you get to talk to a human? You're interacting. It's lovely.
2: Let's go to the scenario where it goes to the case of, like, so you're in a busy takeaway, you know, it's Friday night, you've done a long week's work and you're absolutely exhausted. You're standing there in your Snickers and you've got your work boots on and... They're work wearing.
1: Yeah, I know.
2: You wouldn't know anything about it. And except for the calendar that you have up in the bathroom. All right. And you're just like, oh, geez, do you know what, lads? I'd love a takeaway. And you're just like, oh, let's go takeaway. And you're standing in the queue and there's the smell of the chipper. And it's like, it's hustle, it's bustle. There's music on. Hello, what would you like? I'll get that for you. What would you like? I'll get that for you. What would you like? Okay, 10 minutes. And all you hear in the background is... And everyone's looking around now. What's that noise? What's that noise?
6: It's Sooner again.
2: Hello, takeaway.
6: Hello, how are you?
2: Can I get an order for delivery, please? Okay, what do you want? Has anybody got paper, pen? Send them paper and pen. And suddenly you've put a stop to the chain of creation of food, Una. Because
1: you have
2: called to disturb... What's going on when the people in the takeout are just happy when it just appears on the till and they don't have to talk to
1: They're happy. They love chatting.
2: Stupid human like you.
1: I'm not stupid. They love chatting to people.
3: How was your day?
2: Hello.
1: What would you recommend?
2: Yeah.
1: Oh, the battered sausage, yeah. Yeah. Curry chip and cheese. Yeah, I'll have some coleslaw with that as well. Thanks. Throw in a couple of chicken thighs and a few nugs. Yeah.
2: Oh my God.
3: That's a what? Snack.
1: That is a solid order.
4: Does anybody else want anything to eat?
2: So if you're in a takeaway and the phone rings, you know what's happening. It's somebody like Una who doesn't know how to use an app.
3: That's true.
1: I don't like using apps. I like talking to people on the phone.
3: You don't know how to use
1: it. Yeah, but no, because if you'd order on the app, something always goes wrong. But when you're talking to
2: only
1: people, but they know the order and everything's perfect.
2: Or just like poor Jason, where it does go wrong, where it goes to his ex's house.
1: Well, that was a rookie mistake, Jason.
2: All right, let's get one more opinion on this.
7: I think the advice for the guy today is, he's been accused of it, just do it.
2: Jesus.
7: Can't reach out to his ex and say, here, do you want a takeaway together?
2: Oh, my God.
7: I sent you a treat last week and I hope you liked it.
1: Very bold.
2: Go on. That'll teach the new girlfriend, won't it?
1: Ah, stop.
2: I'll give you something to be suspicious about.
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0: Dua Lipa, Don't Start Now. It's I Mornings with Cooper and Una. Get it off your chest. It's fun this morning.
1: So, yeah, Jason is in trouble with his new girlfriend because he ordered a takeaway at the weekend and the food never arrived. It actually went to his ex's address because his ex's address was still saved on the app. So the food went straight there, and now his new missus is in a huff and she's raging and she's like, oh my God, you must be meeting up with the ex or whatever.
0: Okay. 0871 102 107.
2: Now, lads, I'm on Una's side. I'm about 15 minutes from a takeaway.
0: Oh yeah, because Una said that she doesn't use the apps because she likes to call up and
1: have the chats.
0: Yeah, this is what creates queues and delays for everyone else who's just trying to get their food.
1: Not really. I think some people, businesses, appreciate the phone calls.
0: A lot of businesses have cut their... Like, I've got into a takeaway and the phone is off the hook because there's like, well, people stop ringing us and just like use the app.
1: Some don't even have apps. They're old school and they're going to stay old school because they like it that way. True story.
0: What?
1: Yeah.
0: Or you could just go and walk into the place.
1: Yeah, but if you're lazy and you want them to deliver it, you bring them up.
0: Mm-hmm. You settle in there.
1: Yeah.
2: And they don't deliver like in where I am, so I have to call up.
0: Now, in fairness, where I live, we can't get delivery, so we have to go up. I don't bother ringing them. But any of the places that have food near us are on the app, so I just do for collection.
1: Okay.
0: So, that's me not ruining the buzz for the people who are actually in there. Yeah, you ruined it.
2: The chipper and order what I want. And by the time I get there, it's ready. No waiting around for 10 or 15 minutes for it to cook. So, yeah. And it's just much handier.
0: There you go. Do you ring up and say, hey, it's only just a regular, thanks very much?
1: No. Well, it depends. If it's the Chinese...
0: Yeah, the mozzarella sticks there, isn't
1: it? If it's the Chinese, they'll know my order, yeah.
0: Have you ever ordered a place where you wanted something else from somewhere else and you've asked them to get it as well?
1: Like I don't understand
0: like
1: your question.
0: If you're getting Indian and there's Chinese food next door and you want to get some like prawn crackers with your Indian food, you said you won't pop next door and get some prawn crackers. You should try that. Doesn't work.
1: Yeah.
3: I had a takeaway delivered to my old address that I moved out of 5 years ago, so give the man a break.
0: Well, there you go. So
1: it happens.
0: Yeah, it can happen.
4: First thing that I'd be weary about is, hang on a second, why did my ex take my food and eat it?
0: Because if your ex ordered food by accident and arrived to your house, you'd bloody well eat it too, wouldn't you?
5: Yeah.
1: Well, you'd be kind of wary.
0: About what?
1: Well, firstly, you'd ring them up and you'd be like, hey, this is after, did you order me food or are you coming over? Oh, oh my God, imagine if that happened.
0: Oh my God. Yeah.
6: Hey, so I saw that you ordered my favourite, it's duck pancakes.
0: Where's the mozzarella sticks? All right.
4: I'd be wondering why she wouldn't have gotten in contact and been like, sorry, your food is here. I just find that really strange. But anywho, I would be a bit like, I don't know if I believe that he just accidentally sent it to his ex. But that does happen because it's happened to me numerous times where I've gotten food ordered and I've ordered it to my old house instead of my new house.
0: So hang on a second. It has happened to you, but you're thinking that it's a bit sus that it's happened to him.
5: Yeah.
0: Okay.
4: So yeah, that just happened on some of the apps.
0: It was just like, yeah, she's right.
4: Well, I mean, it is all a bit, it's all a bit sus if you ask me. But I feel like if she can't get over that, then maybe she has issues from a previous relationship that she's bringing to the new relationship. And if that's the case, I don't think Anthony says or does is going to change it. And that it might be just time for him to cut his losses, if I'm being honest with you.
0: Yeah, get one last takeaway, cut your losses, and you'll be done with this, basically, is that what she's saying.
1: Fair dues.
0: We do every now and then get gems, which are messages. So this one, I think we can wrap this up with. This is absolutely fantastic.
7: Yeah. Look, these things happen. Hey, there's addresses saved in Everton and my food apps and from previous places I lived in Everton. I remember I was away with the missus once in Galway, and I was trying to order us a bit of Domino's to the room, and I ended up ordering from Domino's. Grumbling. The wrong side of the country. It happens. Grow up and get over it, love.
1: I wonder, did he get his Domino's?
0: Probably.
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Clooney, Free Your Mind, Wednesday morning. Time mornings through Cooper Nuno. Oh my God, it's Wednesday. You know what that means? Got a brand new prank on the way this morning from Una.

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0: And this is what you need to know now.
4: Teachers take to the picket lines and good news for fans of TV series Girls. Here's what's happening. First, Gardaí investigating the murder of four members of the same family in Waterford have carried out a series of searches across the city overnight. Detectives supported by armed Gardaí searched a number of properties as part of their investigation into the suspected arson attack which killed a couple and two of their children. Two other children are fighting for their lives in hospital. Our chief reporter Barry White is in Waterford.
5: Gardaí carried out searches at a number of properties across Waterford last night as their investigation into the murder of Philip and Kim English and their two children intensifies. Drug-related activity and drug debt intimidation are understood to be a central line of inquiry. Gardaí have also received doorbell camera footage from residents in the Birchwood estate. Meanwhile, the family's two surviving children remain critically ill in a hospital in Dublin. A prayer vigil will take place in Waterford at 5 o'clock this evening.
4: Over €21,000 has been raised to support the family devastated by the deadly house fire. A GoFundMe page was set up overnight to help cover funeral costs and support relatives. The organisers say Philip and Kim English and their children will never be forgotten. They're also appealing for prayers for the two surviving children who remain in hospital. More than 23,000 teachers are taking to the picket lines this morning. It's part of the public service dispute over the government failing to engage properly with unions in the pay dispute. The TY say a second strike day is being planned for October 21st. The prosecution opens its case today in the rape and sexual assault trial of British comedian Russell Brand. The 51-year-old actor and comedian denies seven offences involving six women between 1999 and 2009. And Lena Dunham's show Girls is being revived. All four original cast members are returning for the limited 5-episode run. Production begins next year, a decade after the season 6 finale.
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4: Starting with soccer, the Republic of Ireland will face Poland for a place in next summer's World Cup in Brazil after beating Kazakhstan in their playoff semi-final. Goals from Jessie Stapleton, Katie McCabe, Lucy Quinn and hometown hero Denise O'Sullivan helped the girls in green to a 4-0 win in Cork. Manchester United defender Lisandro Martinez has called out the club's hierarchy for not doing enough to strengthen the squad in the summer. Michael Carrick's side were beaten 2-0 away to Atletico Madrid in the Champions League, going behind just 47 seconds into the game. Speaking afterwards, Martinez says he expected more from the club's technical director, adding that the solution was not to keep changing managers. While at the Emirates, Arsenal had a 3-0 win over Lille. Troy Parrott returns to Champions League action tonight as Real Betis take on Porto. Parrott scored on his competition debut against Lille back in September. Kickoff is at 8 p.m. Elsewhere in Europe, Liverpool travel to Austria to take on LASK in the early kickoff at 5:45. In the 8 p.m. fixtures, Aston Villa host Fenerbahce. Real Madrid travel to Roma and Manchester City are at home against Paris Saint-Germain. This is City's first European fixture since being found guilty of breaching over 100 Premier League financial rules.
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4: Traffic is moving well so far this morning. There's a travel time now of 27 minutes from Athenryan to Galway City. It's currently taking 40 minutes from Sallins to the M50, and it is 13 minutes if you're travelling from Dunboyne to the M50.
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4: A windy day with fresh to strong and gusty winds reaching strong to gale force in western and northwestern coastal counties. Dry in the morning and early afternoon. Persistent heavy rain developing later this afternoon and evening in the northwest and west. Highs of 14 to 17 degrees. 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
7: How are you doing, Wednesday Warriors? 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
4: Baby Friday.
7: There you go now. Get that into you, you little kind of optimistic legends. looking forward to a wind-up Wednesday today. I love a wind-up Wednesday. 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
7: Come here, heads up, if you'd like to get Una to not to wind any of your friends or family or even somebody, imagine, right, you're in the van with somebody, you're on the way to work, and say, oh, I'd love to wind them up. 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

Amble the Swell and I Mornings with Cooper Noonan. It's 7:10. On the way in last night's leftovers, somebody who's just bought a castle in Ireland may have failed the first test of moving to Ireland.

0: on a tune. It's 7:13 in the night mornings with Cooper Nuna. All right, what's going on in the world, Nuna?
1: Brian McFadden. Of Westlife fame.
0: Oh, back in the
1: and
0: day.
1: And Boys Life fame.
0: Yeah.
1: Is bringing boy band back. So the former Westlife star is on the hunt for Ireland's next major boy band, and he is ditching the modern playbook to find them.
2: Hello, Dublin Live. I'm Brian McFadden, and I am putting together Ireland's next big boy band. So if you are male and age between 17 and 19, and you can sing, and you can dance, and you're a handsome devil, please go to my socials, Brian McFadden 123, and go to the link in the bio. And there's a form on there. We'd like you to send in a video of yourself performing. You'll see all the stuff. Tell us all about yourself. And then we'll be picking our favourites for the live auditions on November 17th in Dublin. And you're going to see Ireland's next big boy band.
0: Yay!
1: I'd say he's looking to have the Christmas number one.
0: No, it's too late for that.
1: Really?
0: Well, too late
1: if they had a song ready for them, like they had with the X Factor.
0: Okay, yeah, if they have the song ready, but then you've to... No. Well, it depends. They might see, unless they already have lads in mind, and this is part of the publicity to just get the lads.
1: They probably do.
0: Yeah.
1: So he said that the music industry has drastically changed since he got his big break in Westlife. He said, we have the internet now. Back then, Louis Walsh would just talk to all of his journalist friends and pull in all his favours, and it'd be all over every newspaper. But that's not very fair, though, because you have to be pals with Louis.
0: Yeah, I remember back in the day, Louis phoning me up saying, here, will you play these lads? They're going to be new, they're going to be big, they're going to be on the radio. And he'd send me like a Westlife single, yeah.
1: Did you play them?
0: Yeah.
1: Ah, fair play to you.
0: It was Louis Walsh, you had to do what he said.
1: So Brian said, this isn't a flash in the pan. So many things now, you have the X Factor and all these shows, and people just want this quick bit of fame for 5 minutes and be an instant overnight success. That's not what we want to do. Well, it's kind of giving what you want to do.
0: What do you mean? Well, he's not looking for overnight success. Isn't he looking to just like train them up and like get them prepared?
1: Yeah, but it's still
0: a TV show.
1: It's still forming a boy band.
0: Yeah.
1: It's still what the X Factor did and all those shows. It's the same thing.
0: But he's saying,
1: oh no, that's not what we want to do. We want to put together a band and build it from the bottom up. We want to help these lads develop their skills. We want to help them write songs. When you think back to when Westlife and Boyzone started out, like young people had posters of them all on their walls. It was part of Irish culture. Are posters not a thing anymore? Do people not have posters on their walls? There was something special about that.
0: I'm just trying to think. Does Elizabeth have posters on her walls? No.
1: No.
0: Max has one big poster of, what's his name? Thanos from Avengers Endgame.
1: Oh, we need to bring posters back.
0: Bring posters back.
1: Bring posters back.

0: Republic of Ireland women's team winning last night. Of win last night. It was fantastic. And they face Poland next, and if they win Poland, we do qualify. We qualify for the World Cup.
1: Yeah.
0: Woo. There you go.
1: Come on, the girls in green.
0: Very exciting stuff. You're doing absolutely amazing. Another way, Mark Zuckerberg, off of the owner of Facebook, bought himself a castle for over $50 million in Waterford. Yeah.
1: Yes.
0: A beautiful castle, just right beside the river.
1: Cost a bomb to heat it, Cooper.
0: Do you know, if we put the data centre in the basement, that'll heat it up. There you go.
1: True.
0: Throw a data centre there. He was on a podcast, and the podcast is done by one of the guys who started Stripe, you know, the payment system.
1: The Limerick lads. Yeah.
0: And they were having a couple of fizzy drinks, and one of the fizzy drinks is a very fizzy drink that is brewed in Dublin. All right, and Mark Zuckerberg took a sip of this fizzy drink, and he made a face, and then held it in his mouth, and it looked like he was chewing it for a while.
1: I saw this. It was hilarious. Did he try and pretend and cover it up that he actually liked it?
0: 100%. But like, in fairness to him, he was doing the good mannerly thing of not saying anything, and unfortunately, his face said it all.
1: Yeah,
0: like, you know. It's an acquired taste. It's quite bitter, but like, it was kind of like that thing if you're a guest at somebody's house and you don't like something and you quietly move your napkin up to your mouth. It was, and remove what's in your mouth without saying anything. It was kind of that face that he made. It was pretty funny though. I liked it. I think that's it now. That's there's loads there now, Dan. Maura Higgins. I knew there was something else. Maura Higgins was talking about her favourite Irish slang words that she uses, and geez, I hope this is beeped.
2: What are your three favourite Irish slang or swear words?
3: Well, teach me. So in conversation, I do like your man or your wan.
0: Love that.
3: But like, when I say if there was a man over there, any man, and I was like, oh, your man over there, like, he's taking a on the side of the road. Like, every time I say it, like, here or in the UK, people are like, my man? And I'm like, no, it's just the way I say it.
2: What are your... So you would just address anyone as...
3: Any man as your man and any woman as your one.
2: Your one.
3: Yeah.
2: Interesting.
3: But it doesn't mean it's your man or your woman.
2: What if it is your man?
3: Well, then I'd say my man.
2: But what if it's her man?
3: I probably wouldn't say... Oh, would I? I'd probably just use his name. Okay. Yeah. Yeah, it's weird. It's weird. I don't know why.
0: Why did your one who was interviewing Maura have to go and try and confuse it and make it logic? It doesn't make sense.
1: Doesn't make sense.
0: It's kind of like, it's either your man or your one. It's a simple...
1: Or your woman.
0: Yeah, your woman or your man.
1: Yeah.
0: It's as simple as that. Don't try and confuse it whether they... It's not like you... No, it's not like you're and you're. There's no past, present or anything like that. It's just your man.
1: Yeah.
0: Simple as that.
1: Simple logic.
0: Cop on, America.
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0: Wednesday morning and now mornings with Cooper Nuna. We're here with McDonald's. It's 7:30. Let's get you right up to date. Good morning, here's Una.
1: Gardaí investigating the murder of four members of the same family in Waterford have carried out a series of searches across the city overnight. Detectives supported by armed Gardaí searched a number of properties as part of their investigation into the suspected arson attack which killed a couple and two of their children. Two other children are fighting for their lives in hospital. Over €21,000 has been raised to support the family devastated by the deadly house fire in Waterford. A GoFundMe page was set up overnight to help cover funeral costs and support relatives. The organisers say Philip and Kim English and their children will never be forgotten. They're also appealing for prayers for the two surviving children who remain in hospital. And a national strike by public sector workers is underway in an ongoing dispute over pay. Schools and colleges will be closed while non-emergency procedures and operations have been cancelled in hospitals as teachers and nurses take to the picket lines. It's the biggest public service strike in more than 15 years, with more than 300,000 workers taking part.
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1: In Galway, Tuam Road southbound has a queue now between Ballybrit and the Borna Drav. There's a travel time of 34 minutes from the Ball and Nace to the M50. It's taking an hour now from Tuam into Galway City, and there is a journey time of 51 minutes from Drogheda to Dublin Airport. 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

0: is Miley off of Miley Cyrus, who's now just Miley. 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
0: Okay, so today's Wednesday, what, the 14th. There's only, you know, a couple of days left in this week, and then we're into next week, and we're ramping it up to Friday, October 23rd, which is the day that you could be getting this call to win €315,000. Yeah, you heard that right, €315,000. 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Now, your entry has to be in by 3 p.m. on Friday, October 23rd. Don't miss that deadline, yo. Do you know what I'm saying? Because the cash machine will then randomly pick a number and it could be yours that we call. Imagine. Oh my God, your phone is ringing. And if it does, make sure you answer within five rings. Tell us the prize amount. The cash is yours. €315,000. Oh my God. Huge amount of life-changing tax-free money. Very best of luck to you. Come here. On the way, Donald wants to know, what's the number one thing people do when they forget somebody's name mid-conversation? Ha! Get into that in a few minutes.

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0: you to help us try and figure what producer Donald has a question. And we're just trying to figure it out. I said that backwards, but sure, look, we're here. It's 087.
1: We understand.
0: Yeah, 087-102-107 is the number if you want to help us out this morning.
1: Today, this happened to me a lot. And yeah, I agree with number one. What's the number one thing people do when they forget someone's name mid-conversation?
0: Well, let's see what Maura Higgins would say.
2: Your man or your one.
0: Yeah, that's what I would say.
1: That's a solid way out, and it's close
3: you,
1: to
3: you can't say that to the person you're talking to, though.
1: Hello, your man.
3: Hello, your one.
0: Oh, yeah.
3: Yeah.
0: So I'm the worst for names. I'm the worst. And, like, even yesterday, I bumped into somebody, and after they left, I had to ask somebody, I said, what is their
1: name?
0: Who
1: are they?
0: It's like, Jesus, like, how many? And they're like, how many times do I need to tell you? I'm like, I obviously don't remember their name.
1: But when you get told it on a night out or something, and it goes in and out the minute you've not gone away, then you come back to them and you go, oh, no. And then they tell you again. But then it gets to the time you've seen them five or six times and you say, hello, how are you doing? And then someone's mum said to me, go on, you know me, what's my name? And I went, oh, Jesus. I said,
3: That's bad.
1: I know you well, no, but what's my name? I said, oh, tried to get out the conversation. Then she comes back, come on, yeah. And I went, oh, no, I can't remember it. I know your face, I'm very sorry.
0: Yeah, it is the worst. And if you're with somebody, so like if you're out and about with your other half and you bump into
1: someone, I need to introduce them.
0: This is my wife, Lisa, and they'd be like, hello, nice to meet you. And they'd be like, and I'm Brendan.
1: Yeah.
0: Oh, damn it, that's your name.
1: You've got to do the Mrs. Dodd. Go on, have a guess.
0: Yeah.
1: Go on,
0: yeah.
1: You can't guess it, can you?
0: So, what do people do when they forget somebody's name mid-conversation? I suppose get your guesses in. 087-1102-107. What do you do, Una?
3: Hi, hon.
1: Oh, yeah.
3: If it's a man, all right, Cham.
1: Give a nickname instead.
3: Cham,
1: that is
3: Chief.
1: On the top five. Like, yeah, woo. Big man. Oh, hey, I'm legend. How we do? You can tell them something else.
0: But does that work? So, like, you just say we're on a work do, yeah?
3: How your horse?
0: And we bump into, Big Boss, yeah?
3: Yeah, yeah, yeah.
0: And Big Boss is like, oh, hello, Una, who's your friend? And you go,
1: this well, is Cham.
0: this is Cooper.
3: This is Horsebox.
0: Cooper. Yeah, Horsebox
1: is what I call
0: Cham.
3: I have nicknames for my friends. Two of them are horse boxes. Another one is Cham. Yeah. Or you can use Cham with everyone, I think.
1: But what if you shout Cham as if you were talking to everyone and then you're like, no, not you. This is just another person, Cham.
3: I don't know.
0: Confusing. Everyone's a Cham.
3: Everyone's a Cham.
0: This conversation's a Cham.
3: Yeah.
0: Okay. 087-1102-107.
1: What's the number one thing people do when they forget someone's name mid-conversation?
0: All right. Here's Cham and you're one. Absolutely. Sorry, radio.

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1: The question: what is the number one thing people do when they forget someone's name mid-conversation?
0: All right, guesses. Here we go.
2: My go-to is always, "Well, how are you?" Completely no names being mentioned whatsoever.
0: I suppose, yeah, it's good enough, no names being mentioned. Yeah.
2: It's worse if you have to kind of introduce to someone. It happened quite recently.
0: Oh, yeah, go on.
2: And I just couldn't.
0: Go on, what couldn't
2: you? I'd done the whole...
0: What?
2: I think the other person tried and says, "Oh, I'm such and such." And I was like, "Oh, shit, do you still know each other? All right, yeah."
0: Oh, yeah.
2: And I know what actually happened yesterday as well, the other way around.
0: No.
2: I knew the person I was speaking to couldn't remember my name.
0: Oh,
2: no. And their partner basically just trying to say, "How do you two know each other?"
0: Oh, yeah.
2: And I just knew it from her, she couldn't trust her and say, "Oh, this is such a from such a."
0: Yeah, it's really awkward though. Right, okay, right. Let me put this out there. If, just say you met somebody, right, who you've known since you were in school with, right, but you haven't seen them in ages, and you knew that they couldn't remember your name, would you do the honour of...
1: Yeah, it's me, da-da-da-da-da.
0: Yeah, yeah. Or would you be like...
1: "You don't remember
0: and
1: my name."
0: No, just torture them. I've noticed that there's some people that I would talk to, and they purposely say their name in a conversation so you remember their name. As in, like, they were saying, "And you know what, I went down to Christie's the other day, and do you know what Christie said to me? He says, Dorothy, you'll never guess what." And they'll say their own name in a conversation like that.
3: That is a good...
1: That's a polite way.
3: That's a kind, yeah, psychological way of, like, it's a sneaky way of saying, "Okay, now, I know you don't know my name, but I'm giving you..."
1: But it doesn't show the other person up.
3: It doesn't, that's a kind thing to do.
0: That's a lovely thing to do.
3: Yeah.
0: Shout out, Dorothy.
4: Well, my granddad couldn't remember a name. He would say, "What's your name?" And then they'd tell them the first name. He goes, "No, your surname. I know your first name, son."
1: That is brilliant. That's such a good
3: that
1: way
3: is
1: of
3: winning.
1: Doing it.
3: Love that.
0: Love that. All right, here's the question. 087-110-7.
1: What's the number one thing people do when they forget someone's name mid-conversation?
0: It's Olivia Rodrigo, Stupid Song. It's 7:50. This is iRadio.

0: pal, mate, or whatever the hell you want to be calling people. What is it that you're calling people when you can't remember the name? What's your face?
1: What? All right, kid.
0: All right, kid.
1: All right, kid.
0: Yeah, that's Sky good. Radio, it's Cooper Nuna. All right, producer Don's asking us this.
2: What's the number one thing people do when they forget someone's name mid-conversation?
3: Well, horse, what's the gripe?
0: Horse, what's horse?
1: Horse is, I love horse.
0: Yeah, it's great,
1: it's
0: isn't
1: a
0: it?
1: Great name.
0: And I think from north to south to east to west coast, including the islands, horse is accepted as some of you, and like, even if you don't remember the person's name, they will not get insulted if you say,
2: no,
0: are you horse?
2: That is true.
1: Someone says, in the west, we say, if they're younger, how you pony? If they're older, we say, how you horse? And if it's female, we say, Bjor. And if we don't like them, we call them Shetland pony. Okay.
0: Small and hairy.
1: Yeah. I like Shetland ponies. They're awful cute.
2: That'll work until you have to introduce them. You can't introduce them as horse, but that is...
0: Of course you can.
1: Of course you can.
0: This is horse.
2: This is, this is Shetland.
0: And then from here on in, they will always be known as horse.
1: Horse, yeah.
0: Okay, hang on.
4: Morning, Una. Morning, guys. I was just wondering if you'd be able to give a shout-out over the radio for myself and my wife. Married 10 years today. Cheers. Thanks.
0: No problem. That's your man and your one.
2: Happy anniversary.
0: Oh, I better play their names.
4: My name's John and Michelle.
0: Happy anniversary.
1: Happy anniversary.
0: Horse and Bjorn. Yeah, horse. Can we get the answer, please, Donald?
2: Yes.
0: Reveal time!
2: The number one thing people do when they forget someone's name in conversation is they subtly ask them, You put a little bed on as well.
0: Okay.
2: They ask them how to spell it. So, go on, how do you spell your name? Oh, it's T-O-M. Ah, yeah, the normal Tom then,
0: Actually, do you want a really good one? Sorry, you were going to say something.
1: No, but I was just going to say, like, that's fine if you have, we'll say, an Irish name like mine, and I spell it O-O-N-A-G-H, or if you're Siobhan or something.
0: And when you say it really fast, you're like, can you slow down and just say it again? How do you spell it?
1: O-O-N-A-G-H.
0: O-O-N-A.
1: N-A.
2: Oh, not the normal way. Yeah.
0: O-O-N-A-G-H. Why couldn't they just call you...
1: Hold on a second now. That was my grandmother's name. So don't you slag me. Don't you dare. And an easy way of remembering it is double O-N-A-G. License to moan.
0: Boom.
1: Yeah.
0: Said it. If you are really, really, really, really stuck and you need to remember the person's name, tell them about a really funny thing that that you want to send them. Say, come here, quickly, what's your email?
1: That's a good trick.
2: Unless they give you a company email or something.
0: No, company email as well, because it'll be their full name.
2: Yeah.
0: But what if they give you their Gmail or something, or their Yahoo? Be like, 69 for life, 123.
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11: Russell Brand, you in court, and Ireland's cheesiest pop moments. Here's what's happening. First searches have been carried out across Waterford City overnight as part of the murder investigation into the deaths of four members of the same family yesterday. Detectives, supported by Armed Guard, these searched a number of properties with drug-related activity and drug debt intimidation understood to be a central line of inquiry. Meanwhile, the family's two surviving children remain critically ill in hospital in Dublin. The nearby Butler Community Centre has made counselling supports available to the devastated local community. Its manager, Amy McGuire, says people are struggling to come to terms with the tragedy.
12: As you can imagine, we've seen people coming in through the doors and we just can't even speak. They're so distraught. And then there is, obviously, it's so fresh and so raw, and it's shock. Everybody's in shock. It keeps evolving. So I don't think people have really got to digest the magnitude of what's just happened here.
11: A national strike by public sector workers is underway in an ongoing dispute over pay. Schools and colleges will be closed, while non-emergency procedures and operations have been cancelled in hospitals as teachers and nurses take to the picket lines. It's the biggest public service strike in more than 15 years, with more than 300,000 workers taking part. Thousands of patients face disruption to hospital services because of today's public service strike. Routine appointments and planned procedures are expected to be affected, although emergency care will continue. The HSC's Chief Clinical Officer, Dr. Colm Henry, says they're working with unions to ensure continuity of urgent critical care.
13: We want to assure people that urgent and critical treatments will continue undisrupted. We'll be working with the unions nationally and regionally to ensure continuity of urgent and critical services. And these, of course, include emergency departments, ambulance services, critical time-sensitive healthcare needs such as urgent cancer treatment and dialysis will continue.
11: Teachers are among those striking today. TY General Secretary Michael Gillespie says his members cannot cope anymore with the cost of living crisis.
14: We've served notice that we're ready for a second day of strike action on the 21st of October. Obviously, the other industrial action we're undertaking will continue in the interregnum between those two dates. But we would hope the government and the minister responsible will open some sort of dialogue where we get agreement that we can have that open discussion about meeting the cost of living crisis.
11: The first day of Russell Brand's rape and sexual assault trial begins at a London court later. The actor and comedian is accused of seven offences from 1999 to 2009. He has pleaded not guilty to all of the allegations. Sky's crime correspondent Martin Brunt explains what today is likely to look like.
15: We'll get the opening speech from the prosecutor, which will be a broad outline of the evidence against, as the prosecution sees it, the evidence against Russell Brand. And we might get some indication in that opening statement about the kind of witnesses we're going to hear from.
11: And Irish pop's cheesiest moments have been revealed. Jedward on The X Factor and Dustin at the Eurovision topped the poll by KFC. The top five also includes Boyzone's cringy dancing on The Late Late, Nadine Coyle lying about her age, and Crystal Swing's TV debut. KFC says despite some of those happening decades ago, they have had a resurgence due to TikTok.
16: Never miss a beat.
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11: Starting with soccer, the FAI have confirmed that the Aviva Stadium will host the second leg of Ireland's playoff to qualify for next year's World Cup. Carlo Ward's side eased past Kazakhstan 4-0 in Cork last night for a 12-0 win over the two legs. They'll now face Poland in December for a place at next summer's finals, and Ward wants a sellout crowd at Lansdowne Road.
21: Look, no matter where we play in Ireland, the Irish fans are unbelievable, and I said that to a couple of the new staff that experienced for the first time, you know, the Irish people just follow this team, and hopefully we can sell the Aviva out, because who wouldn't want to watch this group, you know, they deserve everybody turning up and following them.
11: Manchester United defender Lisandro Martinez has called out the club's hierarchy for not doing enough to strengthen the squad in the summer. Michael Carrick's side were beaten 2-0 away to Atletico Madrid in the Champions League, going behind just 49 seconds into the game. Speaking afterwards, Martinez says he expects more from those running the club, adding that the solution was not to keep changing managers. Elsewhere, Arsenal made it 2-2 in the league phase, beating Lille 3-0 at the Emirates Stadium. In the Championship, Jack Moylan scored twice, while Callum Robinson also got a goal in Cardiff's 5-1 win over Watford, while leader Swansea made it 4 wins in a row with a 1-0 victory over Millwall. Football fans in the UK say a landmark report on the state of club finances must be an alarm call leading to lasting change. 94% of English clubs made losses last season, despite earning over €10 billion. It also found 32 sides wouldn't survive more than a month without owners funding them. In Gaelic Games, former Tyrone boss Mickey Hart has been ratified as the new manager of Down club side Kilcoom. Hart was most recently joint manager of the Offaly senior footballers alongside Declan Kelly, but stepped down in July. And in cycling, Lara Gillespie will begin her campaign at the UCI Track World Championships in Shanghai today. The Wicklow rider claimed a rainbow jersey in the women's elimination at last year's Worlds in Chile. She's one of the favourites for the podium in the scratch, while it gets underway just before 12 o'clock Irish time.
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11: In Galway, Tume Road southbound has a queue now between Ballybrish and the Burhna Drive. There's a travel time of 32 minutes from Navan to the M50, and it's currently taking 33 minutes from Tullamore to Mullingar.
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11: A windy day with fresh to strong and gusty winds reaching strong to gale force in western and northwestern coastal counties. Dry in the morning and early afternoon. Persistent heavy rain developing later in the afternoon and evening in the northwest and west. Highs of 14 to 17 degrees. 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
22: 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Literally in 25 minutes time, we're going to get kids to do weather, and we're going to give the kids a little reward for coming on. 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You use words there that you don't even know.
23: I do.
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23: Yeah.
22: 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Chances are they're in bed though today because teachers are on strike and the kids are just like...
23: Looter.
22: All right. 087-1102-107. 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

We've got a brand new wind-up on the way this morning, about 8:30. You don't want to miss that. If you want to get Una to wind somebody up in your life, love to hear from you. 087 110 7. We play Rhyme It next after Medusa. 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

0: across Ireland.
1: The Return Awards have given us a lot of prizes to throw into Una's drawers, which we empty out at the end of the week to whoever gets the highest score. And this week we've got a Fujifilm instant camera. It's pretty
2: nice.
1: Cool, isn't it?
2: You can
1: It prints pictures, Una.
2: Yeah.
1: When was the last time you printed out a picture of your lovely children?
2: Actually. Actually.
1: Breaking news!
2: I haven't done it yet, but I have to do it today. I have to do it today because their school wants a picture of
1: today
2: of the family. But yeah, I'm a week late with it, so I need to get it done today to send it in tomorrow.
1: I think you've today. Oh, right, okay.
2: Yeah.
1: I was going to say you've today off because they're not in, are they?
2: They're not in. No.
1: Yeah, cool.
2: For tomorrow. Yeah.
1: Sorry, Becca from Longford. How are you?
2: Hi, Becca.
3: Good morning.
1: How are you
3: doing? Good, thank you. How are you?
1: Yeah, good. Thanks.
3: Yeah, good.
1: So your boys are off school as well today. So what are you going to do with them?
3: Well, they're actually they're in preschool, so they're still in today.
1: Ah, preschool.
2: Nice.
1: They should have strike as well. They're not getting paid enough.
3: I know.
1: Go on.
3: No, definitely not for what they have to deal with.
1: Absolutely. You have a very familiar accent. Are you from the same town as
4: your man or your one?
1: Do you know what I mean?
3: Yeah, I'm from
1: Ballymahon. Yay! So, one thing that I've gotten into, and that is asking what your kids are named after. This is my new thing. What were they? Slurry lorries?
5: One was a slurry tank. Connor and... I can't remember.
2: Connor and Abby.
1: Slurry tank. So, what are your children called and what are they named after? Because you're having a naming ceremony soon, aren't you?
3: I am, yeah. So, everyone's going to know who I am now. But I have two boys. One is Misha and the other is Satanta. So, they're from like...
1: Oh, Satanta, which was Cullen's brother, wasn't it?
2: The Hurley.
3: He was Cú Chulainn.
1: Oh, Satanta was Cú Chulainn?
3: Yeah, before he like... killed his hounds and became Cú Chulainn.
1: Oh, yeah.
2: What was the name of his Hurley then?
1: Shtick.
2: Shtick.
1: I don't think. I know when they were part of Nafina, weren't they? And there was the kind of the army. I remember reading about. I used to love the mythical stories.
2: They're amazing.
1: And the Nafina would be running through the forest, and a thorn would go into their bare foot, and they would pull the thorn from the bare foot while still running through the forest, while the wolf would be following them, and then they'd take out the stick, and they would hurl the stick.
3: Sounds exactly like a typical Saturday at my house.
1: Is it true that your house is also a bit like the Jackass movie?
3: They're only kind of 4-in-1, and I already have like Johnny Knoxville and Steve-O or something just sticking around and finding everything possible. So.
2: Amazing.
1: Boys will be boys. You know that. All right. You have a score of 6 degree to beat this week. Noreen and Kaylee both have a tight score of 6. So the word that you've got to rhyme with this morning is...
2: Spud.
1: Spud.
2: S-P-U-D. Spud. Spud. Spud.
1: All right. Your 30 seconds start now.
2: An overflow of water beyond its normal limits is a what? A type of minimalist earring that has a small singular point. Mud. The result of mixing earth and water.
3: Mud.
2: A growth on a plant that develops into a leaf or flower. Mud. If it rains, you'd put this up.
3: A hood.
2: A positive and O negative are types of what? Mud. If the grenade didn't go off, it was a what?
3: Thud.
2: A dull, heavy sound made by something falling.
3: Thud.
2: The car engine usually lies under the what? Thud.
1: Jesus. Did you just start going, bleh, bleh, bleh.
5: No, she got it.
1: All right, okay. Everybody needs to
3: calm
1: down. No, it's All right, so your man or your one is on there. Got a score of 8.
2: What?
1: Oh my God.
2: That is amazing. And you haven't even drank your coffee this morning.
3: No, not a full one, yeah.
2: Yeah, you're on fire.
1: Well, so far you now have the highest score of the week and you could win the contents of Una's drawers. In there are iRadio goodies, possibly a couple of empty packets of...
2: I'll refill the purple snacks for you.
1: Will you refill the purple snacks?
2: I will. Well, I'll get Donald to do it.
1: Okay. Yeah. Why is that, Una? Because you don't want to spend your hard-earned money on them yourself.
2: Yeah, I don't.
1: And you don't know how to claim things back. But also in there, with thanks to the Return Awards, you could win the Fujifilm Instax Mini 12 instant camera printy thingy, which is great. So you can take pictures of your kids doing the thing. Yay! Being a bunch of little jackasses wrecking the place. Go on,
3: thank you.
1: It's all right. Thanks, Becca from Longford. Thanks very much. If you would like to come on and play, rhyme it at any time.

0: We'd love to have you on because it's great crack, and we learn about, I think, kids' names as well, which is brilliant.
1: They're powerful names. Bijan Satanta. Love
0: class,
1: that, yeah.
0: Oh, absolute legends. All right, if you do want to play, 087-1102-107. Do you know what? If you won that cash machine money, the 315,000, you and your mates could get a helicopter to Slane, living the best life, go and see Fontaine's DC. Is Marianne 817. 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

0: You know this music means that there's something fun happening with my friend Una. Not only is she becoming a stand-up comedian for one night only.
1: Stop saying that.
0: 30th of October, it's happening. I cannot tell you the location yet. When can we do that?
2: So, you know, it could be something wonderful, Una, and you might go, I'm going to do this regularly.
1: Trust me, I won't.
2: Know. Oh, okay. No. You've not done it yet.
1: No,
0: hey, hey, I'm still in the burlesque group chat, so it could still happen. Yeah. I might go back to it, Una. You never know. You might fall in love with
1: doing it. I knew you would fall in love with being a burlesque performer.
0: Anyway, that's behind us. Moving forward.
1: Yeah.
2: We're keeping the location and the like who you're supporting a bit of a secret for now.
0: We'll have to announce it soon because it is soon enough.
1: Stop.
0: You know?
1: No.
0: It's the 14th of October now. It's like, you do your math. It's
1: so
0: on the
1: 17
0: 30th.
1: Days.
0: On the 30th?
2: That's bad
1: 16
2: maths.
1: Days.
0: Brilliant. You should put that in your...
1: Hold on a second. What a 17.
0: Oh, she's twitching again.
1: 13 days.
2: If it was the 13th today...
0: Today's the 14th.
1: Yeah.
0: It's on the 30th.
2: Oh my God, you're wincing. You're doing twitches. Maths make
1: so
2: a twitch.
1: So 10 and 4. It's 2 weeks. It's 14 days.
2: Yeah.
1: Oh, no, hold on a second now. No. It's Friday. 2 weeks. It's not today, 2 weeks. So that's 16 days.
0: Just
2: yeah, Jesus Christ.
1: Don't put me on the spot when it comes to maths.
2: Yeah, because you make twitches and it's scary.
0: Basic maths. All you had to do was add one extra day.
1: Don't maths shame me. Don't now. Don't maths shame me now. That's not nice. That's not nice. Yeah.
0: It's actually, if you look at the rule book of radio, it's against the law to maths shame a radio presenter.
2: Is it really?
0: Yeah, because we're absolute dopes. If you hear a radio presenter doing quick math, they're not a real radio presenter.
1: No.
0: Yeah. Fact.
2: Good to know.
1: Go on anyway. Make your point.
0: Oh yeah. So we're looking forward to that. And also something that Una does, which is hilarious, which is our wind-up call. So your wind-up call. Una's pranking people on a Wednesday. We've got a brand new fresh one. Anything you can tease us about it?
1: It's a bit of a slippery one. And I really enjoyed it. Yes.
0: All right. That is on the way. If you also want to get somebody pranked by Una before she becomes a world famous comedian.
1: Oh, geez.
0: All right.
2: The twitching's back.
0: 087-110-207. Send us a name of who you want Una to wind up and a contact number. Sure, break all the GDPR, but we'll send it out to the room. 087-110-207. Got music from Sam Fender on the way.
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0: song. It's going to be one of those ones that's just going to live on and on and well deserved. Olivia Dean, Sam Fender, Rain Me You. Good mornings with Cooper and Una. We're here at McDonald's. It's 8:30. Let's get you up to date. Here's Una.
1: A national strike by public sector workers is underway in an ongoing dispute over pay. Schools and colleges will be closed while non-emergency procedures and operations have been cancelled in hospitals as teachers and nurses take to the picket lines. It's the biggest public service strike in more than 15 years, with more than 300,000 workers taking part. Searches have been carried out across Waterford City overnight as part of the murder investigation into the deaths of four members of the same family yesterday. Detectives supported by Armed Garda searched a number of properties with drug-related activity and drug debt intimidation, understood to be a central line of inquiry. Meanwhile, the family's two surviving children remained critically ill in hospital. And the Pope has been diagnosed with lung cancer. In a medical bulletin, the Vatican says the pontiff's surgery yesterday to remove a lower lobe of his right lung was successful. Tests have now confirmed adenocarcinoma. Leo, who is 71, is recovering in hospital.
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1: In Galway, the Old Dublin Road inbound is busy from Coast Road Junction to Ross Hill Road Junction. Traffic on the Burnett Drive westbound is solid from Coolock Roundabout to the Munavay Road Junction. The Tomb Road southbound has a queue between Ballybrish and the Burnett Drive. And there is a travel time now of 31 minutes if you're travelling from Newbridge to the M50. Get a new lift on with Micheál Shane and Ella weekdays from 3. 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
1: We do. So this week, Adele got in touch with the show, and she wanted me to prank her good pal, Noel. Now, Noel owns a seaweed bath company. He owns the Connemara Seaweed Company.
0: Nice.
1: And they have seaweed baths and loads of lovely seaweed products. So I rang him up pretending I wanted to become Ireland's first sinfluencer or seaweed influencer.
0: Sinfluencer.
2: Mm-hmm.
1: Yeah.
2: Hello.
1: Hi, Noel.
2: Hi, Shelley. How are you?
1: I'm good. Yeah, thanks a million for taking my call. So I'm calling from Sirius about seaweed in Belmullet.
2: Yes.
1: And I was hoping to head down to Lettermullen to do a photo shoot in your seaweed baths at some stage next week.
2: Okay, no bother, yeah.
1: I'm just hoping to get your advice, because I was chatting to Adele and she gave me your number. And So basically, I've been living the seaweed life now for over a year and it's just changed my life.
2: Yeah.
1: And I'm looking to become Ireland's first sinfluencer, seaweed influencer, because I just don't think that people understand how beneficial and life-changing incorporating seaweed into your life can be. So I want to go down, do the photo shoot. I'll be bringing the crew with me and all the cameras and everything. And I've taken inspiration from Sydney Sweeney's latest photo shoot in the bath. Have you seen that?
2: Oh, yeah, I don't know.
1: Well, she's Google her now.
2: I'll have to Google her after.
1: Because I was thinking of doing something along the lines of, like, you know, with a bit of kelp, like, strategically placed over covering parts of my body, and we could have a line that says, like she says in the ad, no BS, just sports. But I would be saying, no BS, just seaweed.
2: Okay.
1: Then I was thinking of doing a shoot in a bed covered in seaweed with the slogan, from the seabed to the bedspread. So you supply the seaweed and I'll supply the sex appeal. So it's a no-brainer, really. There's also an untapped market for seaweed for couples. I'm not sure if you're aware now, but I was chatting to Adele about this, right? So recent studies have shown that seaweed is an actual aphrodisiac, okay?
2: Yeah, so, there was a bit of that somewhere, yeah.
1: Yes, okay. So it would be good to branch into the romance market as well. So I've come up with a few slogans. Let me see what you think of these now, right? From low tide to high ride. That's a good one, isn't it? Or what about put the motion back in the ocean. Guaranteed.
2: Well, I like to have a sense of humor anyway.
1: You have to have a sense of humor, yeah. Guaranteed to put the swell back in your relationship. So, what do you think? What do you think? Would you be interested in joining?
2: Oh, definitely. Now, there's a girl who does a bit of marketing for me, so we could meet together next week if another day suits you. Just tell me what day you think we'll start something out.
1: Noel, you're going to kill me now. This is actually Una from iRadio. Adele put me up to this with the call. She said you're a great crack and I could do something about the seaweed, and I am actually obsessed with seaweed as well. Tell us about your seaweed bath premises. Where is that? That's in Lettermullen.
2: That's right, yeah. We do powders and stuff, corrugated mask, face mask, stuff like that.
1: Oh,
2: like,
1: fabulous, so. Fabulous. Okay, so what is your company called, please?
2: Connemara Organic Seaweed is the seaweed, but then Elan is the seaweed bath.
1: I'll be on to you now, so I might come down to your seaweed baths. God, I love them.
0: Oh my God.
1: Poor Noel was expecting a Sydney Sweeney.
0: Yeah, Noel had no idea who Sydney Sweeney was. He's like, and you're just like, let me go off now and Google her. I'm like, don't think it's all right if a folder of pictures I'm going to send you now.
1: What a nice man.
0: He's lovely.
1: Yes. Seaweed.
0: You're a menace.
1: I want to become a seaweed influencer now. I think there is an actual untapped market in that.
3: So, we get a bit of help.
1: A bit of help, yeah. Strategically covering my body parts.
0: Have you had a seaweed bath?
1: I haven't had a seaweed bath, but I've eaten seaweed before and I've used seaweed products.
3: Yeah. A bit from the Chinese, yeah.
0: Una was on a night out. She was hungry. She was beside the beach and she would be found by the shore munching on some seaweed.
1: It's so good for you. So many nutrients and stuff. I'm telling you, I'm serious about seaweed now. So.
0: No one has ever heard you say the word nutrients when you're referring to food. Like, there's literally none in a battered sausage, Una. None.
1: There's egg in a battered sausage. Superfood. There you go.
0: Deep fried.
1: I don't care. It's still there.
0: It's iRadio.

0: Absolutely. Joy. Do you know, I'd hate to be at a karaoke party with the whole lot of them. They'd be all fighting out over the microphone trying to have a go, wouldn't it?
1: Mm-hmm.
0: You'd like going to a karaoke party with Una.
1: I love a karaoke party.
0: You also stated that you love seaweed.
1: I do love seaweed.
0: And we were joking that, you know, you've never used the word nutrient in food. And I said, battered sausage. You went, there's egg in battered sausage. That's nutritious.
1: Is there is?
0: There's not.
1: There actually is. Yes, egg is often used in the batter for a battered sausage.
0: No, it's not. You
1: googled it.
0: You googled batter recipe using egg is what you googled.
1: I didn't. I said is egg used in the batter of a battered sausage, and egg is used in the batter of a battered sausage.
0: Flour and milk, bit of salt. That's it. That's batter. How are you doing?
1: And there's no egg in it. Well, it's saying here there is, so I'm not going to believe you. When was the last time you ran a chipper? I'll have to go out and just taste various battered sausages now. And just
2: it's iRadio's cash machine. Cash machine.
0: Una, you could buy all the battered sausages you want.
1: Buy my own chipper.
0: You could buy your own chipper.
1: Yeah.
0: Oh my God, you could buy your own chipper.
1: Mm-hmm.
0: Una's chipper. What would you call it?
1: I don't know. Give me a while then.
0: The battered sausage. Listen, you could have all your dreams come true, and you could do those kind of like those ideas that you have in your head that you're thinking, geez, I wish I had the money to do that. Well, you could. Friday week, you could be winning €315,000. 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Your entry must be in by 3 p.m. Friday, 23rd of October. And the cash machine will then randomly pick a number, and it could be you that we call. Answer within five rings. Tell us the prize amount. The cash is yours. €315,000. Happening out Friday week. You're pointing. I don't know. Are you just doing gang signs over there?
1: No. So I found a name for my chipper.
0: Oh,
1: so
0: yeah.
1: It would be between.
0: Sorry, if you missed this, Una wants to open a chipper if she wins the cash machine.
1: Fry me a river. Get your cod out. All right. The saucy sausage.

0: Sean, Shane and Ella, and we are officially halfway through the week.
1: And we've got tickets to a 10th birthday party happening at the Three Arena this December, as well as some cinema tickets.
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0: You'll understand why I'm out there, because we're doing Get It Off Your Chest on our mornings with Cooper and Una. It's an interesting one that we got in.
1: So this is from Barry.
0: Hey, Barry.
1: He says, hi, gang. I need to get this off my chest because I feel what's happening is completely unacceptable. I hate cats.
0: Oh, my God.
1: I said it. I don't like them and they do not like me. I don't trust them. I'm also allergic to them. One of my housemates has brought her mom's cat into the house to mind her while her mom goes on holiday. The cat's been here a week and I know it's been in my room because when I woke up one of the mornings, my eyes were all red, itchy and bloodshot. She lets the cat roam around the house. The other people living here don't seem to mind, but I'm very close to telling the landlord. What do you think I should do? Get an antihistamine.
0: Okay, it's not as simple as that, I don't think. I think like if
1: no, if you're allergic to, because I'm allergic to cats as well.
0: Yeah, but just say you were back living with all your student friends and one of them brought a cat in without telling you. And then suddenly your eyes are all swelled up and you're just like, yeah, well, my mom has gone away for 2 weeks, so I'm looking after the cat, so deal with it.
1: Yeah.
0: Would you just deal with it?
1: I just feel like, okay, can I have a 10 or so and I'll get some antihistamines and keep the cat out of my room and fair dues, like.
0: There we go, solved. Yeah. All right, so if you want to get anything off your chest. I think it's very unfair to just expect that everyone's cool with you bringing an animal into the house without checking with everyone, though.
1: Yeah.
0: Now, I understand if the mum has gone away for 2 weeks, putting a cat in a cat hotel, just like, you know,
1: it's so expensive.
0: It is, because, like, you know, a cat would probably be about 18, 20 quid a night.
2: At least some of them.
0: Plus,
2: you've
0: got to supply the food, you know? So, like, that's expensive. That's spending unit.
1: I wonder, would Barry mind if it was a dog that he brought into the house?
0: Who's a good boy?
1: Yeah, good boy.
0: You'd be arguing over who gets to hang out with the dog.
1: Know what I mean?
2: Well, he might not be allergic to dogs. This is the difference. Like, if it was just something he didn't like, it's like you got to deal with it.
1: I'm allergic to dogs as well. A dander, I think I'm allergic to, but I still, I just take antihistamines. I love my dog.
0: So you have an allergy to
1: dander.
0: Yeah, which is the stuff that comes off them, yeah?
1: Yeah.
0: And
1: I'm also allergic to dust. Hey ho.
0: Yes, you still won't clean.
2: That's why you're always irritated.
1: Yeah. What do you mean irritated? No, that's because you're beside me.
2: I am.
0: Two of you are irritating.
1: Anyway, let's get back to Baz. Yeah, what's he going to do?
0: Yeah, but what's Barry going to do?
1: What's Barry
0: going to do? Yeah. Who wants to move in? Because it's free antihistamine, girls. All right, let us know. What would you do in this situation? Or maybe you've been in this situation where somebody that you've lived with, maybe you've turned up and you're living with somebody and all of a sudden they've had a budgie in the room. Do you know what I mean?
1: Or a snake. Oh my God.
0: Have you ever lived with somebody and they've had like a pet and you haven't known about it?
1: Well, I lived with a girl in college. I didn't live with her, I was friends with her, but she had a snake, a pet snake in her room.
0: Stop.
1: An orange
0: That's
1: one.
0: That's cool.
1: Yeah. Oh no, I wasn't okay with that.
0: I love snakes.
1: I'm not
0: so
1: fan.
0: Nice.
1: Sorry,
0: yeah.
1: No. Oh yeah.
0: Yeah, I don't mind them at all.
1: Snakes.
0: Snakes. Oh yeah, it's snakes now in the industry. I don't like. I don't mind. I don't mind the actual snakes.
1: All right.
0: Yeah, but the snakes. Anyway. 087-1102-107. Let us know.
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17: And this is what you need to know now.
1: Barack Obama honoured in Belfast and good news for fans of TV series Girls. Here's what's happening. First, public sector workers across the country are taking to the picket lines this morning. The action, which forms part of an ongoing pay dispute, is the largest mobilisation of union workers in decades. Emily Keegan has more.
18: Up to 2,000 picket lines will be manned at hospitals, schools, county councils, courts and more across the country throughout the day. Strikes began at midnight at local authority facilities, with members working in ambulance services, universities, fire services and state agencies to join the work stoppage over the coming hours. Some driving tests have been cancelled, schools are closed, heritage sites operated by the OPW are shut and there's no doll sitting. Dublin Bus and Bus Air and drivers aren't striking, but services may be disrupted as drivers can't pass picket lines. Today's strike action comes after union leaders rejected the government's offer of Workplace Relations Commission's talks this week, with a second day of action planned for next Wednesday.
1: Thousands of patients face disruption to hospital services because of today's strike. Routine appointments and planned procedures are expected to be affected, although emergency care will continue. The HSE's Chief Clinical Officer, Dr. Colm Henry, says they're working with unions to ensure continuity of urgent, critical care.
19: To assure people that urgent and critical treatments will continue undisruptedly, working with the unions nationally and regionally to ensure continuity of urgent and critical services. And these, of course, include emergency departments, ambulance services, critical time-sensitive healthcare needs such as urgent cancer treatment and dialysis will continue.
1: FORSA members have been on the picket line at Kildare County Council offices in Naas since 7am. Adrian Foran, the union secretary for Kildare local government, says the government's handling of the dispute hasn't been good enough.
20: It wasn't great, to say the least. I think they could have come in and met the unions a lot earlier. Everybody knew from, you know, the middle of June or the end of June that this was going to be, that the pay agreement was expiring. So we've had June, July, August, September. But I suppose just too little too late. And that's why we're here today.
1: The two children who died in a house fire in Waterford City have been named. 12-year-old Callum and his 9-year-old brother Jaden died yesterday morning alongside their parents, Philip and Kim English. Gardaí have launched a murder investigation into the incident, which seriously injured two other children. Drug-related activity and drug debt intimidation are understood to be a central line of inquiry in the investigation. Our chief reporter Barry White says the community in Waterford is devastated for the family.
21: Johnville Football Club says its members are absolutely devastated. Callum played for the club's underage teams for the last 5 years, while his parents, Kim and Philip English, were familiar faces on the sidelines, regularly supporting their son at the matches. And there were heartbreaking scenes here yesterday evening. A member of staff from Jaden's school was visibly upset and in tears as she laid flowers, or she handed Gardaí at the cordon flowers, and then they were able to place them outside the home.
1: Barack Obama has been awarded an honorary doctorate by Queen's University in Belfast during a special ceremony with students, staff and invited guests. During the event, the former US president reflected on Northern Ireland's journey since the Good Friday Agreement and the role young people can play in shaping the future. And Lena Dunham's show Girls is being revived. All four original cast members are returning for the limited five-episode run. Production begins next year, a decade after the season six finale.
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22: You know how your daughter is always forgetting her dolls? In the car, in the park, at sleepovers. If only there was something you could get her. Wait. Aha, that's it. Somewhere for them to live. A doll's dream house for a dream present. For toys they'll never forget, we've got the very thing at very.ie.
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1: Starting with soccer, the FAI have confirmed that the Aviva Stadium will host the second leg of Ireland's playoff to qualify for next year's World Cup. Carlo Ward's side eased past Kazakhstan 4-0 in Cork last night for a 12-0 win over the two legs. They'll now face Poland in December for a place in next summer's finals, and Ward wants a sellout crowd at Lansdowne Road.
25: Look, no matter where we play in Ireland, the Irish fans are unbelievable, and I've said that to a couple of the new staff that experience for the first time, you know, the Irish people just follow this team, and hopefully we can sell the Aviva out, because who wouldn't want to watch this group, you know, they deserve everybody turning up and following them.
1: Manchester United defender Lisandro Martinez has called out the club's hierarchy for not doing enough to strengthen the squad in the summer. Michael Carrick's side were beaten 2-0 away to Atletico Madrid in the Champions League, going behind just 49 seconds into the game. Speaking afterwards, Martinez says he expects more from those running the club, adding that the solution was not to keep changing managers. Elsewhere, Arsenal made it 2-2 in the league phase, beating Lille 3-0 at the Emirates Stadium. In the Championship, Jack Moylan scored twice, while Callum Robinson also got a goal in Cardiff's 5-1 win over Watford, while leader Swansea made it 4 wins in a row with a 1-0 victory over Millwall. Meanwhile, football fans in the UK say a landmark report on the state of club finances must be an alarm call leading to lasting change. 94% of English clubs made losses last season, despite earning over €10 billion. It also found 32 sides wouldn't survive more than a month without owners funding them. In Gaelic games, former Tyrone boss Mickey Hart has been ratified as the new manager of Down club side Kilcombe. Hart was most recently joint manager of the Offaly senior footballers alongside Declan Kelly, but stepped down in July. And in cycling, Lara Gillespie will begin her campaign at the UCI Track World Championships in Shanghai today. The Wicklow rider claimed a rainbow jersey in the women's elimination at last year's Worlds in Chile. She's one of the favourites for the podium in the scratch, while it gets underway just before 12 o'clock Irish time.
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1: In Galway, the Borna Drive has a short delay approaching the Tume Road Junction. There's a travel time now of 48 minutes if you're travelling from Cavan to Monaghan, and it's currently taking 10 minutes from Leek Slip to the M50.
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1: A windy day with fresh to strong gusty winds reaching strong to gale force in western and northwestern coastal counties. Dry in the morning and early afternoon. Persistent heavy rain developing later this afternoon and evening in the northwest and west. Highs of 14 to 17 degrees. 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
26: Yeah. Oh, the pussycats. Pussycats. Dog's going wild now at the radio. So we've get it off your chest from Barry, whose housemate has brought his mam's cat into the house while she's gone away on holidays. He's allergic to cats. Didn't tell anybody the cat was coming to live with him. What should he do about it? He wants to tell the landlord.
1: He says he's close to telling the landlord. Yeah, so
26: just chill out.
1: Bit harsh, yeah.
26: What should he do? Maybe he... it's a tough one because you want to be sound, but also it's kind of like if you
1: boundaries,
26: you have allergies and stuff. All right, let us know 087 110 2107. And if you ever lived with anybody who has literally had a secret pet, I would love to know that. The fact that your mate had a snake and you didn't know about it is class.
1: Well, I found out about it. Like I saw it in her room. Ugh. awful.
26: But she didn't tell us she had a snake. She snuck a snake in.
1: She snuck a snake in.
26: All right, I'll wait 7 more, 102, 107.

0: completely unacceptable. I hate cats. There, I said it. Don't like them, and they don't like me. I don't trust them. I'm also allergic to them. One of my housemates has brought her mom's cat into the house to mind while her mom goes on holiday. The cat's been there a week, and I know it's been in my room because I woke up one of the mornings and my eyes were all red, itchy and bloodshot. She lets the cat roam around the house. The other people living here don't seem to mind, but I'm very close to telling the landlord. What do you think I should do?
1: Honestly, I think it's a case. I wouldn't be going ratting.
0: No, don't go ratting because the cat will get you.
1: Tell them to bring the cat somewhere else that you're allergic to the cat. They should have been
0: just explain it, or just try an antihistamine. I swear to God, they do work wonders.
1: That's bizarre that you have an allergy to
0: dander.
1: And
0: but if you were tested by one of those what do you call it?
1: Testers?
0: No, they're not testers.
1: Go on.
0: They're allergy consultants.
1: Hang on. Go on. What are they?
0: They're allergy consultants.
1: What are they called though?
0: What are they called now? They are professors. They're doctors. They're doctors. And I went to one because I have a lot of allergies.
1: You do?
0: I do. So my allergies are...
1: What are they called?
0: Why am I talking about my allergies?
1: What are those things
0: aspirin.
1: Called?
0: I'm allergic to aspirin.
1: You have an aspirin
0: All
1: allergy.
0: Non-steroidal anti-inflammatories.
1: All non...
0: Dust. Allergic to dust. Which is wild.
1: That means you can't do that dust diet that was on Little Britain.
0: Yeah, dust. And dander. Dogs and cat dander.
1: Yeah,
0: there's a few more.
1: What about
0: things
1: meerkat
0: now.
1: Dander?
0: Salicylic acid. That's another one.
1: Salicylic acid. I think I got an allergy to
0: salicylic acid. Yeah.
1: And what was the name of the people that you went to? The allergy people.
0: The allergy professors.
1: Yeah.
0: The allergy consultants. They're doctors, but it was a consultant. Anyway, let's get back to Baz and the cat and leave me and my allergies out of this. My God.
1: All right, 087-110-2107.
2: I'm going to be very, very, very mean here now.
1: All right.
2: And I would, if I was him, I would be bringing in, let me see, a giant tarantula.
1: Oh, my God. A big, hairy spider, yeah.
2: And I'd leave it in the cage and then, I'd take it out of the cage and leave it in my room, but pretend it's like roaming around the house. So find out what she's scared of.
1: Yeah.
2: A little mouse or, guinea pig or something. Like, do you know what I mean? Furry, she might be afraid of something like that. And you go and mind it for a week while your friend is away. How about that?
1: Yeah. Like, that's fighting fire with fire. So, if you have an allergy or you've let it known to your housemate that you have an allergy to the cat, but they're just saying it's only for a couple of weeks, you'd be like, all right, do you have an allergy to tarantula hair? Do you know what I mean? They're getting your eyeballs in it. Do you know what I mean? That could be a solution. Fight fire with fire in that one.
3: He can't be a telltale tit. Like, it's only for another few days.
1: It's only for a few days, having swollen eyes, having itchy armpits. Don't you know?
3: Comfort. My goodness me. It's only a wee cat. Don't really like them much myself, but...
1: Well, listen, it's only an allergy. It just might make you sore and itchy and lose sleep, you know?
0: I think the point is... In life, don't be a snitch. Do you know what I mean? Don't be a gross.
1: That is one of the most beautiful sayings. How are you not a guru
0: I know,
1: or something?
0: I know I should be.
1: Do it again with some beautiful music underneath you. Let me see.
0: In life, don't be a snitch. In life, don't be a tight.
1: A what?
0: A tout.
1: Don't
0: be a gross.
1: What's it? Like selling tickets?
0: No, a tout.
1: Is that selling tickets at a higher price?
0: No, it's not. It's a graph. It's a...

0: Hold tight, we're going to talk to somebody with 10 cats.
1: 10 of them! Okay, so Barry has been in touch, and Barry is close to making himself into a snitch because he hates cats, and his flatmate has taken her mom's cat into the house without asking, and Barry is allergic to cat, so she's minding her mom's cat and it's been there a week, and Barry is not happy about it, and he's considering telling the landlord.
0: Also, Barry is obviously so annoyed about this. Like, usually people would name the animal. Like, we don't know the name of this cat.
1: We don't know the cat's name.
0: I feel bad about talking about an animal and we don't know its name.
1: I know.
0: Like, this cat needs to have, you know, its own way of saying what's going on.
1: Make up a name for the cat then.
0: But they don't have opposable thumbs, so they also can't send WhatsApp. Do you know what I mean?
1: Yeah, I know. Unfair.
0: But saying that, if they're gonna tell on the person who brought the cat,
2: you're one with the cat there, yeah.
0: Mm-hmm.
2: The problem with the cat, yeah.
0: Yeah.
2: Just remember,
0: what?
2: Snitches get stitches, yeah.
1: Yeah.
0: Gene, good morning. How are you?
1: Hi, Gene.
3: Good morning.
0: All right, here we go. We need to change this music up because Gene has 10 cats.
1: Do you really, Gene?
3: I swear to you, yeah, I've done. And anybody I tell, they're like, are you that mad cat crazy? I don't care what you call me.
0: Are you
3: I
0: mad?
3: Absolutely adore them. Yes, of course I am.
0: Good.
1: Love this. Okay, so 10. Okay, can you name them first, please?
3: Of course I can. Mm-hmm. Frank, Beatrice, Pearl, Poppy, George, Mildred, Baby, Zorro, Cara, and Cassie.
1: Okay, gorgeous names there. And where do they sleep?
3: Well, I have dog kennels at the front of the house, so there one stays in the house, Frank. He insists. He just, if he could talk, he would say, how dare you put me outside? I'm not supposed to be outside. The others are brilliant.
0: Sorry,
3: brilliant.
0: Jean, so which one stays in the house, Frank?
3: Frank,
0: and
3: yes.
0: Okay, I love to imagine this. If Frank could talk, what would he sound like? Can we talk to Frank, please?
3: Well, my daughter says, she thinks he talks like, well, you know, my name is Frank, and I stay in the house all of the time while the rest of those peasants stay outside.
0: I could do a whole show about people coming on and talking like they're pets.
1: Oh, it would be amazing.
0: Like 100. Can we do that tomorrow, please? Because
3: like, Georgie actually talks like this. Hi, I'm Georgie.
0: See,
1: Georgie.
0: Like my dog Seven sounds like Hoobie Halloween, like Adam Sandler, guaranteed.
1: My friends say that my dog Missy.
3: Talk to them separately in their little voices as well. Thank God I live in the countryside. Thank God.
0: Yeah, I know. True.
1: So do you have any dogs? Sorry, getting off topic now, but...
3: No, I have, but she has gone to dog heaven.
1: Okay, so the ten cats. Okay, amazing.
3: The 10 cats.
1: All right.
3: But you see, you know what? I have, whether you like to hear this or not,
0: mm-hmm.
3: I live beside Barnes, and every single morning I have a present at the door.
0: Oh, yeah.
1: Wow.
3: And it's not a pretty present.
0: No.
3: But I know that there's none in my house.
0: And they're so proud of when they do bring you a present. And dogs...
3: Ah, the cry is different even.
0: Yeah, dogs are the very same as well. Like, I live in the countryside as well, and I remember one of the dogs bringing a... larger than the ones that you would be talking into the... into.
3: Oh, no, these are the large ones.
0: Oh, right, okay. They're crazy cats.
3: Yeah.
0: All right, yeah. But and they just sit there and they just smile at you like, look how they got you. Look how they got you. You're like, oh, Jesus Christ.
3: It does. Yeah. They do a different kind of meow. It's not even a meow. It's like, hey, you, look what I brought you.
0: Yeah.
1: Look what I brought you.
0: What do you reckon Barry should do about this, though?
3: Barry, come on.
1: Gene.
3: You know what? No, listen. First of all, Barry, close your bedroom door. Cat won't go in. Take some antihistamines. Obviously, her mother is another crazy cat lady and loves her cat. Or else you wouldn't be sending somewhere to be looked after. You would say, one of the neighbours will throw out food when I'm not here. So, my nephew moves into my house when I go on holidays, him and his girlfriend. And then he sends me pictures every day, and I make sure, send me one of all of them. I want to make sure they're all okay.
0: Oh my God.
3: And he's like, oh, Jesus, here she goes again. But I send voice messages, how's my babies? And he goes, they're fine, as normal.
1: And does he play the voice notes for the cats just to comfort them while you're gone?
3: Well, I don't know if he does actually, but he sends me pictures. he'll say, this one particular guy he thinks doesn't like him.
1: He's probably right.
3: You know, Zorro, actually, I rescued, when I say rescued, Zorro, Cara and Cassie are new to the family. Family, see how I say that?
4: Yeah.
3: People were moving, had to move to Spain and they couldn't bring the cats and I took them and rehabilitated them, so they're new, but they've blended in, no problem. They've taken a bit charge. Zorro now, with the name, has taken charge. So yeah.
0: The irony of the owners have moved to Spain and they had a cat called Zorro, who was Spanish.
1: I didn't mean called Puss in Boots.
3: Antonio Banderas. That's why Zorro talks. He does think Antonio Banderas.
0: Hello, I am Donald. All right, listen, Gene, thank you so much. You're an absolute joy to chat to anytime. We'll talk to you soon. There you go.
1: Bye, Gene.
0: If you want to get anything off your chest and what should Barry do about his cats.
1: I do.
0: All right. I suppose that's the answer. Put up and shut up and take some antihistamines.
1: Shut the door.
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1: 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So, singer, songwriter, producer, performer, we want to hear what you got. 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

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How do you do this? What are you doing with your life? How do you do it? 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Simple as that. It's Ariana Grande, Can't Be Friends on iRadio.

0: enough and hanging on to a fact that I heard yesterday, and it's just, it's possibly one of the most mind-blowing facts I've ever heard in my life.
1: Your facts are kind of dodgy now. They're always like dad facts.
0: This is brilliant. This is just like, I was just like, no way.
1: Okay, you've built this up now.
0: Yeah. Mm-hmm. I'll tell you in a few minutes, all right? It's iRadio's cash machine. Get No lying, I've literally been trying to tell you this all morning, but we've been so busy, so flat out having the crack. 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It is going to pay out big. 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This is a 315,000. 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Your entry must be in by 3 p.m. on Friday, 23rd of October. The cash machine will then randomly pick a number, and it could be yours that we call. Answer within five rings, tell us the prize amount, and that cash is yours. €315,000. Una, did you hear what I said?
1: I did. €315,000, and so, I was saying earlier on, if I had that kind of money, iRadio cash machine money, I'd be opening a chipper.
0: Oh, yeah, yeah.
1: Yeah, yeah, yeah. So I've come up with some new names for me chipper name.
0: This is Una's chipper. Here we go.
1: The Kraken Cod.
0: Kraken Cod.
1: The Kraken Cod. Yeah, yeah, yeah. Talk Dirty to Me Chips. Hot and Battered.
0: Talk Dirty to Me Chips.
1: Talk Dirty to Me Chips. Talk Dirty to Me Chips.
0: No.
1: Hot and Battered.
0: Hot and
1: And
0: battered
1: what was your favourite one? Get Your Cod Out.
0: All right, my fact of the day on the way. And also, if you didn't hear Una's wind-up, you're going to get a chance to hear that as well. We've got music from Amble also.
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0: Swell and I. Mornings with Cooper and Una. Speaking of the swell, Una wanted to do a swell idea for your wind-up with Noel, who's got a seaweed bathhouse, and you just tormented this man with a sexy photo shoot.
1: Yeah, I told him I wanted to be a sinfluencer. A seaweed influencer.
0: Yeah. Was he having any of it?
2: Hello.
3: Hi, Noel.
2: Hi, Shelley. How are you?
3: I'm good. Yeah, thanks a million for taking my call. So, I'm calling from Sirius about seaweed in Belmullet.
2: Yes.
3: And I was hoping to head down to Lettermullen to do a photo shoot in your seaweed baths at some stage next week.
2: Okay, no bother, yeah.
3: I'm just hoping to get your advice, because I was chatting to Adele and she gave me your number. And So basically, I've been living the seaweed life now for over a year and it's just changed my life.
2: Yeah.
3: And I'm looking to become Ireland's first sinfluencer, seaweed influencer, because I just don't think that people understand how beneficial and life-changing incorporating seaweed into your life can be. So I want to go down, do the photo shoot. I'll be bringing the crew with me and all the cameras and everything. And I've taken inspiration from Sydney Sweeney's latest photo shoot in the bath. Have you seen that?
2: I'll have to Google her after.
3: Because I was thinking of doing something along the lines of, like, you know, with a bit of kelp, like strategically placed over covering parts of my body, and we could have a line that says, like she says in the ad, no BS, just sports. But I would be saying, no BS, just seaweed.
2: Okay.
3: Then I was thinking of doing a shoot in a bed covered in seaweed with the slogan, from the seabed to the bedspread. So you supply the seaweed and I'll supply the sex appeal. So it's a no-brainer, really. There's also an untapped market for seaweed for couples. I'm not sure if you're aware now, but I was chatting to Adele about this, right? So recent studies have shown that seaweed is an actual aphrodisiac. Okay.
2: Yeah. So there was a bit of that somewhere. Yeah.
3: Yes. Yes. Okay. So it would be good to branch into the romance market as well. So I've come up with a few slogans. Let me see what you think of these now. Right. From low tide to high ride. That's a good one, isn't it? Or what about put the motion back in the ocean? Guaranteed.
2: Well, I like to have a sense of humor anyway.
3: You have to have a sense of humor, yeah. Guaranteed to put the swell back in your relationship. So what do you think? What do you think? Would you be interested in joining?
2: Oh, definitely. Now, there's a girl who does a bit of marketing for me, so we could meet together. Next week, if another day suits you, just tell me what day you think we'll start something out.
3: Noel, you're going to kill me now. This is actually Una from my radio. Adele put me up to this with the call. She said you're a great crack and I could do something about the seaweed, and I am actually obsessed with seaweed as well. Tell us about your seaweed bath premises. Where is that? That's in Lettermullen.
2: That's right, yeah. We do powders and stuff, Carrigan mask, face mask, stuff like that.
3: Oh,
2: like,
3: fabulous, so. Fabulous. Okay, so what is your company called, please?
2: Connemara Organic Seaweed is the seaweed, but then Elanra is the seaweed bath.
3: I'll be on to you now, so I might come down to your seaweed baths. God, I love them.
4: I'm actually into seaweed myself.
1: Into seaweed. I will be Ireland's first influencer. Watch me now. I'm going to do a Sydney on it.
0: Yeah, if you do that, make sure you do hashtag spawn, or else you'll be paying benefits in kind. Right, Una, to wind anybody up, let us know. 087-110-2107. My amazing fact is going to close out the show next on iRadio. Shut up, it's going to be amazing.

0: mind that Taylor Swift. I've got more important things to be telling you now here in iMornings with Cooper and Una. I've been holding on to a fact that I found out yesterday, and this has blown my mind, and I need to tell you this fact. Are you ready for this?
1: Mm-hmm.
0: Do you like peanut butter?
1: Yeah.
0: Do you like peanut butter? Are you crunchy or smooth? Crunchy or smooth?
1: I like crunch. I
0: love crunchies. Mm. Okay, ready for a fact? Crunchy peanut butter is smooth peanut butter with peanuts added to it. It's not like under peanuted peanut butters. Basically, they have to make smooth peanut butter, then add the crunchy bits to it. It's not mad. Like, I just thought it's like they just didn't mash it up as much as smooth peanut butter.
1: You need to get out more, my friend.

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8: 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Coulter and Nini Webb as well after we get an update on what's happening around the world.
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10: And this is what you need to know now.
11: Met Aaron issues weather warning and Ray takes on the ticket touts. Here's what's happening. First, public sector workers have taken to the picket lines. More than 300,000 workers are taking part in a 24-hour work stoppage in an ongoing dispute over pay. Schools and colleges will be closed while non-emergency procedures and operations have been cancelled in hospitals. Health Minister Jennifer Carl McNeill has acknowledged the major impact today's action will have on patients.
12: I'm very conscious that there will have been people who are scheduled for endoscopies or, you know, surgical procedures around the country who will not get it tomorrow and who will have to be rescheduled. So that obviously creates an additional pressure right around the country in terms of rescheduling those procedures, some of which are more time sensitive than others. And I recognise the impact emotionally and physically on patients who had been building towards that for some time.
11: The two children who died in a house fire in Waterford City have been named. 12-year-old Callum and his 9-year-old brother Jaden died yesterday morning alongside their parents, Philip and Kim English. Gardaí have launched a murder investigation into the incident, which seriously injured two other children. Drug-related activity and drug debt intimidation are understood to be a central line of inquiry in the investigation. Our chief reporter, Barry White, says the community in Waterford is devastated for the family.
13: Johnville Football Club says its members are absolutely devastated. Callum played for the club's underage teams for the last 5 years, while his parents, Kim and Philip English, were familiar faces on the sidelines regularly supporting their son at the matches. And there were heartbreaking scenes here yesterday evening. A member of staff from Jaden's school was visibly upset and in tears as she laid flowers, or she handed Gardaí at the cordon flowers, and then they were able to place them outside the home.
11: Seven counties are under weather warnings. Heavy spells of rain and strong winds are expected in parts of the west, northwest and south. Met Éireann is warning of difficult travelling conditions. Wave overtopping and fallen trees during a status yellow. Wind warning for Donegal, Galway and Mayo until 6 p.m. A status yellow rain warning has been issued for Donegal, Galway, Leitrim, Mayo and Sligo from 6 p.m. until 6 a.m. tomorrow. Tomorrow there will be a status yellow rain warning for Clare and Kerry from midnight until noon. The Pope had a calm night after being diagnosed with lung cancer. Pope Leo is in hospital in Rome after having a cancerous tumour removed from his right lung during a 90-minute operation yesterday. He and his doctors are now awaiting the results of tests to determine if the cancer has spread. Royal leaders have been wishing the 71-year-old pontiff well following the news of his diagnosis. And Ray's manually reviewing the sign-up list for her pre-sale concert tickets to find people she and her team believe are real fans. She spoke out yesterday about the AI bots that apparently overwhelmed the ticketing process for her latest gig. The singer revealed there were 1.8 million sign-ups for her performance at London's Royal Albert Hall later this month. Adam Webb from the UK's Fanfare Alliance suggests a crackdown is needed.
9: There is a human hand behind this kind of technology. You know, you are looking at kind of organised crime, really. People using this kind of technology to unlawfully acquire huge volumes of tickets and obviously compromise these kinds of pre-sales and ballots.
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11: Starting with soccer, the Republic of Ireland will face Poland for a place in next year's World Cup in Brazil. Carlo Ward's side eased past Kazakhstan in their playoff semi-final last night, winning 12-0 on aggregate. The girls in green missed out on qualifying for the 2025 Euros after a playoff defeat to Wales. But former Ireland international Julianne Russell doesn't think that disappointment will haunt the players in December's playoff tie.
16: I think you can actually flip it. So you're using that as kind of ammunition to get it over the line, and I'm sure that the team will have like sports psychologists and help in to help the players and to help the squad. So I actually think that they can use it to their advantage of what happened against Wales.
11: Manchester United have extended their winless streak to 5 after losing 2-0 to Atletico Madrid in the Champions League last night. Defender Lisandro Martinez spoke out against the club's technical director and hierarchy following the defeat. Elsewhere, Arsenal had a much easier night, beating Lille 3-0. Meanwhile, Troy Parrott returns to Champions League action tonight as Real Betis take on Porto. Parrott scored on his competition debut against Lille last month. Kickoff in Seville is at 8 o'clock. At the same time, Aston Villa host Fenerbahce, Real Madrid travel to Roma, and Manchester City are at home to Paris Saint-Germain. This is City's first European fixture since being found guilty of breaching over 100 Premier League financial rules, while the early kickoff sees Liverpool go to Austria to face LASK from 5:45. In Gaelic games, former Tyrone boss Mickey Hart has been ratified as the new manager of Down club side Kilcoo. Hart was most recently joint manager of the Offaly senior footballers alongside Declan Kelly, but stepped down in July. And in cycling, Lara Gillespie will begin her campaign at the UCI Track World Championships in Shanghai today. The Wicklow rider claimed a rainbow jersey in the women's elimination at last year's Worlds in Chile. She's one of the favourites for the podium in the scratch, which gets underway just before 12 o'clock Irish time.
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11: A windy day with fresh to strong and gusty winds reaching strong to gale force in western and northwestern coastal counties. A dry in the morning and early afternoon. However, persistent heavy rain developing later this afternoon and evening in the northwest and west. Highs of 14 to 17 degrees. 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
8: Thanks, Emil Una. Okay, getting ready for iRadio's Old School coming your way just after 11 o'clock. An hour of throwback bangers from a specific year. We'll tell you more in just a bit. But in the meantime, let's dive into it, shall we? The latest from Peggy Q on the way and Mini Web after Culture and Trapped. 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

Toronto, High Hopes 3000. It's Marty here in for Sharon. We started off the show by telling you we're going to remind you how you can win 315,000 euro. Licking your lips at the thoughts of that, I'd say you are. All the details on the way very shortly. And some Noah Cahan after the latest from Peggy Goo. Whoa, man, it's iRadio.

0: And 6 seasons, and it's Marty here with you in for Sharon on iRadio. We are less than 40 minutes away from this morning's iRadio's Old School. And when I was asked to cover Sharon this week, I got super excited about the idea of coming here. Not only 10 to 3, but after 11 a.m. getting to play an hour of throwback tracks. It's up to you to guess the year. 087-1102-107, just after 11 o'clock. 1 hour of throwback tracks from a specific year will throw you all the way back, make you feel all nostalgic and stuff, and hopefully not make you feel too old on the show this morning. Tell you more about that in just a bit. Also on the way, all the details and how you can be six figures richer. October 23rd, Friday week, somebody's going to get a call that's going to change their life. You're looking at an incredible €315,000. All the details on the way with Florence Road and Paul Russell.
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12: A national strike by public sector workers is underway today in an ongoing dispute over pay. Schools and colleges will be closed while non-emergency procedures and operations have been cancelled in hospitals as teachers and nurses take to the picket lines. It's the biggest public service strike in more than 15 years, with more than 300,000 workers taking part. Seven counties are under weather warnings. Heavy spells of rain and strong winds are expected in parts of the west, northwest and south. Met Aaron is warning of difficult travelling conditions, wave overtopping and fallen trees during a status yellow wind warning for Donegal, Galway and Mayo until 6 p.m. A status yellow rain warning has been issued for Donegal, Galway, Leitrim, Mayo and Sligo from 6 p.m. until 6 a.m. tomorrow. And the Pope has been diagnosed with lung cancer. In a medical bulletin, the Vatican says the pontiff's surgery yesterday to remove a lower lobe off his right lung was successful. Tests have now confirmed adenocarcinoma. And for more stories, you can follow at This Is I Radio on socials.

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2: Hit after hit coming from this lady. If I was to say, you know, pick three of my favorite tracks that she's ever released, I'm going to put this one in the top three. I'd love to know what you think as well. Would you be putting it there? You from Jazzy. This is such a groover. It's called Get This Started. It's iRadio.

0: and Paula and Loser. You ever going through kind of, you know, moments of self-doubt and imposter syndrome? So Kevin was going through when he was writing that song. He listens to that track. He can make you feel a little bit better about it. That's the whole idea behind it. That imposter syndrome that some of us go through every now and again. We're like, no, Jesus God, no, I don't deserve this at all. No, I'm not able to do this. Yeah, Kevin from Tame Impala there, Loser. That's what that's all about. It's iRadio's Cash Machine. Now, it is called Loser, so I'm not suggesting that when you're going through imposter syndrome that you are a loser. No. And one person who's listening right now, potentially listening right now, maybe they were listening yesterday, maybe they're going to be listening tomorrow, but I'd love nothing more if you listening right now were to be the person who absolutely would not be a loser by getting a phone call on October 23rd after 3 p.m. worth €315,000. I get so unbelievably giddy at the thoughts of one listener getting a phone call next Friday. So Friday week, worth six figures in the form of well over 300 grand. And if you'd like it to be you, you want to get involved, it's yes into a text 57557. It's yes to 57557. It will cost €2.50 to play plus your standard message rate. You got to be over the age of 18. 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That is the deadline. And once your entry is into us by then, if you get that call, answer within five rings, tell us the prize amount, and €315,000 is on its way to you. Yes to 57557 for your chance to win. 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And if you do enter, the very best of luck. On the way, Miley Cyrus, a.k.a. now Miley, Bass Persuades. It's on the way in just a bit. It's an absolute banger. We'll play some Sienna Spyro as well. And we're going to tell you more about iRadio's old school coming up just after 11. Hang on.
1: 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Irish pop's cheesiest moments have been revealed. Jedward on The X Factor and Dustin at the Eurovision topped the poll by KFC. The top five also includes Boyzone's cringy dancing on The Late Late Show, Nadine Coyle's lying about her age, and Crystal Swing's TV debut. KFC says despite some of those happening decades ago, they have had a resurgence due to TikTok. And for more stories, you can follow at This Is iRadio on socials.
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1: You're just like my favorite song going round and round my head. Like my favorite song going round and round my head. 5 days on the

That's a track that came from our iRadio's Old School yesterday. The year was 2015. Crazy to think that that song is actually 11 years old. One of those songs that back in 2015 when it came out, you just wanted to be transported to a beach or a boat somewhere other than Ireland. Sipping on an apple juice while the sun is beating down on you. iRadio's Old School coming up in about 10 minutes, 60 minutes of old school bangers from a specific year. We'll tell you more in just a bit, and we'll play some Femi after Miley Bass Persuades playing right here on iRadio.

0: AKA Miley Cyrus, Bass Persuades. It's iRadio. It's Marty in for Sharon this morning. Taken, I should say, from her 10th studio album. Incredible.
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0: Only in her 30s as well. 10 studio albums. It's insane when you think about it. You're listening right now. You could be like a singer-songwriter wondering or hoping to have maybe a fraction. If you'd 5% of the career that Miley Cyrus had, you'd be onto a winner, wouldn't you? And you're wondering how you can take things to the next step. Well, this is for you. But also, if you are out there and you've got a best friend who is also putting themselves out in social media, they want to be a singer-songwriter, and they're just looking for, you know, that little bit of a kind of a push, or to be put in front of the right person to have their career taken to the next level, then you need to listen to this and you can pass it on to them and you can end up being their agent. A lot of agents out there are taking 15 to 20% of the cut that artists make. So think about that. You know, if you get your friend to get involved with this and they go and make it big, you could be their agent, take 20% of every single gig that they do. Could be a new career change for you as well. iRadio Stepping Stone. We want to look after somebody with 90 minutes of professional studio time and with the recording of a demo track. We want to give them professionally produce promotional video content as well. We know how important social media is. You can't just be a singer, songwriter, or a DJ anymore. You got to be making the videos. You got to be showing everybody what you're up to. And we're going to provide industry coaching. We're going to secure a radio play for that artist as well. And all you got to do to get involved to win this incredible prize is head to iradio.ie/stepping stone. We've had a couple of entries so far. For example, Joanne Gallagher.

0: Joanne and Andrew there showcase the incredible talent we have here in Ireland. So if you want to take your singing or songwriting career, maybe you're a DJ, you're a band, you want to take it to the next level, we want to hear what you've got. iRadio.ie/steppingstone for your chance to enter. On the way, iRadio's old school, one whole hour of throwback hits. Excited to do it. You're going to guess the year on 087-1102-107. On the way, we're going to kick the hour off with Tinchy, Strider and N-Dubs. That's how far back we're going with number one. It's next.
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0: 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We'll tell you more in just a bit. First, let's see what's happening around the world.
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10: Met Aaron issues weather warnings and Katie Taylor is coming to Mayo. Here's what's happening. First, public sector workers have taken to the picket lines. More than 300,000 workers are taking part in a 24-hour work stoppage in an ongoing dispute over pay. Schools and colleges are closed while non-emergency procedures and operations have been cancelled in hospitals. These teachers at St. Michael's College in Listowel, County Kerry, say rising living costs and job insecurity are putting increasing pressures on the profession.
11: Grocery costs, fuel costs, these are all costs that we can't avoid, and these are all rising. The fact that our pay isn't being adjusted to reflect that is making it harder for us to cope.
12: There's the added uncertainty of trying to secure a permanent job. Those positions can be very hard to come by. And I suppose when you look at the opportunities available for teaching abroad, where you could potentially earn more and have a better standard of living, it becomes a very attractive option.
10: The two children who died in a house fire in Waterford City have been named. 12-year-old Callum and his 9-year-old brother Jaden died yesterday morning alongside their parents, Philip and Kim English. Gardaí have launched a murder investigation into the incident, which seriously injured two other children. Drug-related activity and drug debt intimidation are understood to be a central line of inquiry in the investigation. Our chief reporter, Barry White, says the community in Waterford is devastated for the family.
13: Johnville Football Club says its members are absolutely devastated. Callum played for the club's underage teams for the last 5 years, while his parents, Kim and Philip English, were familiar faces on the sidelines, regularly supporting their son at the matches. And there were heartbreaking scenes here yesterday evening. A member of staff from Jaden School was visibly upset and in tears as she laid flowers, or she handed Gardaí at the cordon flowers, and then they were able to place them outside the home.
10: Two weather warnings have been issued for today. A status yellow wind warning is currently in place in Donegal, Galway, Mayo, while a yellow alert for rain will kick in at 6 p.m. for Donegal, Galway, Leitrim, Mayo and Sligo. It comes as many forecasters in Met Éireann take to the picket lines today as part of a public sector-wide strike. Carlow Weather's Alan O'Reilly has this update for people under the wind warning in the northwest.
14: It came into operation at 6 a.m. this morning and stays in place until 6 p.m. with some strong gusts, especially along western coastal counties, but really strong gusts moving right across the country. There is also a status yellow rain warning for Donegal, Galway, Leitrim, Mayo and Sligo from 6 p.m. tonight until 6 a.m. Thursday, with some very heavy rain, mainly overnight.
10: The Vatican have confirmed Pope Leo has been diagnosed with lung cancer. Tests confirmed adenocarcinoma after the pontiff underwent surgery in Rome. It revealed on the weekend that doctors found a small nodule which needed an operation. Sky's Amelia Harper says there were no complications.
15: We're told there was concern ahead of the surgery that this tissue could turn out to be cancerous, and surgeons actually removed the lower lobe of his right lung to ensure that the entirety of this tissue had been removed.
10: And Katie Taylor is bringing her life story to Mayo next October. Her story will look at Katie's rise from amateur boxer to world star, including live interviews with Katie herself. Tickets go on sale tomorrow at 10 a.m. Never miss
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10: Starting with soccer, the Republic of Ireland will face Poland for a place in next year's World Cup in Brazil. Carlo Ward's side eased past Kazakhstan in their playoff semi-final last night, winning 12-0 on aggregate. The girls in green missed out on qualifying for the 2025 Euros after a playoff defeat to Wales. But former Ireland international Julianne Russell doesn't think that disappointment will haunt the players in December's playoff tie.
17: I think you can actually flip it. So you're using that as kind of ammunition to get it over the line, and I'm sure that the team will have like sports psychologists and help in to help the players and to help the squad. So I actually think that they can use it to their advantage of what happened against Wales.
10: Manchester United have extended their winless streak to 5 after losing 2-0 to Atletico Madrid in the Champions League last night. Defender Lisandro Martinez spoke out against the club's technical director in hierarchy following the defeat. Elsewhere, Arsenal had a much easier night, beating Lille 3-0. There's more Champions League action this evening. After scoring on his debut in the competition, Troy Parrott could feature for Real Betis, who host Porto from 8 o'clock. At the same time, Aston Villa host Fenerbahce, Real Madrid travel to Roma, and Manchester City are at home against Paris Saint-Germain. This is City's first European fixture since being found guilty of breaching over 100 Premier League financial rules. While the early kickoff sees Liverpool go to Austria to face LASK from 5:45. In cycling, Lara Gillespie will begin her campaign at the UCI Track World Championships in Shanghai today. The Wicklow rider claimed a rainbow jersey in the women's elimination at last year's Worlds in Chile. She's one of the favourites for the podium in the scratch, which gets underway just before 12 o'clock Irish time. And in rugby, Cardiff will host the first ever game for the British and Irish Lions women's team next year. Joey Appside will take on France at the Principality Stadium on August 27th. They begin their inaugural tour of New Zealand on September 4th, with 3 tests scheduled against the Black Ferns.
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10: wet and windy today. There is a status yellow wind warning for Donegal, Galway and Mayo until 6pm. That's when a yellow alert for rain will kick in for Donegal, Galway, Leitrim, Mayo and Sligo. Highs of 14 to 17 degrees. 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
1: It's got to be my favorite part coming in here and covering for Sharon. It's iRadio's old school 1 hour of nostalgia, throwback anthems, and with no cheating, no Google allowed, just for a bit of crack. 087-1102-107. 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Can you guess it? On 087-1102-107. Throw us a text after you hear a couple of songs. Kesha and TikTok after this throwback from Tinchy Strider and N-Dubs. 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
2: I leave, brush my teeth with a bottle of Jack. 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

Sci Radio's old school. It's Marty here in for Sharon this morning. We've thrown it back to a year. We're asking you to guess the year just for a bit of crack. 087-1102-107. No Google allowed. I want to say hello to Sean Connolly. Congratulations, you got it right. We've got a message in here from Gene who says, let me have a think. Hope you're thinking away there and having a good guess, Gene. We're also saying hello to Catherine, who's also correctly guessed the year. Hopefully with no use of Google. 087-1102-107. Can you guess the year based on the tracks that we just played? Tinchy Strider, number one. Kesha and TikTok. David Guetta, Kelly Rowland, When Love Takes Over. In a couple of moments, we're going to play one of the most bizarre events in music history. It might give it away. So I'm going to give you a couple of minutes before I get that on for you. But other things that happened this year is Facebook finally overtook MySpace as the dominant social media platform. We had games like Farmville come into popularity. Farmville was released in this year. Mind blown. Also crazy, whenever we do a year when it comes to iRadio's old school and I end up talking about MySpace, I'm like, oh my God. It makes me realize that I actually properly am getting on a little bit. When it comes to television, you had the likes of Glee and Modern Family making their debuts in this year. And when it comes to movies, the Twilight Saga, New Moon, this year was the year of the Twilight Saga. Is that helping you out? 087-1102-107. I've got a clip that we're going to play that, like I said, was one of the most bizarre events in the history of music. We'll play it for you in just a bit. It might help you guess what year it is. The script on the way as well, and a throwback from Kelly Clarkson too after Kevin Rudolph, Lil Wayne. Let it rock. This is iRadio.

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1: Sci Radio's old school, there's a nice little throwback to script and talk you down. Marty here in for Sharon. We are doing an hour of throwback tracks from a specific year. Can you guess the year? 087-1102-107. Some of you have correctly guessed the year. Some of you have incorrectly guessed the year. We're not going to tell you what the year is. Christine, thank you so much for your text. It is not 2010, no. And we did mention that one of the most bizarre moments in music history happened at the VMAs in this year.
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3: 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I sing country music, so thank you
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3: so
1: her
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4: Yo, Taylor, I'm really happy for you. I'm going to let you finish. But Beyonce had one of the best videos of all time.
1: Oh.
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1: Kanye West storms the stage, giving out that Beyonce should have won it. And what's really interesting about that clip as well is that the cameras pan to Beyonce. They pan to Beyonce. And she's like, oh, Kanye. In other words, like, stop. Get off. What are you doing? An incredible scene. Oh my God. Poor Taylor collecting the VMA and getting absolutely stormed on stage by Kanye West. In the meantime, Kelly Clarkson, My Life Would Suck Without You. This is iRadio.

So you're trying to guess the year. iRadio's Old School this morning. Lily Allen and The Fear. Before that, The Killers and Human. Kelly Clarkson, My Life Would Suck Without You. We told you this was the year the Twilight Saga was launched. We had Kanye West storm the stage and just absolutely ruined Taylor Swift's moment at the VMAs. 087-110-2107. And after just playing Lily Allen there, a year that she was clearly way ahead of her time when we think about it, she decided to take a digital break. She was like, no, social media and all that sort of stuff. I think at the time, I could be wrong on this, but I'm pretty sure she ditched her laptop and her smartphone. Now, obviously, going back to this year, how smart was the phone at the end of the day compared to what we have now? But she ditched it all for a digital detox, which so many people are doing now in 2026. Can you guess the year? 087-1102-107. Bit of Pitbull on the way. Of course, he's still around. LaRue right now, though, in for the kill. There.

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1: Radio's old school, Marty and Frasharon, getting closer to revealing the year that we're doing throwbacks from. You think you know? 087-1102-107. Before that, LaRue and In for the Kill. But in the meantime,
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0: Honestly, singing away to that in the studio, JLS. Everybody in Love, wrapping up this morning's iRadio Old School. A couple of shouts we got to do. Hey to Christine, correctly guessing the year. We're also saying hello to Gary. Got in touch on 087-1102-107. And a couple of names we mentioned earlier on as well in the text messages. Sean Connolly in there. Hello to Jean as well. And a massive shout out to Catherine, all correctly guessing 2009. More notably, the year that Kanye West stormed the stage and ruined Taylor Swift's moment, winning a VMA. On the way, some Amble, some Sagala as well. And don't forget as well, we'll do it again tomorrow just after 11 o'clock. Throwing it all the way back with iRadio's Old School, an hour of nostalgia and bangers from the past. Hang on.
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0: Okay, let's do another 54 Ultra on the way in just a bit. And we're going to tell you how you can win €315,000. But first, let's get the headlines.
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3: And this is what you need to know now.
1: An international AI summit and Kelly Clarkson's feud continues. I'm Annalee. Here's what's happening. First, the largest public sector strike action in almost 20 years is underway. Schools, hospitals and courts are among the services affected as more than 300,000 workers man picket lines across the country. The 24-hour work stoppage comes amid an ongoing pay dispute after unions rejected a government invitation to Workplace Relations Commission talks this week. Forza representative Margaret O'Dwyer is striking at Kildare County Council and says Minister Jack Chambers has acted too late.
13: I just feel, to be honest with you, the trust has broke down with government and with unions. Our pay deal ended in June early this year. There's been lots of time for government to come to the table. He's willing to talk about pay, but that's only just happened in the last few hours. And it's really not good enough. And as I say, we really don't want to be here. We'd sooner be inside in the warmth doing our jobs.
1: The HSE says patients should prepare for significant disruption during today's public service strike. Chief Clinical Officer Dr. Cullum Henry is stressing urgent and critical care will continue.
14: To emphasise again, it's really important, is we are continuing, we've worked with the unions regionally and nationally to ensure continuity of urgent and critical services so that they can continue undisrupted.
1: The principal of a primary school in Waterford says staff and pupils are devastated following the murder of four family members. 9-year-old Callum English, who died in the suspected arson attack, attended Squelorcan's Boys National School. His 6-year-old brother, who also attends the school, remains critically ill in hospital. The boys' parents, Philip and Kim English, and another child, 9-year-old Jaden, also died in the fire, while a second child remains critically ill in hospital. Caroline Doris is the principal of Squelorcan. She says the entire school community is devastated and distraught.
15: Callum would have been a pupil in the school, a lovely young fella, absolutely. And Elliot, of course, is in senior infants, lights up the school every day with that smile as he comes through the door, and his thing is, I'm here, you know, full of life. So, look, we just want to extend our sympathies to the community and to the family.
1: EU and global leaders from business and government are in Dublin today to discuss the opportunities and challenges in relation to artificial intelligence. The International AI Summit at the RDS is one of the flagship events under the Irish EU presidency. Opening the event, Taoiseach Micheál Martin explained why the issue is a priority.
16: The impressive assembly we've gathered here today, thought leaders, industry leaders, sectoral experts and exhibitors, demonstrates the seriousness with which we are approaching what is happening.
1: And Kelly Clarkson's feud with the Brooklyn shop is continuing. The singer previously said Art of Play staff made her feel judged after asking to buy a $15,000 singing bird. The shop says the bird was never for sale, but Kelly claims that's a lie. The shop's owner now says the bird costs $15 million.
17: Never miss a beat.
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1: Starting with soccer, Troy Parrott could feature for Real Betis in the Champions League this evening. The Republic of Ireland striker scored the winner against Lille in his competition debut last month. They host Porto tonight with kick-off in Seville at 8 o'clock. At the same time, Aston Villa are at home to Fenerbahce, and Manchester City play their first home match since being found guilty of breaching Premier League financial rules tonight. They face one of the toughest tests in football when they take on two-time defending champions PSG. Captain Ruben Dias says the situation has brought the players closer together.
23: When it broke, we obviously felt like we should have a conversation. We did so, just for everyone to be on the same page. It happened in a moment where we were not together, but quickly we reached out to each other, and obviously we found calm and we progressed forward.
1: The early kickoff sees Liverpool go to Austria to face LASK from 5:45. In the Championship, QPR could go third with a big win at home to Strugglers Derby. Elsewhere, West Ham go to Lincoln, Portsmouth host Sheffield United and Southampton Aris Norwich. In other news, the FAI have confirmed that the Aviva Stadium will host the second leg of Ireland's playoff to qualify for next year's World Cup. Carlow Ward's side eased past Kazakhstan in their playoff semi-final last night, winning 12-0 on aggregate. They now face Poland in the December for a place at next summer's finals. On to Gaelic Games, Donegal star Finbar Rorty is the latest Gaelic footballer to sign with an AFL side. The 2025 Young Footballer of the Year has signed a two-year rookie contract with Collingwood. Rorty joins players like Mayo's Colby McDonald and Ben Murphy of Kerry in making the move to Australia. And in rugby, Cardiff will host the first ever game for the British and Irish Lions women's team next year. Joey Apps' side will take on France at the Principality Stadium on the 27th of August. They begin their inaugural tour of New Zealand on the 4th of September with three tests scheduled against the Black Ferns.
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1: Wet and windy today. There's a status yellow wind warning for Donegal, Galway and Mayo until 6. Then there's a yellow alert for rain will kick in also at 6 for Donegal, Galway, Leitrim, Mayo and Sligo. Highest temperatures today of 14 to 17 degrees. 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
0: Thanks, Annalee. We're going to remind you how you can win six figures in the form of 315 grand shortly and Sagala after Amble. 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

Times with Burger King. Marty here in for Sharon all this week. Coming up, we're going to play brand new music from Kingfisher. They are back. Always a good day that we can say Kingfisher have a new music. We're going to get it on for you in just a bit. It's called How Lonely. Tell you more shortly. And we'll play some Harry Styles after Doja Cat. We're vibing to Woman right now on iRadio.

0: Harry Styles, American Girls. It's iRadio Daytimes. It's Marty here in for Sharon. Come here. If you're a musician, if you're an artist, you're a singer-songwriter, maybe you're a DJ, maybe you're in a band, you're looking for a bit of a break. You're posting all those videos on social media and you're thinking, oh, no matter how many videos I post, what do people call it? They call it jail view, don't they? When you get like 300 views on a video, they're like, I'm stuck in jail view. Or view jail. Jail view. And I think you know what I'm talking about. I think you know what I'm talking about. If you're looking to take your music career to the next level, we have got just the thing for you. It's iRadio Stepping Stone. I'm going to tell you more about it in just a bit. We promised you new music from Kingfisher as well. It's called How Lonely. And we're going to tell you how you can win €315,000 in a couple of moments. Hang on.
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14: A national strike by public sector workers is underway today in an ongoing dispute over pay. Schools and colleges will be closed while non-emergency procedures and operations have been cancelled in hospitals as teachers and nurses take to the picket lines. It's the biggest public service strike in more than 15 years, with more than 300,000 workers taking part. 7 counties are under weather warnings. Heavy spells of rain and strong winds are expected in parts of the west, northwest and south. Met Éireann is warning of difficult travelling conditions, wave overtopping and landfall in trees during a status yellow wind warning for Donegal, Galway and Mayo until 6pm. A status yellow rain warning has been issued for Donegal, Galway, Leitrim, Mayo and Sligo from 6pm until 6am tomorrow. And the Pope has been diagnosed with lung cancer. In a medical bulletin, the Vatican says the pontiff's surgery yesterday to remove a lower lobe off his right lung was successful. Tests have now confirmed adenocarcinoma. And for more stories, you can follow at This Is I Radio on socials.
15: You guys, what's up?

Okay, one thing I love doing is coming in here and playing brand new music for you, especially when it comes from these lads. It's always an honor. King Fisher, they're back with something new. They've been dishing them out recently, haven't they? This is their brand new track. It's called How Lonely, right here on iRadio.

0: and espresso. It's iRadio Daytime's Marty here in for Sharon. I'm in for her all this week. A reminder, tomorrow morning, just after 11 o'clock, throwing it back with iRadio's Old School of the Year. This morning was 2009. We had a fun, nostalgic hour. So we did. Throwing it back to when Kanye West stormed on stage. When Taylor Swift had won the VMA, Kanye West ran up. No, Beyonce. Essentially saying Beyonce should have won it. A couple of other things that happened that year as well. Facebook overtook MySpace as the biggest social media platform. And I was saying, anytime I get to mention MySpace on the radio, it really makes me feel super old because I had a MySpace profile and it doesn't exist anymore, which is so, so sad. But anyway, let's give away 315,000 euros, shall we? It's iRadio's cash machine. Of course, iRadio's Old School returning tomorrow morning just after 11 o'clock. In the meantime now, we are looking to dish out the biggest ever cash prize on Irish radio, October 23rd. It's Friday week and it's going to happen just after 3 p.m. If you are driving your car right now, you're listening at home in the kitchen, you're thinking, you know what, 315,000 euro, that would go down an absolute treat at the moment. Then all you got to do to get involved is put yes into a text 57557. That's yes to 57557. A quick reminder, it will cost you €2.50 to play, plus your standard message rate. You got to be over the age of 18. You are playing across the Go Loud network of stations as well, with the full terms and conditions up on our website. 3 p.m. on Friday, October 23rd. That is the deadline. And once your entry is into us by then, you never know. You could get a call worth 315,000 euro. All you got to do is answer your phone within five rings, shout that prize amount at us, and the money is on its way to you completely tax free. Yes to 57557 for your chance to win. You can enter on iradio.ie as well, and if you do, the very best of luck. Post Malone and Morgan Wallen to come, but I had some help. I actually played a country gig last Saturday and that track went down an absolute treat. I can call myself now a massive country music fan after a couple of hours playing a gig of nothing but country hits. We'll do that in just a bit, and we'll play that massive house track from Coulter. It's Trapped. It's on the way.
1: 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Irish pop's cheesiest moments have been revealed. Jedward on the X Factor and Dustin at the Eurovision topped the poll by KFC. The top five also includes Boyzone's cringy dancing on The Late Late Show, Nadine Coyle's lying about her age, and Crystal Swing's TV debut. KFC says despite some of those happening decades ago, they have had a resurgence due to TikTok. And for more stories, you can follow at This Is iRadio on socials.
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3: And we've got tickets to a 10th birthday party happening at the 3 Arena this December, as well as some cinema tickets.

for that song is endless. So it is. Ashton, stop the wedding. It's Marty here with you. It's iRadio Daytimes. I'm in for Sharon all this week. I understand there's some bits happening out there now when it comes to strikes and stuff and everything going on, but there's people out there who took it as an opportunity. Last night I was playing in County Sligo. I love Sligo. Big, big fan of County Sligo, I am. And anytime I've worked in Sligo, done a gig in Sligo, I've always had a good night. I've gone all the way back to when I started between playing in, I think it was the old Velvet Rooms, HMV Soundgarden it became. And it just, like, I've just always had a really, really good night in Sligo. I can't look back at a time that I've been in Sligo and said, you know what, Sligo, that wasn't fun. Something I always look forward to. But I was a little bit hesitant about last night. I was like, it's Tuesday, I'm booked to play in Sligo. Are people going to come? Are people going to turn up? I was really apprehensive about it. Just because there was nothing else really in my head happening, you know? October 13th. What else could really give anyone a reason to head out on a Tuesday? Now, I understand what you're probably thinking. Oh, Sligo students, etc. But sometimes it's not always the way. Back when I was a student, five nights a week, you'd be out. But that's because it was easy to do so. It was cheaper. It was easier to get home. All that sort of jazz. It's too expensive now to be going out five nights a week. I totally get that. But I got there. And oh my God. We got whacked out of it. It was the sweatiest gig I've ever done. And then it dawned on me. Last night, technically, was an unofficial bank holiday for students. Because they had no college this morning. So, October 13th. Or October 14th, I should say. Today is the bank holiday. So, as always, when it comes to a bank holiday Monday, you go out on the Sunday. That was last night for students. And I'm calling yous out. Saw some teachers and lecturers in there as well. So, I did. So yeah, out in Sligo last night. If you've been out in Sligo, you'd know what I mean when I say it's actually a great spot for a night out. Different breed altogether in that part of the country there. And I know if you're from County Sligo and you're listening to me right now, you'd probably take that as a compliment, wouldn't you? But anyway, it is Marty here with you. Like I said, €315,000 up for grabs Friday week. You want to win it? We'll tell you how you can in just a bit. We'll play some Sienna Spyro as well and a nice throwback from Calvin Harris from when he teamed up with Ellie Goulding. On the way.

0: to 6 a.m.
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12: Okay, let's do it. Sienna Spyro to come, and we did promise you a throwback from Calvin Harris with Ellie Goulding. It's on the way after we see what's happening with the headlines.
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14: HSE disruption and no new music. From which pop star? I'm Anna Lee. Here's what's happening. First, tens of thousands of people in the healthcare and education sectors are continuing to strike outside their workplaces this afternoon. Union representatives say their members do not want to be on the picket line today, but they feel they have no choice. Jamie O'Hara has more.
15: Jack Chambers, we want more money!
16: One worker outside Cork University Hospital, where one of the largest pickets in the south of the country is continuing. Naomi O'Donovan is a midwife and says the profession can no longer be treated as a vocation.
17: If you work at the bedside, it's almost impossible to leave somebody during short staffing. You end up sacrificing your own mealtimes, toilet breaks, getting home on time. We deserve professional grade pay.
16: ASTI members on the picket line outside the Patrician Academy in Mallow in County Cork are calling for the government to engage with the unions with pay as the top priority. Siobhan O'Donovan is a teacher and ASTI rep and says there was a time when people could live on a teacher's salary.
18: Those days are gone. My colleagues here, they tell me the stories of their life, and they're paying over €1,000 in childcare. Many of them are in rural locations, and it's just untenable. So what we want is pay talks.
16: For now, the pickets continue with unions already looking towards next Wednesday's planned strike.
14: The HSE says patients should prepare for significant disruption today. Chief Clinical Officer Dr. Cullum Henry is stressing urgent and critical care will continue.
19: The term for says again is really important, is we are continuing, we've worked with the unions regionally and nationally to ensure continuity of urgent and critical services so that they can continue undisrupted.
14: The justice system is also feeling the effects of today's public sector strike, with almost all court sittings cancelled nationwide. Our courts correspondent, Frank Graney, says only the most urgent matters are being dealt with.
0: The wheels of justice are barely moving today. As a result of the strike, the doors of the criminal courts of justice in Dublin are locked, with criminal trials, sentence hearings and other court cases cancelled across the country. Given the amount of workers taking part in the strike and after consulting with the unions, the court service decided it wasn't in a position to support the courts and open public counters. Limited exceptions are being made for urgent matters. They include things like domestic violence and child protection applications. And the High Court will also sit where necessary to deal with injunctions to protect life, health, safety or welfare. But other than that, it's all quiet in the courts today.
14: In other news, electronic devices and vehicles have been seized as part of the investigation into the murder of four people in Waterford. Gardaí say the investigation into the deaths of Philip and Kim English and two of their children yesterday is intense in nature and very active. Two other children remain in critical condition in hospital after the suspected arson attack in Birchwood. Caroline Doris is the principal of Sqeil Lorchan, where nine-year-old Callum English was a student. She says the entire school community is devastated and distraught.
20: Callum would have been a pupil in the school, a lovely young fella, absolutely. And so, look, we just want to extend our sympathies to the community and to the family.
14: EU and global leaders from business and government are in Dublin today to discuss the opportunities and challenges in relation to artificial intelligence. The International AI Summit at the RDS is one of the flagship events under the Irish EU presidency. Taoiseach Micheál Martin explained why the issue is a priority.
21: The impressive assembly we've gathered here today, thought leaders, industry leaders, sectoral experts and exhibitors, demonstrates the seriousness with which we are approaching what is happening.
14: And Katie Taylor is coming to Mayo next year. The boxing legend will bring her story tour to the TF Royal in Castlebar on October 2nd. The show will follow her journey from Bray to Olympic glory and world titles. Tickets go on sale tomorrow morning.
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14: First to soccer, Troy Parrott could feature for Real Betis in the Champions League this evening. The Republic of Ireland striker scored the winner against Lille in his competition debut last month. They host Porto tonight with kick-off at 8. At the same time, Aston Villa are home to Fenerbahce and Manchester City play their first home match since being found guilty of breaching Premier League financial rules. They face one of the toughest tests in football when they take on two-time defending champions PSG. Captain Ruben Dias says the situation has brought the players closer together.
27: When it broke, we obviously felt like we should have a conversation. We did so, just for everyone to be on the same page. It happened in a moment where we were not together, but quickly we reached out to each other and obviously we found calm and we progressed forward.
14: The early kickoff sees Liverpool go to Austria to face LASK from 5:45. In the Championship, QPR could go third with a big win at home to Strugglers Derby. Elsewhere, West Ham go to Lincoln, Portsmouth host Sheffield United and Southampton are at Norwich. In other news, the FAI have confirmed that the Aviva Stadium will host the second leg of Ireland's playoff to qualify for next year's World Cup. Carlow Ward's side eased past Kazakhstan in their playoff semi-final last night, winning 12-0 on aggregate. They'll now face Poland in December for a place at next summer's finals. On to Gaelic games, Donegal star Finbar Rorty is the latest Gaelic footballer to sign with an AFL side. The 2025 Young Footballer of the Year has signed a 2-year rookie contract with Collingwood. Rorty joins players like Mayo's Kobe McDonald and Ben Murphy of Kerry in making the move to Australia. And in rugby, Cardiff will host the first ever game for the British and Irish Lions women's teams next year. Joey Abbott's side will take on France at the Principality Stadium on the 27th of August. They begin their inaugural tour of New Zealand on the 4th of September with 3 tests scheduled against the Black Ferns.
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26: with Disney Plus. See Liam and Noel like never before in Oasis, Don't Look Back in Anger, now streaming exclusively on Disney Plus.
14: Victoria Beckham says her song with Sun Cruz won't see the light of day. Posh Spice recently went viral after her son shared a photo of them in a recording studio together. Victoria said the 21-year-old asked her for some backing vocals in the studio. She said there's no new music and it was just her not being able to say no to her son.
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14: Wet and windy today. There's a status yellow wind warning for Donegal, Galway and Mayo until 6pm. That's when a yellow alert for rain will kick in for Donegal, Galway, Leitrim, Mayo and Sligo. Highest temperatures of 14 to 17 degrees. 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
12: Thanks a million, Annalie. Let's jump back into it. That throwback we promised from Calvin Harris and Ellie Goulding to come in less than 3 minutes for Sienna Spyro and Great Expectations.

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1: Single-handedly trying to put R&B and hip-hop back on the map. I think when you think of R&B and hip-hop, you think of that golden generation from the noughties. Malcolm Todd there, doing a beautiful job with Earrings. Hi, Radio Daytime. It's Marty here in for Sharon. We're going to play some garage music from Selva Bumpa in just a bit with On Tonight. But right now, a little bit of The Weeknd and Dancing in the Flames on...

0: Radio Daytimes. We want to put you in the front row alongside Heineken. This is really, really cool. 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I know a lot of people love kind of being that person. Like, oh, you heard a new song from that person? Did you hear the new track from that person? If you are that person, Heineken Greenlight over in the Go Loud app now, you would absolutely love it. Dave Lofts to come. It's brand new Irish music. It's called Whistling on a Bottle. We'll do it with some Shakira and Dua Lipa next. Hang on.
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16: A national strike by public sector workers is underway today in an ongoing dispute over pay. Schools and colleges will be closed while non-emergency procedures and operations have been cancelled in hospitals as teachers and nurses take to the picket lines. It's the biggest public service strike in more than 15 years, with more than 300,000 workers taking part. Seven counties are under weather warnings. Heavy spells of rain and strong winds are expected in parts of the west, northwest and south. Met Aaron is warning of difficult travelling conditions, wave overtopping and fallen trees during a status yellow wind warning for Donegal, Galway and Mayo until 6 p.m. A status yellow rain warning has been issued for Donegal, Galway, Leitrim, Mayo and Sligo from 6 p.m. until 6 a.m. tomorrow. And the Pope has been diagnosed with lung cancer. In a medical bulletin, the Vatican says the pontiff's surgery yesterday to remove a lower lobe of his right lung was successful. Tests have now confirmed adenocarcinoma. And for more stories, you can follow at This Is I Radio on socials.

0: Man Houdini, it's Marty here in for Sharon on iRadio Daytimes. One thing we love doing here is not only playing brand new music, but supporting brand new Irish talent. Let's do it right now for you. I reckon you're going to absolutely love this new music from Dave Lofts. This is called Whistling on a Bottle, right here on iRadio.
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0: that put Jazzy on the map as well. It's always nice to throw it back to Make Me Feel Good, the song responsible for both of their careers. What a banger. To this day, still sounding so, so fresh.
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0: October 23rd, just after 3 p.m. It's Friday week, to be exact. We are looking at the biggest ever cash prize to be given away on Irish Radio, and you listening right now, it could be you. It is one thing that I'd absolutely love nothing more, and that's to have the bragging rights here in iRadio saying that I was the person speaking on the radio. When the caller who wins €315,000 is listening and they text it in. So just in case you're listening right now and you decide to enter and you get a call on October 23rd and you win €315,000, just find some way to reach out to me, please, and thank you, and let me know that you're listening to me so I can have the bragging rights. And look, if you're feeling generous, you know, just in case you're feeling generous, well, you're like, oh, well, throw you a couple of quid, I'll send you my Revolut. All right? Yes to 57557 for your chance to win. 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You got to be over the age of 18. 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A reminder, 3 p.m. Friday, October 23rd, that is the deadline. And once your entry is into us by then, you could get a call worth €315,000. It will be the biggest ever cash prize to be given away in Irish radio, and you could win it. It's yes to 57557 for your chance to win, or you can enter at iradio.ie, and the very best of luck. Harry Styles, he's back with something brand new. Let's get it on for you. It's called Coming Up Roses. It is coming up with some Florence Road and the new one from Clementine Douglas.
1: 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Irish pop's cheesiest moments have been revealed. Jedward on The X Factor and Dustin at the Eurovision topped the poll by KFC. The top five also includes Boyzone's cringy dancing on The Late Late Show, Nadine Coyle's lying about her age, and Crystal Swing's TV debut. KFC says despite some of those happening decades ago, they have had a resurgence due to TikTok. And for more stories, you can follow at This Is iRadio on socials.
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0: And the Patient Zero, her latest track. A reminder about iRadio's Old School. Back tomorrow morning after 11 a.m. One of my favourite things to do, covering for Sharon all this week, is throw it back for a whole hour, where we get to play 60 minutes of nostalgic tracks from a given year. We leave it up to you to guess on 087 1102 107. Taylor Swift, she popped up in the iRadio Old School kind of vault earlier on this morning. We did 2009. Some of the years, or some of the songs that popped up from the year 2009, I can't believe, are literally at this point 17 years old. Tinchy Strider, N-Dubs, number one. 2009, though, in reference to Taylor Swift, that was the year that she won the VMA. And we were talking about it earlier on, about how Kanye West just decided, mid Taylor Swift winning speech, that she didn't deserve to win it. Bombarded the stage, so he did, and started shouting that Beyonce had the best music video of all time. And what was funny about it was the camera panning to Beyonce sitting there while Kanye West went on this absolute mad rant. And you could just tell Beyonce was like, Kanye, what are you doing? You could kind of lip read. She was like, oh my God, Kanye. But you could tell she wasn't happy about it. You just know Beyonce. She didn't win the award. Taylor Swift won it. You could tell Beyonce was happy for Taylor. And Kanye just took it upon himself to run up to the stage and just make an absolute show out of himself. We'll do it again tomorrow morning just after 11 a.m. A day to come, ain't in LA. We've got a throwback as well from 24K Golden. And you know we love playing brand new music for you. Well, we were talking about a song earlier on and that's relatable. Freya Sky has got a new song out that's called Bad Taste. If you have ever dated somebody that you shouldn't have, you're going to absolutely love it. It's on the way.
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0: Okay, on the way, brand new music from Freya Sky. It's called Bad Taste. Tell you more in just a bit. But first, let's get the headlines.
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4: And this is what you need to know now.
6: Breakfast food recall and which Irish comedian is making her US TV debut. I'm Anna Lee. Here's what's happening. First, up to 2,000 picket lines are placed at schools, hospitals, courts, libraries and more this afternoon. The ongoing public sector pay dispute has resulted in more than 300,000 workers taking part in a 24-hour work stoppage. Non-urgent hospital appointments have been postponed, schools have closed, some streets aren't being cleaned and courts aren't in session. It comes after unions rejected a government invitation to talks at the Workplace Relations Commission this week. Valerie Kane, a court registrar in Kildare, says she's angry and disappointed with the government.
14: You'd be angry to see the programmes all last night slating the public sector workers. We're not bad people. We just want to be treated fairly. It is the government's fault. That's just a scapegoat. They just need something else to talk about. You know, it's very easy to blame the unions, you know, but why do we have unions? To help workers, you know, so we're just following the union's recommendations and we don't have any other choice.
6: 60,000 SIPTU members are manning picket lines today. General Secretary Adrian Kane says the government let the issue of a new pay deal run on way too long.
15: All we're looking for is a credible basis for negotiations. Unfortunately, there's still elements of the previous deal that concluded in June that still haven't been paid off. So that doesn't exactly instill confidence in terms of a credible process that ultimately would resolve a dispute, which is what people want, but they're resolute in terms of ensuring that we get a decent deal.
6: A relative of the four members of the same family murdered in Waterford is calling on those responsible to hand themselves in to Gardaí. Our chief reporter Barry White has more.
16: Members of the wider English family visited the scene of the suspected arson attack in Waterford this afternoon. Philip and Kim English and two of their children were killed in the fire, while their two surviving children remain critically ill in hospital. Philip English's uncle James, who is also 9-year-old Callum's godfather, says those responsible should own up to what they've done and hand themselves in.
17: Whoever knows, they want to turn up and say, own up whoever done it. At the end of the day, we have a loss of a family now wiped out.
16: Meanwhile, Gardaí are continuing their murder investigation following a series of searches across Waterford City last night. Gardaí believe that there are persons in Waterford who know who carried out this arson attack. Barry White in Waterford City.
6: Certain batches of two breakfast food products have been recalled over the possible presence of flour beetles. The Food Safety Authority has listed a number of Ready Breck Original and Tesco Super Smooth Porridge batches by expiry date. It says the presence of beetles would make them unfit to be eaten. Retailers have been told to remove the products from shelves. And Joanne McNally will be on The Tonight Show in the US. The comedian will appear alongside Chris Pratt and Andy Cohen on the show hosted by Jimmy Fallon next Monday. She shared the news on Instagram saying she'd be doing stand-up and promises not to criticise what men do in the gym, hinting at Shane Gillis's controversial SNL monologue. She'll bring her Pinophile tour to the States later this month.
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6: First to soccer, Liverpool boss Andoni Iraola is giving his full backing to Florian Wirtz and Bradley Barcola. The two 100 million plus signings have come in for criticism from supporters and ex-players. Wirtz, in his second season at Merseyside, has been the main target. Ahead of Liverpool's trip to LASK of Austria in the Champions League tonight, the manager has endorsed both players. That game in Austria is one of the early kickoffs at 5:45. Meanwhile, Irish striker Troy Parrott will be hoping to bag his second Champions League goal for Real Betis. The Spanish club hosts Porto tonight with kickoff in Seville at 8 o'clock. At the same time, Aston Villa is home to Fenerbahce, while Man City play their first home match since being found guilty of breaching Premier League financial rules. Back-to-back defending champions Paris Saint-Germain are the visitors to East Manchester. Elsewhere, the FAI has confirmed that the home leg of Ireland's playoff to qualify for next year's World Cup will be played at the Aviva Stadium in Dublin. Carlo Ward's side will play Poland after completing a 12-0 aggregate win against Kazakhstan at Parky Cueve in Cork. On to Gaelic Games, 2025 Young Footballer of the Year Finbar Rorty is off to the AFL. The Donegal footballer has signed a two-year rookie contract with Collingwood. Rorty joins players like Mayo's Kobe MacDonald and Ben Murphy of Kerry in making the move to Australia. And in rugby, Cardiff will host the first ever game for the British and Irish Lions women's team next year. Joey Apps' side will take on France at the Principality Stadium on the 27th of August. They begin their inaugural tour of New Zealand on the 4th of September with three tests scheduled against the Black Ferns.
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6: Wet and windy today. There's a status yellow wind warning for Donegal, Galway and Mayo until 6pm. That's when a yellow alert for rain will kick in for Donegal, Galway, Leitrim, Mayo and Sligo. Highest temperatures today of 14 to 17 degrees. 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
0: Thanks a million, Annalie. We promised you brand new music from Freya Sky. It's called Bad Taste. It's on the way very, very shortly. We got some Ella Langley on the way as well. And 24K Golden after this banger from Adela. Ain't NLA. This is iRadio.

bar is so low, isn't it? Still a lefty. I like it when you're nice to me. Well, that's good, isn't it? It's Boston. It's iRadio Daytimes. Marty in for Sharon with Burger King to come in just a bit. Tame and Paula, his latest track, Loser, all about imposter syndrome and questioning whether you're good enough for something. It's called Loser. We'll do that for you in just a bit. But right now, a little bit of a throwback. Switch Disco, Ella Henderson and React. This is iRadio.

0: Same Impala and Loser. A couple of moments ago, we were telling you a track all about feeling that imposter syndrome when you feel you're not good enough for something. He decided to pen a song about it. I think it's something that we all experience at some stage in our lives, don't we? Imposter syndrome. If you don't, then I'm very jealous of you, not going to lie. iRadio Daytime's Marty here in for Sharon this morning. On the way, we're going to give you all those details. Friday week, October 23rd, just after 3 p.m, one lucky listener is going to win €315,000. I'd love it to be you. We'll tell you how it can be you in just a bit, and we'll play some Ella Langley as well. Hang on.
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5: The largest public sector strike action in almost 20 years is underway. Schools, hospitals and courts are among the services affected, as more than 300,000 workers man picket lines across the country. The 24-hour work stoppage comes amid an ongoing pay dispute after unions rejected a government invitation to Workplace Relations Commission talks this week. Weather forecasters are among the public service workers on strike. Despite this, Met Éireann has issued wind warnings for Donegal, Galway and Mayo, and a rain warning starting at 6 o'clock for Donegal, Galway, Leitrim, Mayo and Sligo. Aviation forecasting is still going ahead despite the strikes. And Pope Leo is recovering in hospital after being diagnosed with cancer following a lung operation. The 71-year-old announced on Sunday he was due to get a nodule removed. Part of his lung was removed in a surgical procedure. And for more stories, you can follow at This Is iRadio on socials.

Okay, let's do something brand new for you. And I reckon it's a song that 99% of us are going to be able to relate to. I just want you to sit back and listen to the lyrics. Freya Sky penning a song about choosing to date the wrong person. It's new music. It's called Bad Taste. And it's here on iRadio.

0: Miley Cyrus bass persuades, as she says in the song, the kids don't want to dance. Miley Cyrus penning a song about the day and age that we're in when it comes to having your phones at gigs. Just get one video. One video of the night. That's all you need. Put the phone away then and enjoy yourself. As she says, the kids don't want to dance. That's a banger. I love it so much. It's iRadio's Cash Machine. Okay, Friday week, an incredible €315,000. It's going to be the biggest ever cash prize for giving away an Irish radio, and we would love you to win it. So if you're thinking, do you know what? Wouldn't mind a little bit of that now. I mean, who wouldn't? Who's listening right now who's in a position to turn that down, eh? All you got to do is put yes into a text, 57557. That's yes to 57557 for your chance to win. You can enter online as well on iradio.ie, where you can pay using Google and Apple Pay for a faster, easier entry. €2.50 it'll cost, plus your standard message rate. You got to be over the age of 18. You are playing across the Go Loud network of stations as well. The full terms and conditions up on our website. So if you love a good little read of those T's and C's, you just can't get enough of the saucy terms and conditions. Ooh. I gotta stop doing that. It's like, come on, it's 22 minutes to 3. All right, relax, will you? They are on the website if you want to check them out anyway. 3 p.m. Friday week, that's October 23rd. That is the deadline. Once your entry is into us by then, you could get a call worth €315,000. It's yes to 57557 for your chance to win. You can enter on iradio.ie as well. And if you do, the very best of luck. Olivia Rodrigo to come. Alex Warren as well. I was saying yesterday on the show how I keep on calling his song Emerald Isles, because Emerald to me is our beautiful country, the Emerald Isle. It just rolls off the tongue accidentally. It's Emerald Eyes. It's just ahead with some Amble and MK. Hang on.
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1: Trending? Irish pop's cheesiest moments have been revealed. Jedward on The X Factor and Dustin at the Eurovision topped the poll by KFC. The top five also includes Boyzone's cringy dancing on The Late Late Show, Nadine Coyle's lying about her age, and Crystal Swing's TV debut. KFC says despite some of those happening decades ago, they have had a resurgence due to TikTok. And for more stories, you can follow at This Is iRadio on socials.
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3: And we've got tickets to a 10th birthday party happening at the 3 Arena this December, as well as some cinema tickets.

there in the end, eh? Alex Warren, it's Marty here in for Sharon. Let's get some Olivia Rodrigo on for you before Michal, Shane and Ella pop in with Stupid Song. This is I.

0: Olivia Rodrigo wrapping up the show for today. I'll chat to you tomorrow from 10 a.m. Reminder, iRadio's Old School as well. After 11 o'clock, all bangers and nostalgia for a whole hour. We'll do it again, like I said, just after 11 a.m. And all the details on the way. If you want to be €315,000 richer, Michal, Shane and Elliot are going to give you all those details in just a second. And they're going to play some Coulter, Picture This, and the new one from Ugal, Jamaican Bam Bam. They're on the way.
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11: Strike action, weather warnings and activewear collabs. But first, a relative of the 4 members of the same family murdered in Waterford is calling on those responsible to hand themselves into Gardaí. Relatives visited the scene of the suspected arson attack in the Birchwood estate this afternoon. Barry White has more.
12: Members of the wider English family visited the scene of the suspected arson attack in Waterford this afternoon. Philip and Kim English and 2 of their children were killed in the fire, while their 2 surviving children remain critically ill in hospital. Philip English's uncle James, who is also 9-year-old Callum's godfather, says those responsible should own up to what they've done and hand themselves in.
13: Whoever knows, they want to turn up and say, own up whoever done it. At the end of the day, we have a loss of a family now wiped out.
12: Meanwhile, Gardaí are continuing their murder investigation following a series of searches across Waterford City last night. Gardaí believe that there are persons in Waterford who know who carried out this arson attack.
11: Up to 2,000 picket lines are in place at schools, hospitals, courts, libraries and more this afternoon. The ongoing public sector pay dispute has resulted in more than 300,000 workers taking part in a 24-hour work stoppage. Non-urgent hospital appointments have been postponed, schools have been closed, some streets aren't being cleaned and courts aren't in session. It comes after unions rejected a government invitation to talks at the Workplace Relations Commission this week. Valerie Keane, a court registrar in Kildare, says she's angry and disappointed with the government.
14: You'd be angry to see the programmes all last night slating the public sector workers. We're not bad people. We just want to be treated fairly. It is the government's fault. That's just a scapegoat. They just need something else to talk about. You know, it's very easy blame the unions, you know, but why do we have unions? To help workers, you know, so we're just following the union's recommendations and we don't have any other choice.
11: Two weather warnings have been issued despite a number of forecasters going on strike. A status yellow wind warning is in place in Donegal, Galway and Mayo until this evening, while a yellow alert for rain for Donegal, Galway, Leitrim, Mayo and Sligo will start from 6pm. Essential weather forecasting services like aviation and flood forecasting have been granted a derogation from the strike. Carlow Weather's Alan O'Reilly says some parts of the weather forecast have to be stripped back.
15: Well, Medairn website is automatically updating on their app, etc., using the weather models and the radar, etc. But the manual forecast, the text forecast, and obviously some of the output that they have normally put out is not being updated today. It's unclear if the weather warnings are impacted by that.
11: Russian attacks on Ukraine's energy infrastructure have left 600,000 people without electricity. President Volodymyr Zelensky is accusing Moscow of showing disrespect towards the US following Donald Trump's announcement of a ceasefire covering energy facilities. Ukraine says it received no advance warning from its allies about the latest missile launches. And Hailey Bieber is launching a new activewear collection. The model turned entrepreneur is bringing out a 23-piece clothing collab with Adenola. The collab is heavily inspired by Hailey's personal history as a trained ballet dancer, and it'll be available to consumers from tomorrow.
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11: Starting with soccer, the Republic of Ireland will play their World Cup playoff final home leg at the Aviva Stadium in Dublin. The girls in green will face Poland after winning 12-0 on aggregate against Kazakhstan at Parky Queeve. Head coach Carla Ward is looking forward to a tough game against a world-class side.
17: We both know an awful lot about each other. They're a good side, really good side. They've got world-class players and one of the best in Bajor, and we know what we're going to face. We knew when the draw came out it was the toughest, but look, if we're going to do things, we've got to do, you know, sometimes you've got to go the hard way around to get to ultimately where you want to get to.
11: Irish striker Troy Parrott will be hoping to bag his second Champions League goal for Real Betis. The Spanish club hosts Porto tonight with kick-off at 8 o'clock. At the same time, Aston Villa are at home to Fenerbahce and Liverpool will travel to Austria to face LASK in the early kick-off at 5:45. While Man City play their first home match since being found guilty of breaching Premier League financial rules tonight against defending champions PSG. Arsenal Women's Champions League trip to Barcelona has been pushed back by 24 hours because of a planned general strike. The game will now be played on Thursday, November 12th and kick off at 5:45 Irish time. Under pressure, Fulham manager Alvaro Arriola has been fined £25,000 and warned over comments he made after last month's 1-1 draw with Man United. He admitted his post-match remarks suggested the match officials were biased. The Spaniard is still waiting for his first Premier League win of the season, with Fulham bottom of the table. In Gaelic Games, 2025 Young Footballer of the Year, Finbar Rorty, is off to the AFL. The Donegal footballer has signed a 2-year rookie contract with Collingwood. Rorty joins players like Mayo's Colby McDonald and Ben Murphy of Kerry in making the move to Australia. And in rugby, Cardiff will host the first ever game for the British and Irish Lions women's team next year. Joey Appside will take on France at the Principality Stadium on the 27th of August. They begin their tour of New Zealand on the 4th of September with 3 tests scheduled against the Black Ferns.
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11: Windy with heavy rain in the northwest and west. There's a weather warning in place. For more details, check met.ie. And highest temperatures of 14 to 17 degrees. 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

0: loving you.
1: Picture this in one drink. This is iRadio. It is Micheál Shenanigans. And this is Tick Topical, where we go into our For You page and we share with you what is happening in our world. I don't want to go first today.
2: That's okay, I will, because this is the main story, not only on my TikTok For You page, but also in the headlines.
1: Teachers, nurses, everybody in the public sector.
3: Yeah, good shot not going first, Micheál. This is a dangerous one. Over to you, Ella.
2: Okay, anyway, more than 300,000 public sector workers, nurses, doctors, teachers, civil servants are all taking part in strike action today over delays in agreeing a new pay deal. So that means like hospital appointments, driving tests, schools are closed, etc., all cancelled.
3: And Ella, how much exactly do you think teachers and nurses should be paid?
2: Now, that is a question I cannot answer. However, when I was driving to work today, skirting in, right? I passed a few schools and there was like people striking, obviously, and all the cars in front of me were like beeping at them. So I was just like beep, beep to everyone I passed.
1: For the first half an hour that I was on the road, I genuinely thought a lot of people's cars had broken down and they were on the side putting out the thumb looking for a lift. No, they were striking.
3: I forgot it affected colleges also. It's not just primary schools, it's not just secondary schools. Colleges are also off today.
2: Yeah, and people's grads have been cancelled.
3: That's like, that's genuinely sad, but it has to be done. And another few women who got the business done yesterday were these lot. The greatest Irish performance, I think, ever over two leg in any sport, any situation ever. The women, they put 12 goals up against Kazakhstan to get through. They're one match away now. They just have to beat Poland, who beat Belgium in their two-leg playoff to get to the World Cup.
2: That's insane. 12-0 in aggregate is wild.
3: At what stage do you go home? Like, if you're Kazakhstan,
2: yeah,
3: and if you're
2: I
3: playing,
2: know.
3: And say you're 9-0 down, 10-0 down, are you like, oh, like, I just
2: leave. You
3: kind
2: of stay for dignity, I feel.
3: Yeah.
1: Do you know what was such a shock yesterday? They only won 4-0, but they had Katie McCabe and Denise O'Sullivan back in the team. You would have thought that last week it was going to be 8-0. Yesterday should have been at least 8. They only got 4 past them.
2: Did you say yesterday, though, that sometimes when you play the second leg, you never win by as much?
1: It's so true. Kazakhstan were more stable yesterday.
3: But in fairness, it was Kazakhstan were home, but they had a red card last week out. This week they had their full 11 players on the pitch and we still put 4 past them. On the girls, can't wait to see the Poland match.
1: From one Katie to another, there is a girl who is getting her very own show. And I wonder who's going to play the lead role. Yes, Katie Taylor is getting her very own dramatised play. It kicked off last night in Dublin and it's actually going on tour all across Ireland, stopping off in Waterford, Tralee. It's going to West, it's going to Galway and Mayo's Castlebar as well in the next year or so.
2: And she did originally say that she would like Saoirse Ronan to play her, but her neck is too skinny.
1: Yes, that is very true. The first part of the show is going to be a dramatisation of her life up until she became professional in 2016. Second part of the show is kind of like a live interview style with Katie Taylor.
3: A play is such an interesting one. You'd assume a movie, the Katie Taylor the movie.
2: Yeah.
3: A play is interesting.
2: A documentary even? Maybe that's not down the line.
3: Are they looking for extras?
1: Would you like to be in it?
3: I
1: imagine Katie Taylor is boxing the head of
3: Shane. I promise you, I will play the other girl. I will take a hit off Katie Taylor to stand on that stage.
2: You would die.
3: I'll do it. Yeah, okay. What a way to go out.
1: Your name and lights, it'll be Saoirse Ronan as Katie Taylor, Shane O'Loughlin as Amanda Serrano. We've got Ray on the way, and also Shane's got some news to share with you right after Hugh Gale and Jamaican. This is iRadio, Micheál, Shane and Ella. Wednesday, baby.

0: Ray and her two sisters. That is Joy on iRadio. It is Micheál Shenanella. Delighted to have Shane back in studio after two very long days without you.
1: I know. I've been off for the last 2 days and I had to do one of the hardest things I think that people do have to do. We had to say goodbye to a beloved pet. A pet that, aww, poor Zoe, she was 14 years old. I'm 24 now. So like over half my life, she's been around the house and knocking around.
0: Wow. She was there with you the whole way through secondary school, the whole way through your college years, the whole way through iRadio over the last couple of years.
1: And I'm only delighted she got to hear us on 3 to 6 on drive time before we say goodbye.
2: And witness some Imro Awards.
1: Honestly, she held up for the Imro Awards, God bless her. And it's just so funny how much you kind of personalize your pets and how much like life you put onto them. When we're all talking about Zoe afterwards, it's the fact that before she ever went to the vet, my mom would always bring her to the groomers first to take all her hair off because she didn't want her to be fat shamed when she went on the scales.
2: Oh my Shayla!
1: She wanted to get all that extra fluff off her just so she went up there she wouldn't feel bad for the vet fat shame. And obviously she couldn't care less. She'd eat anything off the floor.
0: Does your mom do that when she's bringing you to the doctor's?
1: That's what I do. I head to the barber's, be like, take it all off quick. Like the thing about food, the first thing you realize when you either lose a pet or you move away for a while, when you drop food on the floor now, there's no one actually there to pick it up off the floor.
2: You actually have to use your own sweeping
1: brush.
2: You're
1: like, oh no, Zoe, oh no. Like, we have to go pick it up yourself physically and give it a clean.
0: I'm not going to your house anymore because there's going to be mice just stuck around on the floor trying to get the little scrappings.
1: And like, as sad as the whole thing is, I hate the term put down.
0: Yeah.
1: It's obviously such an awful term. Like, put to sleep or say goodbye.

0: why is what I've been going with for the last while. And like when we were in that whole situation, you really realize how much Irishness there is. You know, I feel like Tommy Tiernan has spoken about before, the likes of the sorries, the over saying sorry, the over being too polite. Yeah. Because the vet came out and was like, oh, we could do it like in the car, we could bring them in. And we're like, whatever works for you. Like, oh, I'm so sorry for the inconvenience. Like, the dog. You're killing my poor dog. I should not be apologizing.
1: To you, yeah.
0: And I'm here like, sorry, whatever. Whatever works. Like, as quickly as you want. No, that's a stage where you can have every right to put your foot down. But I'm sure they're more than used to it. And I would love to say a massive thank you if they are listening to everyone over at Hogfield Veterinary. They were so lovely and so nice. The only issue is at the very end, after the whole process is complete, is like these things aren't free. You say goodbye to your dog, you pay for the drugs. Like at the end, everyone's saying goodbye, wrap up Zoe, say goodbye. And she's like, will I bring the card machine in?
1: Or
0: will
1: awkward, like.
2: I'm just hoping that they don't do the same thing that they do in a cafe where they'll put in your amount and then they'll
0: don't
2: just
0: say
2: leave
0: I put a tip.
2: The option just appears on the screen.
0: Don't save her tip. And as sad as the whole thing is, as we said, she was 14. She had an absolutely amazing life. She lived it to the fullest. And it's just so amazing to look back at memories. If anyone listening right now is going through a similar kind of thing, if you have even a sick pet or you've gone through saying goodbye to a pet recently, we are here for you. It means a lot. They are a member of the family at the end of the day.
2: They absolutely are. R.I.P. Zoe.
1: Rip Zoe.
2: Thinking of you. Jonas Sue on the way. Ariana Grande as well. And the answer on the Wrong Way Around quiz today, it's all about the moolah.
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1: The largest public sector strike action in almost 20 years is underway. Schools, hospitals and courts are among the services affected as more than 300,000 workers man picket lines across the country. The 24-hour work stoppage comes amid an ongoing pay dispute after unions rejected a government invitation to Workplace Relations Commission talks this week. Weather forecasters are among the public service workers on strike. Despite this, Metairn has issued wind warnings for Donegal, Galway and Mayo and a rain warning starting at 6 o'clock for Donegal, Galway, Leitrim, Mayo and Sligo. Aviation forecasting is still going ahead despite the strikes. And Pope Leo is recovering in hospital after being diagnosed with cancer following a lung operation. The 71-year-old announced on Sunday he was due to get a nodule removed. Part of his lung was removed in a surgical procedure. And for more stories, you can follow at This Is iRadio on socials.
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0: Yonah Sue and Black Magic. This is iRadio, where hit music lives. And it's me, Oisin and Ella's Wrong Way Around quiz, where we give you the answer, you come up with the question. On 087-1102-107, if I said the answer today was Wednesday, what would the question be?
1: What is Shane's first day of work this week?
0: Very good, fantastic.
2: Well done.
0: He is on fire today.
1: I've been practicing the last 2 days for my chance at this.
0: Okay, the answer on the Wrong Way Around quiz today is money. But what is the question? Go.
1: Why did Mr. Krabs open a second Krusty Krab?
0: Money, money, money, money.
2: What is the movie The Wolf of Wall Street basically about?
0: That's very good. It's all about money. Incorrect, though.
1: But what do ABBA love singing about?
0: Money, money, money, no.
2: Finish the viral TikTok. Gimme, ma.
0: Money. Very good. I like that.
1: What does Ella keep hidden in the back of her Volkswagen Golf?
0: Oh.
2: I don't drive a Golf.
0: Incorrect.
2: And, anyway, what can the banks, credit unions and post offices keep for you?
0: Money, they can.
1: What did Mark Zuckerberg wish he never spent on that Guinness?
0: He did hit the Guinness, incorrect.
2: What's in the cash machine?
0: Money.
1: What do we, Michal and I, love giving to charity?
0: We love giving money
1: to
0: charity.
1: Really do.
2: And so does Ella. What do you use to pay bills?
0: Money.
1: What do I hope the mortgage people don't find me giving to Paddy Power?
0: Money, very good.
2: What rhymes with honey?
0: Money.
1: What will I do almost anything for?
0: Money.
2: What can buy happiness?
0: Money.
1: Whoa, and what do we not have enough of in me, Oisin and Ella?
0: Money, money, money. All incorrect. Would you believe it? Again, for the 78th consecutive day, you've got it wrong.
2: You have to admit, though, that was a savage quickfire round of money questions.
0: It was really good.
1: Bang, bang, bang, bang, bang.
2: Bang, bang, bang.
1: Back in the swing of it.
0: But unfortunately, the whole point of this game is to get it correct.
1: The point is having fun and taking part. And that's exactly what we want you guys to do on WhatsApp.
0: 087-1102-107. Send us a voice note or a text. If the answer is money, then what is the question? We'll get back to it after Femi, Khaki Kid and Brick Nasty take a trip on iRadio.

0: Fontaines, DC and Marianne. This is iRadio and this is one of our favourite games. It's the Wrong Way Around quiz where I'll give you the answer and you come up with the question on 087-1102-107. The answer today was money. But what is the question? Get your final guesses in on 087-1102-107. Lynn, Nikki and Shamie are all on the same page.
1: Why is half the country out with placards in a storm?
2: Hi, what are 300,000 public sector workers looking for at the moment?
3: What are half the country striking for more of?
0: A fantastic guess.
4: Fantastic. You know what I learned recently? Met Aaron are also on strike.
5: They are, some of them. Yes, they are.
4: Just, I knew teachers, I knew nurses, I knew colleges. I did not know we're not getting our weather today.
0: What would happen if we got extreme weather tonight? What would we'd be on the phone to Carlo Weather. I wonder, is Carlo Weather off?
4: Get Alan in. He can fill in for the day.
0: Okay, it's got nothing to do with the strikes, unfortunately.
5: Oh, in a shock turn of events.
4: Yeah, not important enough, no?
0: If I was to give you a clue this Wednesday, I would say, think of a saying to do with the answer.
4: Mm-hmm.
0: So if the answer is money,
5: okay,
0: what therefore is the question? 087-1102-107. 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
0: Plenty more money where that came from. €315,000 could be yours on Friday week.
4: It could, and this could put an end to all the strikes. We're hoping that the government come true, but if not, we're relying on you to enter the cash machine, win it, and divide it among the entire public sector.
0: Yeah, or you could set up your own union. And
5: I was just about to say, no, there's €315,000 in the cash machine. Each sector striking could get a grand each.
0: That's very good.
4: I think they'll get a lot more if they just keep striking.
5: Yeah, true.
0: €350,000. 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
7: Joanne McNally will be on The Tonight Show in the US. The comedian will appear alongside Chris Pratt and Andy Cohen on the show hosted by Jimmy Fallon next Monday. 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

0: something to someone. This is iRadio and this is the Wrong Way Around quiz. The answer today was money. You had to come up with the question on 087 1102 107. Who's been in touch?
1: What did Mike have to say?
2: What is the missing word? You're rolling in
0: money.
1: Very clever. Wish I was. Is it correct, Micheál?
0: It's incorrect, unfortunately.
3: What about Sarah with Jack and Amy in the car?
4: The question is, what grows on trees?
0: Sorry, I interrupted you. Let's go again.
4: That's okay. The question is, what grows on trees?
0: What grows on trees? Money grows on trees in some cases. It's incorrect. It's incorrect. Sorry, Ella. I keep on talking over.
1: Ella, do you want to speak?
3: Yes, there is a third person on the show. Her name is Ella and she can't get a word in.
1: Shane comes back. Ella doesn't speak anymore.
3: No, Micheál keeps interrupting me.
0: Victoria.
5: Hey, is the question, what is so funny in a rich man's world?
0: Money.
1: Very good. Incredible. Shady, that's correct.
0: You won't believe it. It's not.
1: What about Keely?
6: What makes the world go round?
0: Keely. You're correct! Woo-hoo! Well done. Fantastic.
1: The only one today. Congrats, Keely. You're up on the leaderboard.
3: To be fair, he gave the hint of it's a saying and there is a lot of sayings at money.
0: Thank you, Ella.
3: You're welcome, Micheál.
0: Here's Cian de Crow, Heaven. 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

0: 7. This is iRadio. It is Micheál Chedinello. We've got Florence Road and 7563 on the way. Calvin Harris is in there as well. And a very famous man who is trying something Irish for the first time recently.
1: But he's not the only one who doesn't like it.
0: Let's get to it next. Are you down
2: 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The Peugeot I team is on the road
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14: And this is what you need to know now.
15: 300,000 public sector workers on strike and the toughest challenge for one actor. But first, a relative of the four members of the family murdered in Waterford says those responsible should be ashamed of themselves. Philip and Kim English and two of their children died following a suspected arson attack on their home in the Birchwood estate yesterday morning. Two of their other children remain critically ill in hospital. Earlier today, Gardaí seized a number of electronic devices and vehicles as part of their investigation. Philip's uncle James, who is also 9-year-old Callum's godfather, is calling on those involved to own up.
16: Well, that's my nephew and me, and one of the little kids is my godson, Callum. And whoever done it, he better hold up who done it.
15: A nationwide public sector work stoppage is continuing into this evening. More than 300,000 workers are manning up to 2,000 picket lines at schools, hospitals, courts and local authorities. It comes amid a pay dispute with the government after unions declined an invitation to attend talks this week. A second day of strike action is planned for next Wednesday, with services to close again. Meanwhile, two weather warnings have been issued for today, despite a number of forecasters on strike. A status yellow wind warning is in place in Donegal, Galway and Mayo until this evening, while a yellow alert alert for rain for Donegal, Galway, Leitrim, Mayo and Sligo will start from 6. Essential weather forecasting services such as aviation and flood forecasting have been granted a derogation from the strike. Carlow Weather's Alan O'Reilly says some parts of the weather forecast have had to be stripped back.
17: Well, Medairn website is automatically updating on their app, etc., using the weather models and the radar, etc. But the manual forecast, the text forecast, and obviously some of the output that they have normally put out is not being updated today. It's unclear if the weather warnings are impacted by that.
15: Ukraine's president accusing Russia of deliberately escalating its attacks despite claims of a ceasefire covering energy infrastructure. Vladimir Zelensky says Moscow has shown unprecedented disrespect towards the US following announcement by Donald Trump. Military analyst Sean Bell says Kremlin is attempting to stop Ukraine from making its own weapons.
18: This is not something Russia's going to be able to win the war by denying 600,000 people electricity. What this is all about, ruthlessly, is stopping the defence industry of Ukraine, which has very successfully recognised that the West has limits to how many weapons that it can provide. What it needs to do is develop them themselves.
15: And Pedro Pascal says learning to play the cello for Behemoth was the most challenging thing he's faced in his career. The actor plays Alex Serene in the upcoming feature film. To play the role convincingly, he learned how to play the instrument in a very short amount of time. Speaking at the UK premiere, Pedro says he'd rather be thrown off a cliff with Nicolas Cage than learn how to play the cello again.
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15: Starting with soccer, the Republic of Ireland play their World Cup playoff final home leg at the Aviva Stadium in Dublin. The girls in green will face Poland after winning 12-0 in aggregate against Kazakhstan at Parky Cueve. Irish striker Troy Parrott will be hoping to bag his second Champions League goal for Real Betis. The Spanish club hosts Porto tonight with kick-off at 8 o'clock. At the same time, Aston Villa are at home to Fenerbahce, and Liverpool will travel to Austria to face LASK in the early kick-off at 5:45. Man City play their first home match since being found guilty of breaching Premier League financial rules tonight as well. They play PSG. Arsenal Women's Champions League trip to Barcelona has been pushed back by 24 hours because of a planned general strike. The game will now be played on Thursday, November 12th, and kick off at 5:45 Irish time. Under pressure, Fulham manager Alvaro Arbiola has been fined £25,000 and warned over comments he made after last month's 1-1 draw at Man United. He admitted his post-match remarks suggested the match officials were biased. Spaniard is still waiting for his Premier League win of the season, with Fulham bottom of the table. In Gaelic Games, 2025 Young Footballer of the Year Finbar Rorty is off to the AFL. The Donegal footballer has signed a 2-year rookie contract with Collingwood. He joins players like Mayo's Kobe McDonald and Ben Murphy of Kerry in making the move to Australia. And in cycling, cyclist Lara Gillespie has won a silver medal at the UCI Track Cycling World Championships in Shanghai. She came second out of 24 competitors in the scratch race. Her next race in the championship is on Friday.
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15: In Galway, the Seamus Quirk Road westbound has a queue from Brown Roundabout and Circular Road Junction, and there is a delay on the Tuam Road northbound from Joyce Roundabout, Circular Road Junction, and again between Rockmount and Clare Galway.
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15: Windy with heavy rain in the northwest and west. There's a weather warning in place. For more details, check met.ie, and highest temperatures of 14 to 17 degrees. 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
0: We are combing through your entries right now and it is certainly not too late to enter. Go on to iradio.ie/steppingstone. 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We've got Florence Road on the way, also Calvin Harris and a man who is not fond of an Irish delicacy. Tell you about it next.

0: Tom Grennan by your side. This is iRadio. It is Micheál Shannon Ada, and one of the most famous men in the world is trying an Irish delicacy, and it's going very viral online at the minute.
1: Yes, Mark Zuckerberg. So he's after buying a castle in Waterford, and I don't know if he thinks that he now has to like embody himself into our community, because he's given money to clubs in Waterford and he is trying Guinness.
2: And he hated it.
0: Yeah, the video is him in a meeting. It seemed like a very formal meeting, except in front of him was that pint of Guinness. He takes one sup of it. A good sup, in fairness. He's not just at the very top with the cream at the top. He's giving it a good out whack. But he sits with it in his mouth for about 5 seconds before just slowly swallowing and kind of just giving a little...
1: If you want to see a good example, there's actually a video up on at This Is iRadio right now. Everyone in the office tried to recreate it. The issue is, he didn't go, I hate this, this tastes terrible. He tried to pretend as if he did enjoy the Guinness.
2: Yes, he was pretending to enjoy the Guinness. However, I kind of have to back Mark Zuckerberg on this stage. I also...
1: That's never a good sign.
2: That's never a good thing. You are so dead right, but Guinness, nah. People are pretending to like it.
0: They're not.
2: They are.
0: I disagree with that. I think people who like Guinness genuinely love the taste of it. It is an acquired taste, but there are other types of food, other types of drink, like the likes of oysters. People are pretending that they're liking oysters, but I think they just do it just to be like the big man.
1: Yeah, they're a symbol of status. I feel like it's like, oh, I'm rich, I love these oysters. They taste horrible. In the same way, an aesthetic drink, Aperol Spritz.
2: Rotten.
1: Nobody actually likes the taste of Aperol Spritz.
0: They don't.
1: It's awful.
0: They're so bitter, but for an Instagram photo.
1: Unbelievable.
2: Yeah, they look amazing. Steering kind of differently, protein bars. We're all pretending to enjoy a protein bar just to get in those extra couple of grams. They are disgusting. I've never been to one and said yum.
1: Guys, don't tell Marty Guilfoyle who's on the show just before us. He'd be raging.
0: No, the thing about protein bars is it's not even the chocolate in them. Chocolate is the same as a normal bar. It's the grainy texture.
2: Yeah, rotten.
1: Gotta do it for those gains.
0: What we want to know from you is, what are people pretending to like in the world, food or drink-wise? Could be oysters, could be protein bars,
1: could be Aperol Spritz. Anything out there that you see people pretending to enjoy, but really it tastes horrible.
0: 087-1102-107. Send us a voice note right now. We'll hear from you right after Ash. This is Stop the Wedding. You're on iRadio with Micheál, Shane.

0: man. And Aria Star, that's what I meant to say. It's me, Oisin and Ella. Sorry, this is iRadio. If you've had a look at her Instagram recently, you would have seen a video of Mark Zuckerberg. He's trying to pint Guinness. He's not particularly enjoying it, but he is pretending to. We are asking you what foods or what drinks people are pretending to like just for the sake of it.
1: We gave a few examples a second ago of like Aperol Spritz. Another one got in touch along the same lines for me in my head is a matcha. They don't, they're just drinks that look cool because that matcha's green, but they taste like ass.
2: I used to be a matcha hater and now I'm like the number one defender. I love it so much. It's like my favourite drink.
1: It tastes like grass.
2: But really nice grass.
0: I think it's a fad, to be quite honest. I think everyone has gone on this big health buzz.
1: Yeah.
0: And just because it looks healthy and it looks like you're kind of into your fitness, it's going to be around for another year and that'll be it.
2: Similar to stuff on a health buzz, maybe. Nobody likes turkey burgers. You don't eat a turkey burger and say, yum, this is so nice.
0: Oh my God.
2: They're dry, they're rotten, they're awful. I hate them. Flavorless. Blah.
0: I think that is the best answer so far. Do you know the thing about turkey burgers for me? Turkey burgers is like cheap sausage meat.
2: Yeah, rotten. Like, get rid.
0: What about Niall? Niall got in touch. Mince pies.
1: Yes, every Christmas it comes around. Would you like a mince pie? No, I wouldn't.
2: Shocked to hear that there's no mince in mince pies.
1: Yeah, that's actually, that was such a betrayal as a child.

0: child where you're like, would you like mince pie? Yeah, I love mince. And you just bite into it.
1: It's like one of your five a day. The only thing that kind of saves a mince pie sometimes is if there's cream on top and if it's heated. It might
0: no,
1: save it.
0: No, still
1: it
0: not might. Even. Mara in Longford says pickles. And I had a friend.
1: That is fantastic.
0: I had a friend who would, like, we were studying for in college together and they would just eat a pickle one after the other out of the jar. Still dripping. Was that you?
2: No.
0: Were you in DCU?
1: Ella and Annalie from News. Yeah. Love just picking pickles out of a jar.
0: No. Only we're about to have words after this.
1: Who else? Cher got in touch. Licorice.
2: Septic. But I don't think I've never actually heard someone say they like licorice.
0: That's old people. I think once we get 20 years when we move on to a new generation, licorice will die out with them.
1: It's poo. It's absolutely disgusting.
2: Similar to like the mince pies of Christmas, fruitcake on Halloween.
1: Yes.
2: Disgusting. Nobody actually likes it. Barring Brack, I'm not sure. I get it's traditional, but it's not nice.
1: It's disgusting. 087-110-2107. If you've got anything to say on this, we've got Cat's Eye Animal and also details on iRadio's Cash Machine coming up very soon.
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1: One, two, three. 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I

0: iRadio, where hit music lives. It is Michal Shenanada. We've got My Body Isn't Ready from Samba on the way. Also, 315,000 euro to talk about.
1: People have gathered to remember four people who died in a suspected arson attack in Waterford. A prayer vigil is taking place at the Sacred Heart Church at the Folly of after the deaths of Philip and Kim English and two of their children yesterday. Two other children remain in critical condition in hospital and a murder investigation is underway. Weather warnings for five counties have been issued today amid strikes at Menairn. Donegal, Galway and Mayo are under a status yellow wind alert until 6 o'clock this evening. From 6 onwards then, a yellow warning for rain will then kick in for Donegal, Galway, Leitrim, Mayo and Sligo. It comes as forecasters, excluding those who work in aviation and flood warnings, take to the picket lines today as part of the public sector strikes. And Russell Brand's been described as a ruthless and manipulative predator at the start of his rape trial in the UK. Prosecutors have been setting out their case, accusing the comedian of abusing six women. They say he carried out the attacks in a hotel room, at a labour conference, in a bar toilet cubicle and at workplaces. He denies the charges. To sport in soccer, the Republic of Ireland will play their World Cup playoff final home leg at the Aviva Stadium in Dublin. The girls in green will face Poland after winning 12-0 on aggregate against Kazakhstan at Páirc Uí. Elsewhere, Irish striker Troy Parrott will be hoping to bag his second Champions League goal for Real Betis. The Spanish club hosts Porto tonight with kick-off at 8 o'clock. At the same time, Aston Villa are at home to Fenerbahce. Liverpool will travel to Austria to face LASK in the early kick-off at 5:45, while Man City play their first home match since being found guilty of breaching Premier League financial rules tonight against defending champions PSG. Meanwhile, Arsenal Women's Champions League trip to Barcelona has been pushed back by 24 hours because of a planned general strike. The game will now be played on Thursday, November 12th, and kick-offs at 5:45 Irish time.
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1: In Galway, there are reports of an incident on the Bohorna Drive before Coola Roundabout, so be take care while driving. Elsewhere, Newcastle Road northbound is congested from Costello Road Junction to the Quincentennial Bridge. There is a delay on the Dock Road southbound from Eyre Square to Clataquay. And Seamus Quirk Road westbound has a queue between Brown Roundabout and Circular Road Junction.
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1: Windy with heavy rain in the northwest and west. There's a weather warning in place. For more details, check met.ie and highest temperatures of 14 to 17 degrees. 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

0: where my body isn't ready. This is iRadio. We were chatting about Mark Zuckerberg recently and how he was pretending that he liked Guinness, but he really didn't. What other foods, what other drinks are we pretending to like?
1: Christian got in touch.
2: Ian, when have you... Whoa. Champagne. When have you ever heard somebody sit down and go, do you know what I'd really love now? A glass of champagne. Yet, whenever you have a wedding and there's a room full of people, they're all walking around with a flute of champagne as if they're having the time of their lives, when in fact, it's just a glass of fizzy disappointment.
0: Champagne is a glass of fizzy disappointment. Couldn't agree more.
3: I completely disagree with that. Champagne is amazing.
1: There's no way. It's way too expensive for how not nice it tastes.
3: I've only had it like one time.
1: I'm not ordering something that I have to put 7-Up into to actually enjoy.
0: Iona.
4: And goat.
0: Hello?
4: Olives of any variety and goat cheese. That tastes like a farm smells.
0: Couldn't agree more. Not on goat cheese, on olives, sorry.
1: And what's wrong with how a farm smells, Iona? No farms, no food.
0: We've got Adela on the way. Also some Rihanna. And we've got cinema tickets up for grabs as well. But first...
5: 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Cash
0: machine. 315,000 euro. How many bottles of champagne would it buy?
3: Probably enough to fill the whole Nile, maybe? I don't know.
1: What's that quote from? It's like Gal Gadot. Enough champagne to fill the Nile.
3: Yeah, that. Basically the same thing.
0: Quite a lot of money on the line, and you can win it on Friday week. 315,000 euro. 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Answer within 5 rings. 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
6: Joanne McNally will be on The Tonight Show in the US. The comedian will appear alongside Chris Pratt and Andy Cohen on the show hosted by Jimmy Fallon next Monday. She shared the news on Instagram saying she'll be doing stand-up and promises not to criticise what men do in the gym, hinting at Shane Gillis's controversial SNL monologue. 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
2: We are halfway through the week, halfway through this show, and we're going to play a clip halfway through a movie. Can you finish the script?
0: If you can finish the script, you will bag yourselves those cinema tickets. All thanks to our friends at Omniplex. Cheers for Omniplex. Thank you very
2: much. I'm actually going to Omniplex tonight. Hashtag not sponsored. Hashtag if you would like to sponsor this trip tonight, I will be open to it, Omniplex.
1: Are we all in Ella, am I it?
2: No.
0: Oh. We'll go and do our own thing. Okay, this is a very famous movie quote. What we want you to do is finish off the beep.
2: A text, unfortunately, will not do. We have tickets on the line, tickets with Omniplex. We need a voice note of you finishing that entire sentence.
1: That is from a great classical movie, I would say, and we need you to give the best impression of it in order to win these tickets.
2: Do say bonus points for style, like yes. Throw an accident, give us a bit of gusto, and you'll be in with a great chance of taking home those two tickets.
0: Go crazy. Voice notes only, 087 110 2107. We'll get to those voice notes after Malcolm Todd, Earrings on iRadio.

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2: With our friends over at Omniplex. 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
1: Yes, who have we got?
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4: I'm king of the world.
1: Not bad, Pamela. 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
2: I believe you. What about Tracy?
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1: Wowee, very good. But who is our winner today? Who is winning these cinema tickets all thanks to Omniplex?
6: I'm the king of the world.
1: Dana and Calvin. Congratulations, you and Apal are heading to the cinema very, very soon on us. Congratulations. Not a bad impression at all, was it?
2: Not one bit. Exactly like Leonardo DiCaprio would.
1: Fantastic. Well done. Thank you very much for playing. Here's David Guetta and Anne-Marie and Coi Leray. This is

0: Get a Baby Don't Hurt Me alongside Anne-Marie and Coyle Ray. This is iRadio. Michal, Shane and Ella, and it's our third day of playing what game?
1: Give me five, and Shane has not been here for it.
2: I have not. One of the greatest things about being off for 2 days is I have not been berated for getting less than five on this game show, but I have to force it today.
0: The thing is, nobody has got five so far this week.
1: That's okay.
0: You could sweep in today, you could get the high score, and you could get the jersey of your choice in 2 days' time. How do you enter and win?
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0: Come on, be brave. 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
1: Weather warning for 5 counties and a play for Katie Taylor. But first, people have gathered to remember 4 people who died in a suspected arson attack in Waterford. A prayer vigil is taking place at the Sacred Heart Church after the deaths of Philip and Kim English and 2 of their children yesterday. 2 other children remain in critical condition in hospital and a murder investigation is underway. This woman is a friend of the family and says their car was previously paint bombed.
17: They've been trying to get out of here. They put in for transfers, got no help. They only recently put in for a new transfer to a different area and they were waiting to hear back whether or not they had gotten it. So she was hoping and praying that would be their chance to get out.
1: Weather warnings for 5 counties have been issued today amid strikes at Mid Éireann. Donegal, Galway and Mayo are under status yellow wind alert until 6 o'clock. From 6 p.m. onwards, a yellow warning for rain will then kick in for Donegal, Galway, Leitrim, Mayo and Sligo. It comes as forecasters, excluding those who work in aviation and flood warnings, take to the picket lines today as part of the public sector strikes. Alan O'Reilly from Carlow Weather says better weather will come later in the week.
11: There is good news coming in the weather forecast that for Friday and the weekend, we have high pressure moving in. We're going to see plenty of sunshine. It will be much cooler, but it will also be drier and calmer. So there is some good weather to come in from Friday.
1: Russell Brand's been described as a ruthless and manipulative predator at the start of his rape trial in the UK. Prosecutors have been setting out their case, accusing the comedian of abusing six women. They say he carried out attacks in a hotel room, at a Labour conference, in a bar toilet cubicle and at workplaces. He denies the charges. Sky's Katie Spencer has more.
18: Prosecution said that some of the women involved protested and said no. Others had no opportunity to react to his advances. She described his desire for some form of sexual contact as indiscriminate and voracious.
1: Ukraine's president accusing Russia of deliberately escalating its attacks despite claims of a ceasefire covering energy infrastructure. Vladimir Zelensky says Moscow has shown unprecedented disrespect towards the US following an announcement by Donald Trump. Meanwhile, Ukrainian drones have struck Russia's largest data center, although the company says its services remain unaffected. Military analyst Sean Bell says the Kremlin is attempting to stop Ukraine from making its own weapons.
19: This is not something Russia's going to be able to win the war by denying 600,000 people electricity. What this is all about, ruthlessly, is stopping the defence industry of Ukraine, which has very successfully recognised that the West has limits to how many weapons that it can provide. What it needs to do is develop them themselves.
1: And people in Mayo will get the chance to hear Katie Taylor reflect on her career next year. Her Herstory tour will come to the TF Royal Theatre in Castlebar on October 2nd. It'll explore the highs and lows of her boxing career, and tickets go on sale tomorrow morning at 10 a.m.
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1: Starting with soccer, the Republic of Ireland will play the home leg of their World Cup playoff final at the Aviva Stadium in Dublin. The girls in green will face Poland in December after winning 12-0 on aggregate against Kazakhstan at Porky Cueve. Liverpool are in Champions League action this evening as they face LASK in Austria. Elsewhere, Irish striker Troy Parrott will be hoping to bag his second Champions League goal for Real Betis. The Spanish club hosts Porto tonight, kick-off at 8. At the same time, Aston Villa are at home to Fenerbahce, while Man City play their first home match since being found guilty of breaching Premier League financial rules tonight against defending champions PSG. In Gaelic Games 2025 Young Footballer of the Year, Finbar Rorty is off to the AFL. The Donegal footballer has signed a two-year rookie contract with Collingwood. Rorty joins players like Mayo's Colby McDonald and Ben Murphy of Kerry in making the move to Australia. Meanwhile, Champions Leash dominate the Joe McDonagh Team of the Year with seven players making the list. Defenders Ian Shanahan, Patrick Delaney and Fiacre Culleton, midfielder David Dooley and forward Stephen Maher, Aaron Dunphy and Killian Dunn. While runners-up Carlo have five representatives, goalkeeper Brian Tracy, defenders Paul Doyle and Fiacre Fitzpatrick and forwards James Doyle and Martin Kavanagh. The rest of the team is made up of Down's Caelan Taggart, Donald Hughes and Antrim's Ryan McCambridge. And in cycling, Laura Gillespie has won a silver medal at the UCI Track Cycling World Championships in Shanghai. She came out second out of 24 competitors in the scratch race. Her next race in the championship is on Friday.
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1: In Galway, the Borna Drive eastbound has a queue from the Ballyban Road Junction to the Coola roundabout with reports of a collision there, so take care while driving. Elsewhere, Old Dublin Road outbound is backed up between Joyce roundabout and Sker roundabout. There is a delay on the Dock Road southbound from Air Square to Clada Quay, and Seamus Quirk Road westbound has a queue between Brown roundabout and the Circular Road.
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1: Windy with heavy rain in the northwest and west. There's a weather warning in place. For more details, check met.ie and highest temperatures of 14 to 17 degrees. 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
0: With all this talk of weather warnings, it's only the start of it going into the wintertime. We need to get out of this bleeding country. We need a few breaks in the meantime.
1: Dare I say some winter sun?
21: How about some winter? Hear me out. Winter wonderland. Hear me, Lapland. Hear me out. I will always say a winter holiday should be cold.
0: Yeah.
1: Yeah, okay, fair.
0: I was just thinking, Lapland is like Ella's trigger word.
1: I know, I really want to get engaged in Lapland, but like...
21: Oh, who's the lucky guy?
1: I actually, that is to be confirmed.
0: €315,000 could be yours by Friday week. How do you enter and win? You can text yes to 57557 or enter online at iradio.ie. 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Someone will buzz your phone. Probably one of us. You answer it within the five rings. 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We've got Brando on the way, Taylor Swift in there as well, and a game of Gimme 5. Let's do it next.
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our third time playing Gimme 5 this week. So far, we have had a high score of 3. Can you come on and get 5 today and potentially bag yourself a jersey of your choice by the end of the week? A thumbs up right now to 087-1102-107. In the meantime, I'll test out Shane and Ella after Loud Luxury, Brando, Body on iRadio. Babe, don't make a-

0: 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Five. 10 seconds on a timer. We give you a topic, you have to name five things to do with that topic in the quickest time.
1: It's great to have you back, Shane, because I've been testing Michal all week.
2: I'd say he was shite at it.
0: Whoa! No, he was not. He was very good, actually.
2: I asked this guy one time when you were off to give me, like, what was it? Five foods beginning with A, and he had an absolute conniption in front of me.
0: Who, me?
2: Yes, yeah. You!
0: No, I didn't.
2: Okay, well,
0: apple. I'm not sure.
2: But I'm back now, so I guess we'll give it a go.
0: Okie dokie. Who wants to go first? Shout quick.
1: No, Shane, go back. It's your first time back.
0: Yeah. Get off the mic quick, Shane.
2: I'm trying my best.
0: Okay, I've decided to give you the easier one. Shane, in 10 seconds or less, I'll tell you after. In 10 seconds or less, could you please give me five current or former popes? Go.
2: Pope Leo. Pope Mark. Pope Leo the first, second, third, fourth, fifth. Pope William, Pope Steve, Pope Alan. There's gonna be someone.
1: Pope
2: out there.
1: Alan?
2: What Leo is this? Pope Leo the what?
0: The 16th, I think.
2: Oh, yes! Pope Leo 1, 2, 3, 4, 5. Get in there!
0: No, I think the 16th is just his surname. It won't have anything to do with the chronological
1: Pope
0: of it.
1: Pope Alan.
2: Ask him.
0: No, there's been 267 official popes, so there's been.
2: It's not Pope Alan. His name is Alan Pope. My
1: bad.
2: Oh,
1: damn.
2: Nick Pope, I should have said. Nick Pope, I would have accepted.
0: Okay, Ella, are you ready?
1: Okay, well, if that was the easy one, I don't know what one I will be getting.
0: No, this is just a funner one, I think. Not that the Pope is not fun.
1: Popes are fun.
0: He was in the news today.
2: Bless him.
0: Yeah, bless him.
2: No, really, really do bless him.
0: Do bless him. Ella, in 10 seconds or less, could you please give me five? I've no reason for this, by the way. Cartoon mice, go.
1: Stuart Little, Ratatouille.
2: The obvious ones.
1: Oh, the tree blind mice! No, they are a trick.
0: I have to accept it. I have to accept it. That is the greatest little tactic in a game of Give Me Five. She got three off the bat in one swoop.
2: Like, it's either there's five Pope Leos, three blind mice. I was hinting towards Mickey and Minnie Mouse.
1: Oh, no, I thought I'm Shrek straight away. I was like, oh, the three blind mice.
0: You could have had Rodney from Flushed Away.
1: Oh, Rodney, great one. Yeah, Mickey and Minnie. Who else?
0: Tom and
1: Jerry.
0: You could add Gus from Cinderella.
1: Well, sure, it doesn't matter, lads. I got five.
0: Yeah, well done, Ella. Fantastic. If you want to come on and play a Gimme Gimme Five, send a thumbs up right now to 087-1102-107. It could be as easy as five cartoon mice.
2: We made it look easy, didn't we, Ella?
1: Yeah, we did.
2: Go us.
0: Here's Taylor Swift, Patient Zero.

0: Carlo loving on me. This is iRadio. We put 10 seconds on a clock. We give you a topic. You must give us five things to do with that topic in the quickest amount of time. I was testing Shenanella a couple of minutes ago, and now it is your turn. Who have we got on the line?
1: Oh, jeez. Brian Heatherton.
0: Brian Heatherton. Earlier on in the show, Brian, we were chatting about the foods that people pretend to like, and Guinness came up. Are you a fan?
1: Of Guinness? Oh, I don't mind it, yeah.
2: Okay, only don't mind. What is your beverage of choice?
1: Pint of Coors.
2: Pint of Coors, please.
1: I don't know that. Correct or not. I'm just coming from the pub here now.
3: Brian, I was just about to ask you what you're getting up to on your Wednesday, but it sounds like you're having a better time than us.
1: No, I work in a pub now. That sounds bad.
3: Okay, that makes sense.
2: I was looking at the clock. It's 5:05.
1: No, I wouldn't be that bad.
0: Where? What pub are you in?
1: Tommy Fardy's in Oldcastle of County Meath.
2: Shout out to them.
0: Okay, do you want to play on behalf of all the lads working there in Oldcastle, County Meath? We're going to play Gimme Five.
1: Oh, I will indeed.
0: Great, okay. We're going to put 10 seconds on a timer. We're going to give you a category. You have to give us five things to do with that category in the quickest time possible. And Will Toure.
1: Call me, right?
0: Okay, in 10 seconds or less, Brian, could you please give me five breakfast cereals, go.
1: Rice Krispies, Corn Flakes, Weetabix.
3: The opposite of Rice Krispies.
1: Crave, Cocoa Pops.
0: Craves? How random was that? Where did you pluck that out of?
1: I don't know. I seen it in the press the other day.
2: It hasn't been touched in years, but it's still there.
1: No. Yeah, it is.
0: Nice one, Brian. Congratulations. 5 out of 5 so far this week. You are the leader. You could be the one to bag that jersey at the end of the week. Well done.
1: Not so bad. Thank you.
0: Legendary. You got 3 very quickly, and then the last 2 took a little bit of time.
2: And that's after coming out of the pub at 5 p.m. Good man. Fair play to him. Working, of course. A strong working man.
3: And now Brian is at the top of the Gimme 5 leaderboard, I believe.
2: I'm back to the pub, presumably.
0: If you want to play tomorrow, if you think you can do it in a quicker time than Brian, thumbs up on 087 110207. We've got Kingfisher on the way. Hannah

0: Lang is in there as well. And we have got tickets to a massive gig happening at the Three Arena in December. Tell you about it next.
1: Michal, Shane and Ella.
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11: The largest public sector strike action in almost 20 years is underway. Schools, hospitals and courts are among the services affected as more than 300,000 workers man picket lines across the country. The 24-hour work stoppage comes amid an ongoing pay dispute after unions rejected a government invitation to Workplace Relations Commission talks this week. Weather forecasters are among the public service workers on strike. Despite this, Met Éireann has issued wind warnings for Donegal, Galway and Mayo and a rain warning starting at 6 o'clock for Donegal, Galway, Leitrim, Mayo and Sligo. Aviation forecasting is still going ahead despite the strikes. And Pope Leo is recovering in hospital after being diagnosed with cancer following a lung operation. The 71-year-old announced on Sunday he was due to get a nodule removed. Part of his lung was removed in a surgical procedure. And for more stories, you can follow at This Is iRadio on socials.
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0: Hannah Lang and Roro, Good Love. This is iRadio. It's Micheál Shenanella, and we want to send you to the gig of your dreams.
1: The Two Johnnies are celebrating 10 years, and they're throwing one massive Christmas party in Dublin's Tree Arena that you won't want to miss. Johnny B and Johnny Smacks are bringing their annual Christmas blowout to the Tree Arena on Saturday, December 19th, with music, comedy surprises, and plenty of crack as they celebrate a decade of the Two Johnnies.
2: And all week, we're getting you in. 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
0: You might know this if you're not a big fan of the Two Johnnies, but one of them is called Johnny B, as Shane said already, and one of them is called Johnny Smacks. That's why we've called a game, Who's Johnny Smackin'?
1: I leave the office for 2 days and suddenly Johnnies are smacking people around the show.
0: 087-110-2107. Send us a voice note, and in order to win these two tickets, tell us who is Johnny smacking.
3: And if they keep on arguing with you, just respond with a simple creed. It's Fader Ling. Yes, we can.
2: Johnny threw in a few punches there and a little ooh at the end too.
1: I wouldn't smack that man. I'd say that man would bait you around the hedge.
0: He had a lot of power at one stage. He would get people after you. 087-110-2107.
1: What conspiracy are we going into there? I don't know if he got people.
0: Oh, I don't know. This man coming after the Two Johnnies. I
1: no,
0: doubt
1: it. I don't know.
0: Send us a voice note letting us know who is Johnny smacking.
3: And if they keep on arguing with you, just respond with a simple creed. It's Fader Ling. Yes, we can.
0: 087-110-2107. You could be heading to the Two Johnnies alongside a pal this December. We'll figure out a winner after this.

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1: We do. The two Johnnies are celebrating 10 years and they're throwing one massive Christmas party at Dublin's Tree Arena. Johnny B and Johnny Smacks are bringing their annual Christmas blowout to the Tree Arena on Saturday, December 19th, with music, comedy, surprises and plenty of crack as they celebrate a decade of the two Johnnies.
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0: We're playing a game of Who is Johnny Smacking? 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Last chance.
3: And if they keep on arguing with you, just respond with a simple creed. It's Fader Ling. Yes, we can.
0: Okay, producer Leah has got all of the entries in a hat. She is outside. She's pulled on it. Thank you very much. Okay, it is this lad.
4: Two Johnnies are smacking off of these finest exports. Barack Obama.
0: Sam Farrell, congratulations. You and someone else very special are heading to the Two Johnnies 19th of December, a week out from Christmas.
1: Nothing else come out of Offaly? No? Just Barack Obama?
0: Shane Lowry, no?
2: Yeah.
1: A good fight. A fight. Who would win in a fight?
2: No! iRadio's
5: What's Trending? Joanne McNally will be on The Tonight Show in the US. The comedian will appear alongside Chris Pratt and Andy Cohen on the show hosted by Jimmy Fallon next Monday. She shared the news on Instagram saying she'll be doing stand-up and promises not to criticise what men do in the gym, hinting at Shane Gillis's controversial SNL monologue. 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

0: Dua Lipa levitating. This is iRadio. It is Micheál Shenanana. And joining us is Valerie from iRadio's group chat. Good day.
1: Hello, how are we?
0: What is coming up on the show? Can we guess?
1: I'll give you one guess.
0: Obama's in Ireland.
1: Have another go.
0: Strikes.
1: Bingo. We're talking all about the strikes today. We want people to have their say. Have you been impacted today? Also, how would you feel about this going on again this day next week? Possibly on a bigger scale.
0: Is that a possibility?
1: The industrial action is planned for next Wednesday. And I gather it depends what's going to happen with the negotiations, if the government come forward, all that, so.
0: Oh, that's not good.
2: I have an inside source that it's all going to be sorted. So, just letting you know.
1: I can't confirm that source.
0: Fake news. Shane spreads fake news.

0: Buzz Eye Radio, and that is all from me, Oisin and Ella. Shane O'Loughlin, good to have you back.
1: It has been a fantastic show. Hope you guys have enjoyed listening, and rip to Zoe the dog, you will be missed.
2: Rip Zoe.
1: Go on, me, all you too.
2: Go on.
0: R.I.P. to the Zoomeister.
1: Much better. We love you.
0: Valerie's on the way. She's got Sienna Spyro and The Weeknd, and talking all things strike next.
3: Let's go live to a place in Ireland which is famous for being wider than it is longer. Moat. Good morning. Catherine, how are you?
4: Hi, Catherine. Hi,
3: how are you? The main street of Moat.
4: You just fat shamed Moat.
3: No.
4: No, you did. She said you're wider than longer. You actually fat shamed Moat. A beautiful, beautiful town in the Lake County of Westmeath.
3: Tell us all about it, doing it.
4: Moat is a stepping stone to Mullingar and Athlone. That's fabulous. I love Moat. Love Moat.
3: Do you?
4: Yeah, there's a lovely restaurant there. I just can't think of the name of it.
3: Brilliant. Anyway, the main street in Moat is wider than it is longer. Am I wrong?
4: I'm shaming it again.
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3: There you go.
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2: Poor driving habits and new Barbie dolls. But first, a vigil in memory of 4 people killed in a suspected arson attack in Waterford heard call for those responsible to come forward. People gathered at the Sacred Heart Church at the Folly after the deaths of Philip and Kim English and 2 of their children, Callum and Jaden, in Birchwood yesterday. 2 other children remain in critical condition in hospital. A murder investigation is continuing. Parish priest Jerry Chestnut says what happened yesterday should never have happened.
14: An innocent family preparing for a new day should have done what they did every day. Parents preparing their children for school. An innocent family taken from our midst in a most horrific and violent way.
2: Health services could be facing another day of major disruption if a second plant strike goes ahead next week. Today's 24-hour strike by public sector workers ends at midnight, with plans for over 300,000 staff to picket again next Wednesday. Unions are calling for Taoiseach Micheál Martin and Public Expenditure Minister Jack Chambers to meet with them and say pay must be the top issue during negotiations. Liam Conway from the INMO says nurses and midwives are prepared to strike again and has urged the government to get real.
15: I think if the Taoiseach is serious enough in relation to resolving this week, his constituents are here today. They're angry, they're disappointed in what has been said by government parties, and I think it's really, really important he intervenes now and ensures that the government step up and address over 300,000 public sector workers in relation to being costs today.
2: A weather warning for five counties has been issued amid strikes at Menairn. A yellow warning for rain has kicked in for Donegal, Galway, Leitrim, Mayo and Sligo. It comes as forecasters, excluding those who work in aviation and flood warnings, take to the picket lines today as part of the strikes. Alan O'Reilly from Carlow Weather says better weather will come later in the week.
16: There is good news coming in the weather forecast that for Friday and the weekend we have high pressure moving in. We're going to see plenty of sunshine. It will be much cooler, but it will also be drier and calmer. So there is some good weather to come in from Friday.
2: Almost two-thirds of motorists admit using their mobile phone while driving. The European Motor Show survey also found 4 in 10 say they press the horn at least occasionally. Almost half of people show courtesy to other drivers with a few clicks of the hazard lights, with 39% prefer a wave. Over a quarter of motorists admit they haven't looked at the rules of the road since they passed their test. And Barbie has honoured Celine Dion by creating a new signature doll in her image. Pays tribute to the navy long sleeve dress the singer wore when she performed Titanic theme song My Heart Will Go On. The star says she hopes it inspires everyone to express themselves with confidence.
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2: Starting with soccer, Liverpool are in Champions League action this evening and have just kicked off against Austrian side LASK in the last few minutes. Manager Andoni Iraola made 4 changes to his starting 11 from the defeat against Man City over the weekend, with Van Dijk, Kerkez and McAllister on the bench. In the 8 o'clock kickoff, Troy Parrott's Real Betis take on Porto and Aston Villa are home to Fenerbahce. While Man City play their first home match since being found guilty of breaching Premier League financial rules tonight against defending champions PSG. The FAI have confirmed the Republic of Ireland will play their World Cup playoff final home leg at the Aviva Stadium in Dublin. The girls in green will face Poland in December after winning 12-0 on aggregate against Kazakhstan, winning 4-0 on the night yesterday at Páirc Uí Chaoimh. In Gaelic Games, 2025 Young Footballer of the Year Finbar Rorty is heading to the AFL. The Donegal footballer has signed a 2-year rookie contract with Collingwood. He's the latest footballer to make a move to Australia, joining the likes of Mayo's Kobe McDonald and Kerry's Ben Murphy. Elsewhere, champions Laois dominate the Joe McDonagh Team of the Year, with 7 players making the list. Defenders Ian Shanahan, Padraig Delaney and Fiacre Culleton, midfielder David Dooley and forwards Stephen Maher, Aaron Dunphy and Killian Dunn. While runners-up, Carlow have 5 representatives, goalkeeper Brian Tracy, defenders Paul Doyle and Fiacre Fitzpatrick and forwards James Doyle and Martin Kavanagh. The rest of the team is made up of Down's Caelan Taggart, Donal Hughes and Antrim's Ryan McCambridge. And in cycling, Laura Gillespie has won a silver medal at the UCI Track Cycling World Championships in Shanghai. She came 2nd out of 24 competitors in the scratch race. Her next race in the championships is on Friday.
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2: In Galway, the Boner Drive eastbound has a queue from Ballyban Road Junction to Mona Bay Road. Newcastle Road northbound is congested from University of Galway to the Quincentennial Bridge. And there's a delay on Dock Road southbound from Air Square to Claddagh Quay.
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2: Persistent rain, heavy at times, will continue slowly to extend from the northwest. However, some southeastern areas will stay dry and lowest temperatures of 8 to 12 degrees. You're on the home of iMornings with Cooper and Una. 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
4: The public service strike. Have your say this evening. More than 300,000 workers are taking part in the 24-hour strike across the country. The schools and the colleges were closed. Non-emergency hospital procedures were cancelled. And with another day of industrial action potentially going ahead next Wednesday, I want your views. Do you feel it would work? Are you in support of it? 087 1102 107. We'll chat more after Sienna Spyro. It's Great Expectation on iRadio.

0: You're on iRadio's Group Chat with Valerie McHugh and producer Leah, and it was a big day around the country today. It still is, in fact, because the public service workers strike is taking place till midnight. Have you been impacted today, Leah?
1: I wouldn't say I have been impacted, Valerie, but I did pass a lot of people out. I passed a secondary school on my way to work. Obviously, we work above a primary care centre, so we went down to support them for a while. I have a good few friends who are teachers, so they were telling me that they had their rota going on. A lot of them were only doing 2 hours, so they were delighted with themselves. They could head off for the rest of the day.
0: I suppose in that instance, it's probably a great day to have a strike then. So, however, at the heart of this, very serious negotiations are wanted to happen and honestly do need to happen. There is a strong possibility, because it's already been scheduled, unless it's actually formally called off, that this day next week we will have more industrial action to the same level. And given how it's gone today, I want your views this evening. 087-1102-107. How do you feel about more industrial action by public service workers next week? Have your say. 087-1102-107, or get in touch on our socials at This Is iRadio. We have an Instagram poll running as well. We'll be catching up with one of the people who were protesting today after the weekend. Take My Breath on iRadio.

0: Lakeside Radio's Group Chat. Valerie McEwen with you, and the biggest public service strike in more than 15 years is underway this evening. Public sector workers have taken to the picket lines up and down the country. More than 300,000 workers taken part in the 24-hour work stoppage in an ongoing dispute over pay. Schools and colleges everywhere were closed. Non-emergency procedures and operations were cancelled in hospitals. There were other impacts felt across the public sector. And we spoke to Forrester Trade Union representative Pauline McDermott earlier, who was out on the picket lines in front of the Monksland Primary Care Centre.
1: Today I'm here as a Forrester member, but as a member of staff here in Monksland Primary Care, I'm a senior social worker. So I'm the union rep, Forrester rep for primary care social workers in the West of Ireland. However, today I'm here with my colleague Claire Brady as union reps for the staff here, HSE staff here in Monksland.
2: Yeah. And talk us through why you've decided to come out and protest today.
1: So I suppose today we have tried to go into negotiations with the government and it has not been successful. So it's around the cost of living and how public servants and most importantly for ourselves, healthcare staff have not been respected in terms of increases in their pay and being included in a new pay deal for the future. So I suppose all of us here are community staff. We're out visiting clients and patients in their homes. So ultimately, without us being here and clients can't get to hospitals, we provide the service within the community. So in order to do that, we have to have cars on the road. We have to have diesel in our cars. And that is just part of our job, that we have to be on the road out to mostly elderly people in the community. But I suppose we are the staff that cover Christmas. We are the staff that cover Storm Eowyn or whatever. We're checking on, you know, calling into people, making sure that they're safe, that they have the basics of food, that their nursing needs are being met. So all in all, in general, I think the public would be lost without their HSE representatives in the community.
2: Yeah, very central to the community for sure. What was it like to go on strike today knowing that there would be appointments cancelled, things like that?
1: Yeah, I think all of the staff here thought long and hard about it. I suppose we were also here with our INMO members and I suppose nobody wants to be out on strike. Do you know what I mean? We all want to be providing a service, you know, to the best of our ability to the community. But unfortunately, we are where we are, and that we haven't had any agreement from the government in terms of our increase. So, you know, it just, nobody wants to be here. We want to be out with our clients, you know, checking on them, making sure that they're well. So, like, none of us really want to be here, and we certainly don't want a second day of it.
2: Do you think that a second day is likely next week? I know that at the minute, next Wednesday is penciled in for more industrial action with even more unions joining it.
1: Yeah. I don't really know, to be honest with you, because I haven't really heard too much media today. But I know that we're getting enormous support. Certainly here in Monksland, we have had nothing but great support from the general public. The cars, the trucks going by, they're very much, it appears, to be in favour of what we're doing. I suppose ultimately everybody stands to reap the benefits of this industrial action. So I do think the support that we're getting, you know, will stand to everybody, and everybody stands to gain.
0: On the other side of it, although people generally are in support of workers doing this and understand that they want renewed pay talks with the government, there has been a lot of disruption caused today. We had one person text in yesterday, say that their breast check had been cancelled after finding a lump. They naturally are very eager to get it seen to, but today only things deemed as emergencies are being seen to. And I was in touch to say, we had to call an ambulance for my nana this morning. We were waiting 5 hours, even though she was showing symptoms of a stroke. How did the government let it get this far that essential public services are called off? I'm so worried and annoyed because of the system. And this is a so-called rich country. Well, there's another day potentially coming of this strike action next Wednesday, the 21st of October, with even more trade unions planning on taking part. So how do you feel about more industrial action by public service workers next week? 087 1102 107, or get in touch on socials. I got some more of your thoughts after New Miley. It's big.

0: Chat, and as you well know by now, the public service workers, they're on strike today, the biggest strike since 2009. It's all about calling for a fair pay agreement with the government. Widespread disruption caused, with schools and childcare facilities closed, hospitals only tending to emergencies, driving tests were cancelled, the local councils aren't working, I've seen bins haven't been collected in places. From what we know now, Leah, what are the chances of this industrial action continuing next Wednesday?
1: I have been reading some of the media commentary around this. One article came from the perspective of an industrial relations expert. His name is Kieran Mulvey. He's dealt with a lot of different public service pay disputes, and he's saying that if this is to come to an end, then the government and the unions need to sit down very quickly. They need to sit down more or less in the next couple of days, or else, yeah, indefinitely, we are going to see this next Wednesday. Of course, he is a mediator, and he said that both sides need to be on the same wavelength. He was also talking about how, of course, the government gave some indication that they are willing to discuss pay. They said there's a 1.2 billion pay package. So we have no confirmation that it won't be going ahead. So as of now, yeah, it looks like this is going to go ahead next Wednesday yet again.
0: And also, I think people think that the strike is over now. It's not over until midnight. So we're not actually at the end of this first official day. So unless something is said in the next couple of hours...
1: Yeah, of course, the strike isn't impacting as many people now. Schools would be closed at this stage. But it's the people in emergency departments that need to be seen that maybe mightn't be getting the help that they need as quickly as they usually would.
0: This is it. How do people feel about it? That's what we've been asking this evening. We wanted you to let us know, where do you stand on more industrial action by public service workers next week? Sinead said, I work full time as a retail assistant. I've had to take a day off work to look after the kids. I understand why people are striking, but it's putting huge pressure on families who are already struggling to make ends meet. We're all going through the same cost of living crisis. When I've listened to some media interviews today, it seems like some public service workers think they are the only ones who struggle. I would advocate, I just think that from anyone I've met today, and I can only go on people that I've seen out on the picket line that I've bumped into on the side of the road, I don't think it's fair to say public service workers think they're the only ones impacted by this cost of living crisis.
1: No, to be fair though, Sinead has said it's only some of the media interviews. So perhaps there are people who are coming across as though
0: this is it.
1: I'm really struggling. It doesn't mean the rest of us aren't either, but you have to fight your own corner.
0: Are the wrong representatives being elected to possibly go on and talk about this in the papers and in the media? Because it's a very sticky situation. You don't want to give anyone the impression that you're struggling more than them.
1: No. And it kind of makes people annoyed.
0: Yeah, this is what we've been getting inundated with in texts over the last while.
1: Fionn in Athlone says, people don't go on strike for the fun of it, especially when they're losing a day's pay. Maybe instead of criticising the workers, we should be asking why an agreement hasn't been reached with our ridiculous government.
0: Orla said, I feel desperately sorry for anyone whose hospital appointment was cancelled, especially people waiting on tests or results. I can understand the worker's position, but vulnerable people shouldn't be caught in the middle. Have your say this evening. 087 1102 106.

0: 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We'll chat more after Shakira and Burna Boy. Die Die plays next.
1: Coming up next, here's what's coming up next.
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13: The largest public sector strike action in almost 20 years is underway. Schools, hospitals and courts are among the services affected as more than 300,000 workers man picket lines across the country. The 24-hour work stoppage comes amid an ongoing pay dispute after unions rejected a government invitation to Workplace Relations Commission talks this week. Weather forecasters are among the public service workers on strike. Despite this, Met Aaron has issued wind warnings for Donegal, Galway and Mayo and a rain warning starting at 6 o'clock for Donegal, Galway, Leitrim, Mayo and Sligo. Aviation forecasting is still going ahead despite the strikes. And Pope Leo is recovering in hospital after being diagnosed with cancer following a lung operation. The 71-year-old announced on Sunday he was due to get a nodule removed. Part of his lung was removed in a surgical procedure. And for more stories, you can follow at This Is iRadio on socials. Go.

Teddy swims the door. It's iRadio's group chat where we're talking about the big strike that's happening today that has caused a lot of disruption. Over 300,000 people are out and about today on the picket lines. Another day of industrial action is planned to go ahead next Wednesday. I wanted to know where you stood on that. Would you support more industrial action by the public service workers next week? 087 1102 107. I got a text in to say, how do people think we all benefit from this? Most people have been put out by it, and by the public sector getting pay rises, it doesn't mean the private sector gets impacted or benefits from it. All it will do is give the public sector improvements that the private sector will have to pay for. My dad has been waiting over a year for a hip appointment, for a hip replacement, and now that's been put on hold yet again indefinitely because of this week. On social media, we have had a lot of comments come in this evening. Patricia said it should have been a nationwide strike. The government might listen then. Noreen says, keep it up, totally support them. Carmel, 100% behind them. If the public sector goes out soon, I hope they get some support to the cost of living going up. The people's take-home pay needs to keep up. Mako has said the strike is a wrong tactic, playing their best card first. Dale has said, come off it, we're all suffering the cost of living. But those of us in the private sector don't have unions, so we can grind the country to a halt. Who's going to help us? You do realise the rest of us will have to pay more tax to fund ye. Get back to work. Clive has said, if I go on a strike because I'm not getting paid enough, I'll get fired. Who's paying my wage when I have to take a day off work to mind my kids because there's no childcare places or teachers? The only ones that are suffering through this are the parents and the children themselves. That's it. The government couldn't care about your protest. Well, would you support another protest happening next week? 087 1102 107. It's in the calendar to go ahead as of now. That could change pending possible negotiations going ahead over the next couple of days. We're going to be joined by teacher Seamus Burns after 7 to discuss his thoughts. He is from the organisation Well to Teach. In the meantime, go vote in our Instagram poll as well. 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The casualty details are ahead after Olivia Rodrigo on iRadio.

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0: This time we're smashing our own records once again with an unbelievable €315,000 up for grabs. To be in it to win it, you gotta enter. 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Or text yes to 57557. That is yes to 57557. 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The deadline is 3 p.m. on the 23rd of October. The cash machine after that point will be making a call. So if it goes to you, make sure you answer it within five rings. 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Best of luck. I hope it goes your way. On the way, I'm going to be revealing the answer to our Instagram poll. 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

0: in from Adrian this evening to say he took the day off work, brought the kids to the Armagh Planetarium, currently on the way home, planning what to do next Wednesday. We support the teachers. It seems overwhelmingly. Over on Instagram, we support the public service workers who are taking industrial action today and who may well be taking industrial action next Wednesday. That's the scheduled right now. 91% say yes. Whatever needs to be done. On this, I'm going to be joined by Seamus Burns from Well to Teach in a few minutes. He's been campaigning for stronger protections for teachers, particularly around workload, for quite a while. I'm also going to stick on some Adela, Aimed in LA, next.
1: 3, 2, 1, let's go!
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2: And this is what you need to know now.
0: I'm Ella, here's what's happening. First, a relative of the four members of the family murdered in Waterford says those responsible should be ashamed of themselves. Philip and Kim English and two of their children died following a suspected arson attack on their home in the Birkwood estate yesterday morning. Two of their other children remain critically ill in hospital. Earlier today, Gardaí seized a number of electronic devices and vehicles as part of their investigation. Philip's uncle James, who is also 9-year-old Callum's godfather, is calling on those involved to own up.
16: Well, that's my nephew, and for me, and one of the kids is, they got some Callum. And whoever done it, if a daughter pulled on it.
0: A nationwide public sector work stoppage is continuing. More than 300,000 workers are manning up to 2,000 picket lines at schools, hospitals, courts and local authorities. It comes amid a pay dispute with the government after unions declined an invitation to attend talks this week. A second day of strike action is planned for next Wednesday, with services to close again. Bernard Primary works for Kildare County Council and is a SIPDU committee member. He says the government has given too little too late.
1: The haulage companies, the farmers, they're all after me now. And like the SIPDU, we're ourselves with the public service enforcer. We're the middleman and we're being screwed basically the whole time. Like they're bringing up the minimum wage by 79 cents. If our wages were all about 79 cents an hour, we wouldn't be too bad at all. We wouldn't be here today.
0: Russell Brand's been described as a ruthless and manipulative predator at the start of his rape trial in the UK. Prosecutors have been setting out their case, accusing the comedian of abusing six women. They say he carried out attacks in a hotel room, at a Labour conference, in a bar toilet cubicle and at workplaces. He denies the charges. Sky's Katie Spencer has more.
3: Prosecution said that some of the women involved protested and said no. Others had no opportunity to react to his advances. She described his desire for some form of sexual contact as indiscriminate and voracious.
0: Ukraine's president accusing Russia of deliberately escalating its attacks despite claims of a ceasefire covering energy infrastructure. Vladimir Zelensky says Moscow has shown unprecedented disrespect towards the United States following announcement by Donald Trump. Meanwhile, Ukrainian drones have struck Russia's largest data centre, although the company says its services remain unaffected. And Victoria Beckham says her song with Son Cruz won't see the light of day. Posh Spice recently went viral after her son shared a photo of them in a recording studio together. Victoria said the 21-year-old asked her for some backing vocals in the studio. She said there's no new music and it was just here not being able to say no to her son.
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0: Starting with soccer, the Republic of Ireland will play the home leg of their World Cup playoff final at the Viva Stadium in Dublin. The girls in green will face Poland in December after winning 12-0 in aggregate against Kazakhstan and Port Louis. Irish striker Troy Parrott will be hoping to bag his second Champions League goal for Real Betis. The Spanish club hosts Porto tonight with kick-off at 8 o'clock. At the same time, Aston Villa are at home to Fenerbahce, while Man City play their first home match since being found guilty of breaching Premier League financial rules against defending champions PSG. In Gaelic Games 2025 Young Footballer of the Year, Finbar Rorty is off to the AFL. The Donegal footballer has signed a two-year rookie contract with Collingwood. Rorty joins players like Mayo's Colby McDonald and Ben Murphy of Kerry in making the move to Australia. Meanwhile, champions Laois dominate Joe McDonagh Team of the Year, with seven players making the list. Defenders Ian Shanahan, Padraig Delaney and Fugar Culleton, midfielder David Dooley and forwards Stephen Maher, Aaron Dunphy and Killian Dunn. While runners-up Carlo have five representatives, goalkeeper Brian Tracy, defenders Paul Doyle and Tika Fitzpatrick, and forwards James Doyle and Martin Kavanagh. The rest of the team is made up of Downs' Caelan Taggart, Donald Hughes and Antrim Ryan McCambridge. And in cycling, Laura Gillespie has won a silver medal at the UCI Track Cycling World Championships in Shanghai. She came second out of 24 competitors in the scratch race. Her next race in the championships is on Friday.
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2: with Disney Plus. 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
0: Kelly Clarkson's feud with a Brooklyn shop is continuing. The singer previously said Art of Play staff made her feel judged after asking to buy a $15,000 singing bird. The shop says the bird was never for sale, but Kelly claims that's a lie. Its owner now says the bird costs $15 million.
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0: Persistent rain, heavy at times, will continue to slowly extend from the northwest. However, some southeastern areas will stay dry and lowest temperatures of 8 to 12 degrees. 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
0: Well, we continue in our chat about today's strike action. Schools across the country were closed for the day, and Seamus Burns from Well to Teach will be here to weigh in on how the strike has gone so far today. Elsewhere, should the state pay for weight loss medication? A HSE drug group met yesterday to discuss whether to make the weight loss drug Mounjaro free or available at a reduced cost here in Ireland. We'll chat on that after Adela. It's Ain't in LA on iRadio.

on iRadio's group chat. Valerie McEwen with you. And Ozempic, Mounjaro and other weight loss drugs have become a massive talking point in recent years, particularly on social media. We've spoken about them on the show before too. For some, they are seen as a quick way to lose weight, but there is a lot more to these medications than just that. A HSE drug group met yesterday to discuss whether to make the weight loss drug Mounjaro available for free or at reduced cost. Some healthcare professionals say it could be transformative for people who are living with obesity and related health conditions. Experts as well are saying that the benefits could go far beyond weight loss, potentially reducing the risk of things like type 2 diabetes. And it could also improve blood pressure and other health outcomes. But also, it could cost the state billions of euro. So the question remains about affordability and who should qualify for treatment here. I want your thoughts on this evening. Should weight loss drugs like Mounjaro be funded by the government? If they could prevent serious health conditions and reduce pressure on our health service in the long run, is that money well spent? 087 1102 107 on the way. We're going to be chatting to Seamus Burns from Well to Teach about today's strike that is still underway. Fresh Fresher's music from Dave Loss. You are

0: You're on iRadio's Group Chat with Valerie McHugh, and more than 300,000 public sector workers are taking part right now in a 24-hour strike over delays in agreeing a new public sector pay deal, with teachers, nurses, doctors and civil servants amongst those involved. Schools across the country were closed today, and the action has also affected healthcare services, courts and other public services. So we're joined now by Seamus Burns from Well to Teach, who has been campaigning for stronger protection for teachers in particular over the last while, particularly around workload, mental health and preventing burnout as well. Seamus, welcome to the show. Thanks so much. I know it's been a very busy day for any teacher today, probably, that it has been on the picket lines since morning. First off, how has the strike been going throughout the day?
1: I was at the striking school I'm in today. I was doing it was on a rota basis, and to be honest, with everyone who was driving by and people who walked past, there was a lot of support there from members of the general public. So it was actually quite a positive day in terms of, as I said, the support that's there from the public.
0: What was the support like from parents in particular today? Are people generally supportive, or have there been frustrations from parents as well about disruption that this has inevitably caused too?
1: Well, from my experience from the last few days is that I've been reading articles online in relation to how parents are viewing this, and parents have been, you know, quite positive that teachers are there and SNAs as well that are, you know, we're here on strike to look for a better pay agreement from the government and everything else as well. Obviously, there'll be cases now. I haven't heard personally that there could be parents who are a bit disgruntled about this going on. But from parents I have talked to, from articles I've read, is that parents seem to be quite supportive of what's going on with teachers and SNAs today.
0: For people who might not understand why this is happening today, because despite the fact this has been, you know, at the centre of everybody's lives today in some capacity, there can still be confusion that comes with it. Is this primarily about pay, number one, or are there also wider concerns about working conditions, the future of the profession, things like that?
1: I think pay is one thing, because there is meant to be an extended talk for pay agreements there in June, as far as I'm aware, but it's been over 80 days since that's passed, and no other agreement or negotiations have come in necessarily from what I know. But I think this is also a strike where, you know, people from across the public sector are looking for better conditions when it comes to their work. Because look, you've got nurses, you have teachers, SNAs, who are being stretched thin, working in environments that are under-resourced. And I think it's just looking to be heard and understood, and for actually those things to be very much improved on, from what I know.
0: You've been on the show before, but very active on social media, campaigning through Well to Teach for stronger protections for teachers, particularly around burnout. Let's look at that. How serious is the issue of teacher burnout in Ireland at the minute? And what have people been telling you about their experiences?
1: It is quite serious at the moment. And I know when I'm talking to people or have something on social media, you get some of the rhetoric of teachers can't be burnt out because it's an easy job. To which I say, if it's something you necessarily haven't experienced, then you don't necessarily know what it's like. Then again, when I'm in schools talking to teachers and I mention that I'm on career break because I was burnt out from teaching, it's just their faces just, you know, relax, the shoulders drop. It's like, oh, someone else actually gets me. But even as well now, like through the likes of TikTok DMs and Instagram DMs, I've had people asking me, Seamus, I'm looking, you know, I'm not finding teaching to be that sustainable right now. What skills can I use from the profession to transfer to other jobs? And then again, if teaching was to be such an easy profession, then you wouldn't have the likes of transitioning out of teaching pages on social media as well. So I think that kind of speaks for itself.
0: Seamus, we need to get more into some people's views on this protest today. A lot of people would be of the opinion that this protest is completely valid and that people in the public sector definitely deserve better pay, things like that. But also, there seems to be messages coming in even here, but I've seen them on socials myself today. You probably have come across it yourself. People saying teachers have great wages, they have great hours. Why are they protesting? Let's talk a bit more about this after Calvin Harris and Satisfy next.
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1: This Christmas, it's time to jingle and mingle at Radisson Blue Letter Kenny. 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

0: You're on iRadio's Group Chat. We're looking at the big strike that's on today. More than 300,000 public sector workers taking part in a 24-hour strike over delays in agreeing a new public sector pay deal. There are teachers, nurses, doctors and civil servants involved today, amongst many more. And we're looking at the schools and the teachers, particularly this evening, and how the strike has gone so far, and also the impact potentially of another strike next week. Seamus Burns from Well to Teach is with me. He has been campaigning for stronger protections for teachers for quite some time now, particularly around workload and mental health and preventing burnout. And Seamus, just to follow along from what you were saying, what specific protections would you like to see introduced to help prevent teachers reaching burnout? Are we talking about a more manageable workload? Are we talking about more money so that there is at least a financial element to all of this to cover maybe some of that extra work that you've described teachers are doing now?
1: I think it's an encompassing thing, because obviously you have the financial security and the cost of living crisis that's there these days. Everyone across different jobs, different professions are feeling the pinch. It is there. I think with teaching as well is that it's too easy. The initiative overload that is coming to schools, doing all these new things, especially as well, the class sizes are huge. We have the highest average class size that's there in Europe, and that having to deal with classes of 30, 35 children, it can be quite tough, and it's hard to get the individualized instruction to the kids who may need a lot more, or, you know, trying to actually meet the needs of all the children in the class. So I think it's a multifaceted thing that's going on, because, as I said, I've seen teachers, I've been talking to teachers, they're feeling overworked, they're not feeling heard. It's that it seems things are becoming a bit more harder and harder to deal with, and teachers are burning out at much more of an alarming rate. If you look at the DCU study that was published there last year, 86% of teachers are facing burnout. So,
0: do you think that the public fully understand, though, that, because, as you even touched on yourself there, people overall have been quite supportive of this protest, for instance, but also there have been people who are inevitably going to say, well, teachers take so many holidays and they've got training days this day and this day, and also then they've also got the summers off. Do you think that the public don't understand fully? Is that what your view would be?
1: I think partially part of it, because it's, like, I could be breaking down to different reasons as why, you know, members of the public would think that way. And I could be here all day till the cows come home and knowing that. But I think from my perspective, that if people would have come at it from a place of wanting to understand and genuine curiosity about it as to, like, what's actually going on. Because when I talk to members of the public, like I have on through my TikTok pages, that, oh, you work 22, you work 25 hours a week. Those are just our contact hours. There's a lot more that goes on behind the scenes. To which I even had I posted a video actually saying something like that the other day, and someone commented saying, if teachers just agreed that, you know, you have great holidays and great wages, then we'd have a lot more respect for you. And I think that's not a very fair statement to make, because I think it nullifies and minimizes the plight that teachers may have in the profession.
0: Would your argument be kind of both can coexist? You can have arguably quite good hours in the grand scheme of things, mm-hmm. and you can have good wages, but that the plights are also existing at the same time.
1: Yeah, two things can be true at the same time. But now, then again, as I said, those 22 hours or 25 hours, what teachers work per week, that's our contact hours. That doesn't take into effect planning we have outside, meetings with parents, meetings with other teachers. Maybe we're completing assessments for children who may have additional needs outside of those hours, or getting the plans and that or lessons prepped for the next day. So a 22-hour job and that contact hours in that regard, shall I say, can easily turn into 40 or 50 hours.
0: What are you hoping is going to come out of today's strike? What would the government need to do for teachers to feel that their concerns have been taken seriously and that meaningful progress is going to be made here?
1: I think it's, as you know, different members from unions have said, from the teacher unions, is that, like, we want to be able to live, and what we have is the cost of living going on in Ireland is not great at the moment. And then again, I don't, as I said earlier, I don't specifically think, even though they're striking is about paying that, don't get me wrong, I think it's to want to address the conditions and issues that are there when it comes to profession. And as I said, this isn't just specifically for teachers, it's for members across all the public jobs in the public sector.
0: Obviously, there will have been a lot of organising that's had to go into today being off for teachers. You know, like it is worth noting that for the likes of Junior Cert and Leaving Cert exams, is there more workload on teachers now to try and make up for the last time?
1: There will be. And this is actually a conversation I was having with a few teachers over the last 2 weeks when the industrial action was going on from the 5th of October, was that even though it's a case where, you know, we may not be able to do some of the work in the schools, is that that work will eventually have to be made up down the line somewhere. Or like, you know, we are not to do Croke Park hours in primary school because of, you know, the directive that's been sent out. But then again, they may have to be made up further on down the line.
0: Do you know from any teachers you've chatted to, has that been something that's been floated that it's going to have to be made up, we'll say at the end of the academic year or before Christmas time?
1: Good question. No time frame was necessarily given from the teachers I've talked to.
0: Yeah, that does
1: seem to be the case. But it was discussed.
0: That does seem to be the case. I just thought in case that there has been any more discussion on that, because I know it's something people are concerned about, but there has been overwhelming support for yourselves and the other public sector workers that are out on the picket line today and will remain that way for the remainder of the strike today. Where can we find you on social media, Seamus, if people want to follow along with you?
1: So if you want to follow me through the likes of TikTok, Instagram, and LinkedIn, it's all at Well to Teach.
0: Amazing. Seamus, thanks so much for joining me on the show this evening to weigh in on this. And I'm sure we will chat again.
1: Thank you very much, Valerie. I appreciate it.
0: And you can listen back to my conversation with Seamus Burns on the Go Loud app by searching for iRadio's group chat. Elsewhere this evening, we've been looking at weight loss drugs potentially becoming funded by the state. A HSC group met about it yesterday to chat about Mounjaro being made free here or potentially at a reduced cost for people. According to one endocrinologist specialist, Professor Endo Shea, more than 1 million people would likely be eligible for this drug, and it could cost the state upwards of 2 to 3 billion euros. Would you support the state paying for weight loss medication? 087 102 107, get your thoughts in. I have the cash machine details to share with you in a few minutes time. We have another sizzling amount up for grabs. In the meantime, brand new music from Audrey Hobart. This is Sue Me. It's iRadio's group chat.

0: You're on iRadio's group chat. Ozempic, Mounjaro and other weight loss drugs. You'll probably agree when I say they've become massive talking points in recent years, particularly on social media. For some people, they're seen as a quick way to lose weight. But there's a lot more to these medications than that, and what some social media influencers have said. A HSE drug group met yesterday to discuss whether to make the weight loss drug Mounjaro available for free here or at a reduced cost. And some healthcare professionals say that it truly could be transformative for people who are living with obesity or related health conditions. Experts have said that the benefits could go far beyond weight loss. It could potentially reduce the risk of type 2 diabetes, issues with your blood pressure and other health-related outcomes. According to one endocrinologist specialist, Professor Endo Shea, more than 1 million people would likely be eligible for this drug, and it could cost the state upwards of 2 to 3 billion euro. So what do you reckon? Should the state be paying for weight loss medication? 087-1102-107. Mark in Sligo says, I think the government should fund it for people who genuinely need it. If it can prevent someone from developing diabetes or other serious health problems, surely it makes sense to invest in their health now rather than pay for treatment later. Tara said, we spend money treating illnesses every day, so why wouldn't we invest in preventing them? I do think there should be proper medical assessments, though. It shouldn't just be handed out to anyone who wants to lose a few kilos. I don't think this would be the case, Tara, to be fair. But thank you for your point on that, because I know that we've got a few texts in with that remark in it. Ian says, I'm not against the medication, but billions of euro is a huge amount of money. Our health service already has long waiting lists and staffing problems. I'd want to know how the government plans to pay for it without taking money away from other services. Not everyone is agreeing, as I said, though. Brian has said, personally, I don't think taxpayers should automatically have to foot the bill. At the end of the day, lifestyle choices can play a part in weight gain, and I think people need to take some personal responsibility for their health. The health service is already under huge pressure. Yes, it is under huge pressure, but I think that we kind of know by now that lifestyle choices playing a part in weight gain doesn't really come into the conversation with most people who are suffering with obesity, and it wouldn't be fair to say it in that way. Whether it is going to be funded is up to whatever the HSE group decide. Thank you for your thoughts on this evening. In a few minutes, I'm sticking on Ash's new track, Stop the Wedding, but first,
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0: We have a whopper, €315,000. Up for grabs on the 23rd of October. I bet you're dying to win it. I would be too if I could enter. I can't. I work here, but you can. iRadio.ie/cash machine. Enter online or text yes to 57557. That is yes to 57557. The cost is €2.50 plus your standard message rate to play. You have to be over 18. You're playing across the Go Loud network, and the full T's and C's are on our website. The deadline is 3 p.m. Friday, the 23rd of October. The cash machine after that point is going to randomly pick a number. You could be getting the call. If you do, make sure you answer the phone within 5 rings. Make sure you can also tell us the exact prize amount, and then that money is all yours. €315,000 exactly. The very best of luck. Amble and the Swell play next.
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2: Joanne McNally will be on The Tonight Show in the US. The comedian will appear alongside Chris Pratt and Andy Cohen on the show hosted by Jimmy Fallon next Monday. She shared the news on Instagram saying she'll be doing stand-up and promises not to criticise what men do in the gym, hinting at Shane Gillis's controversial SNL monologue. 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

0: You're on iRadio's group chat with Valerie McHugh. Just to touch on briefly again our chat on whether or not the state should be funding weight loss medications like Mounjaro. There is a HSE drug group that are chatting at the minute. They were chatting yesterday about whether or not to make Mounjaro available for free or at a reduced cost. You've been sending in your texts and Nathan was in touch too.
1: Just in relation to the Mounjaro getting free or subsidised by the HSE, I think it would be a real benefit. I struggle with my weight all along. I'm 26. I'm on different medications and different medications with side effects to my weight going higher. You know, if it was something that you could, the government could try and do, it'd basically try and minimise the pharmaceuticals given out tablets then for people with different things that could lead from obesity and weight gain.
0: Nicola said it is the only way to manage polycystic ovary syndrome for herself. She says, I work with an endocrinologist in the hospital, but that money comes out of my pocket just to keep my PCOS under control. Mounjaro has been a lifesaver for me, but it costs me €315 a month. So it'll be interesting to see what that HSE group do decide. Will we see the state fund weight loss drugs? We could well. And I will let you know as soon as we have some more information on all of that. On the way now, we're going to be looking at I Recommend for this week. I'm going to be chatting to Emer Powell about what you need to be getting into this season. First, this incredible track from Ash, Stop the Wedding on iRadio.

Sky Radio's group chat I recommend is on the way. Emer Powell will be here to tell us more about some of the newest releases out there. We're going to be chatting about The Lost Children of Tuam and why you should see that, Verity, as well as the iconic horror film Kerry, which is celebrating its 50th anniversary this year. Also, why have I booked a day off for something in particular this month? Let's find out after Culture next.

0: 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Uncle Posh, tagging you. 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So get yourself a carbon monoxide alarm, or you might just wake up dead.
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7: Hey, I'm Annalee. Here's what's happening. First, people in Mayo will get a chance to hear Katie Taylor reflect on her career next year. Her Her Story tour will come to the TF Royal Theatre in Castlebar on October 2nd. It'll explore the highs and lows of her boxing career. Tickets go on sale on Thursday morning at 10 a.m. Jedward on The X Factor and Dustin at Eurovision have been named the cheesiest moments in Irish pop. The top five also includes Boyzone's cringy dancing on The Late Late Show in 1993, Nadine Coyle lying about her age and trying to find her passport on The Irish Pop Stars in 2001, and Crystal Swing's TV debut in 2010, according to the survey by KFC. Here's a clip of the top two, Dustin at Eurovision and Jedward at their X Factor audition.
8: Not very good and incredibly annoying.
9: Where do you see yourselves in 15 years from now?
10: Well, I see myself being older.
7: Lena Dunham's show Girls is being revived. All four original cast members are returning for the limited 5-episode run. Production begins next year, a decade after the season 6 finale. They shared a video of them all agreeing on FaceTime.
11: I'm in.
12: I'm in.
11: I'm in.
13: What's up, ladies?
14: Hi.
13: What are we doing next summer?
11: Girls. Would you want to do Girls again next summer?
13: I'm in. But only because you trash cans need constant supervision.
11: I have a question, though. Seriously, can we still call it Girls? Because we're, like, old as f***.
7: Pedro Pascal says learning to play the cello for Behemoth was the most challenging thing he's faced in his career. The actor plays Alex Therrien in the upcoming feature film. To play the role convincingly, he learned how to play the instrument in a very short amount of time. Speaking at the UK premiere, Pedro says he'd rather be thrown off a cliff with Nicolas Cage than learn how to play the cello again. Hailey Bieber is launching a new activewear collection. The model turned entrepreneur is bringing out a 23-piece collab with Adanola. The collab is heavily inspired by Hailey's personal history as a trained ballet dancer. It will be available to consumers from Thursday. Sarah McDermott says it can be challenging being in a relationship with Louis Tomlinson. She said she had an adjustment period after first dating the former One Direction member because of his intense relationship with his fans. Speaking to Cosmopolitan, the former Love Islander described Louis as her Prince Charming and that her relationship is a fairy tale. Travis Kelce made a cameo in the behind-the-scenes video for Taylor Swift's latest music video. The NFL star was spotted with his arms around Taylor on set of her Patient Zero music video. The footage on Spotify shows unseen clips featuring Taylor, Dakota Johnson and Colin Farrell. Sally Rooney's books have been banned from being sold in the UK. The Irish author wrote best-selling book Normal People, Beautiful World, Where Are You? And Intermezzo. According to Faber and Faber, British anti-terrorism legislation means they can't pass on her earnings to her due to her support for Palestine action. The Action Group was banned as a terrorist organisation by the UK government last year. Rooney said she will donate proceeds from her sale to the group following the ban. Joanne McNally will be on The Tonight Show in the US. The comedian will appear alongside Chris Pratt and Andy Cohen on the show hosted by Jimmy Fallon next Monday. She shared the news on Instagram saying she'll be doing stand-up and promises not to criticise what men do in the gym, hinting at Shane Gillis's controversial SNL monologue. She'll bring her paedophile tour to the States later this month. And Domino's Pizza has created the Book of Smells to celebrate the opening of a new outlet in Kells in County Meath. The book brings to life the aromatic experience of a pizza night, including garlic and herb dip and freshly baked cookies. The intricately illustrated book will be displayed in the new store on Castle Street in Kells.
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7: Met Éireann have issued a weather warning. Check met.ie for information on your area. Persistent and heavy rain. Lowest temperatures of 15 to 11 degrees. Lowest temperatures of 11 to 15 degrees. 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
14: 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Eimear Powell will be here. 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

0: It's iRadio's Group Chat with Valerie McHugh and I Recommend. That time of the week where we tell you what you need to become possibly a bit obsessed with because the rest of the world has vetted it strongly. If you're looking for something new to watch at the minute, whether it's a gripping film on a movie night or a new series or something just cosy to settle down with as the evenings are getting darker, we've got you covered. Joining me is Emer Powell, who shares her film and television reviews on social media. We're going to be chatting about some of the newest releases, including The Lost Children of Tuam and Verity, and also the iconic horror film Kerry, which is celebrating its 50th anniversary this year, alongside the new television adaptation, which has been all over my own For You page. Emer, welcome to the show. Delighted to be chatting to you today. Before we get into the recommendations, I want to ask a bit now about yourself. Tell me about your love of film and television and how you actually started sharing reviews on social media at all.
1: Yeah, so I've always loved film and television and been very, very interested in it. I actually came to Dublin maybe 5 years ago to train as an actor at Bow Street Academy. And a couple of years after that, I sort of fell out of love with the spotlight. It wasn't for me anymore. But I've decided that I'd love to like redirect my career back towards film. So I'm looking towards casting or film development. So to do that, I was like, I need to put myself out there somehow. So I just started recording little TikTok videos about 2 months ago, just to kind of share my film reviews. And just, I've met loads of cool people through doing it, which is really nice. And yeah, it's just kind of been as a way to put myself out there, I guess.
0: Also, the TikTok reviews of films nowadays, they're so popular because people are spending so much time on their phone. And if they see a review for a film, they're more likely, I think, to go and see it if they've got a positive review on TikTok about it, because they'll have seen it all over their social feed. I don't know if it's as successful nowadays just telling your pal, oh, you must watch this. This is really good. You know, yeah, you do have to put it into the digital space.
1: That's it. You almost need to hear about something a couple of times before you're like, okay, I actually will go see that. And I think as well, because I don't have like a very academic film background, my reviews are very like easy to access and like it's just what I like, you know, so it's not intimidating. So I think people kind of like that as well. It's not like a big film like nerd conversation. I wish it was. I wish I had that knowledge, but not yet.
0: Meeting people where they're at. Let's talk about The Lost Children of Tuam. I know that this is something that you've done a review on. A deeply emotional film covering a very emotional subject, given the history surrounding the Tuam Mother and Baby Institution in Ireland. What can you tell us about the film and why do you think it's such an important watch?
1: Yeah, so The Lost Children of Tuam was directed by Frank Berry, and it follows the story of Galway historian Catherine Corliss as she researches the Tuam Mother and Baby Home in 2010. So basically, she finds the death records of 796 infants and children with no matching burial records. So it's a very important watch because while it highlights the atrocities of the Tuam Mother and Baby Homes, it also shows Catherine's persistence and relentlessness in discovering the truth. And I think that's just a really, really powerful thing to see on screen.
0: Do you feel that they handle the subject sensitively? Because that's such an important part of covering films that are about sensitive topics, really, like this. This is something we talk about. You know, it's a real black mark on our Irish history because people are just so like appalled that this was something that even happened.
1: Definitely. Yeah, they really come at it from a very sensitive and careful point of view, which I think, yeah, as you said, is really important because at the end of the day, these are real children and families and survivors being portrayed in the film. So they're still living with this to this day. It very much lets the facts carry the weight of the film, I think. It doesn't sensationalize what happened. It's not over dramatizing it. It actually feels very, very real to watch. Like, I went to see it with a sold out screening and people were kind of scoffing and getting very vocally upset. And first I was kind of like the like cinema goer in me was a bit like, why are people talking during this? But then as I started to get into it, I was like, actually so many people in this room have like heard about this story for so long and have been appalled by it, that it was actually really powerful and moving to see like a group of people coming together to watch something. And the film very much told the story very responsibly, because even Catherine Corliss herself was very involved with the filming process, and that adds to the credibility as well, I think.
0: Yeah, definitely one that I'm aiming to see this weekend myself, and I'm sure others will be the same. Let's look at another film that's in the sphere at the minute. Verity is in cinemas at the minute. For people unfamiliar with that one, what can you tell us about that story?
1: So I went to see Verity yesterday. It's based on Colleen Hoover's bestseller. Dakota Johnson plays Loan. She's a struggling writer who moves to a remote estate to ghostwrite for another author, Verity Crawford, who's played by Anne Hathaway. And then as we get into the story, Loan finds some disturbing autobiographical notes written by Verity. And there's this kind of struggle to kind of separate fact from fiction. And that's kind of the conflict of the film, I guess.
0: Yeah, I've seen so many kind of clips of it so far, and I'm avoiding spoilers as much as I can. But I know, like, would it be fair to say it's an intense watch?
1: It is intense. Like, at the start, I found it hard to get into, to be honest. Yeah. But once I got into it, it's quite intense. It does keep you on your toes. There's like a lot of stuff going on. It's very, you know, it's very much like a thriller. You don't really know what way it's going to turn. There's a few twists. So yeah, it's very good for like keeping you on your toes. It feels like an active watch almost. Yeah.
0: What type of audiences do you think would enjoy that most?
1: So it's not for everyone, as I kind of alluded to there. It wasn't really for me, but I think if you want an easy kind of twisty, tense psychological thriller like this Halloween without going full horror, this will definitely kind of get your heart racing in parts, but at the same time, it's not going to keep you up at night. So it's a nice balance if you want to find something that's like not too scary to watch this Halloween, because it's not horror, but it is intense.
0: It is intense, that's what I'm gathering from it. And at this time of the year, though, it can be nice to watch something that's not just horror, but, you know, something with a good solid plot that you can get invested in, because you're spending a lot of time on the couch watching the telly. Probably it is, as we keep calling it, cozy season, so we need to be cozy and get invested in a plot. I want to hear a bit more about your go-to rewatches and comfort watches around this time of the year in a minute, Emer, so do stay on the line. We'll get into that after Somber. This is My Body Isn't Ready on iRadio.

0: 9, Douglas Trust. It's iRadio's group chat, and I recommend if you are looking for something to obsess over the next couple of weeks and months as the evenings start to get a bit darker, unfortunately, not to worry, we've got you sorted. Eimear Powell is here. She shares all of her film and television reviews on social media, and she's been so far chatting about some of the latest releases that are totally worth a watch, the likes of The Lost Children of Tuam, really impactful watch and really educational as well. Also Verity. And I must say, Eimear, from having a look at your own socials, I know that people take a lot of inspiration for you from you about just general things to watch too, because in fairness, we do love a good rewatch or a comfort watch at this time of the year. What are your current go-to comfort films or series is at the minute?
1: So at the moment, it's very much HBO's Girls, which

0: it's easy to watch, but it also has a lot of substance. So I just think it's a nice, cozy series about two young men just kind of living their ordinary lives and just trying to get through it.
1: Lovely. Some more amazing watches in there. Let's look at horror watching around this time of the year. I know you mentioned there, Verity might be a bit of a happy medium if people aren't sure they want to go full on horror. But because Halloween's around the corner, horrors are going to come back into rotation. What would you recommend for someone who wants to watch something scary?
0: So yeah, this time of year, I kind of like to go back to the classics a little bit. Like, I'm hoping to rewatch The Shining and Silence of the Lambs this year, just because I love that kind of old horror feel, and they've got that spooky atmosphere, but at the same time, they're absolutely mesmerizing performances. But then if you want to watch something a bit newer, or if you want to go to the cinema, Resident Evil is a good option. I haven't seen it myself, but it comes from Zach Cregger, who also directed Weapons and Barbarian, and it's getting really, really good reviews. So I think that would be a good one if you want something new and to see it in a group, because I think horror films are quite fun to watch in the cinema.
1: Yeah, they are. And sometimes I can feel a little bit less alone if I have loads of people in the room with me. I'm not going to feel like something's reaching out from under the bed. One film that's particularly interesting around this time of the year, but particularly this year because it's turning 50, is Carrie. Why has this Stephen King adaptation remained such an iconic horror film?
0: So yeah, I watched this adaptation, the 1976 one, recently, and while it feels a little bit dated, like you can obviously tell you're watching a 50-year-old film, but I think the themes of it still very much hold up, like the themes of bullying and the cruelty and kind of stress of being a teenager. And then in return with that, we have like Carrie's iconic but like buried, sinister and scary kind of redemption at the end, which is really exciting. So I think those things all really stick for people. Like, I remember I read Carrie as a teenager and I absolutely loved it because I felt very like, I didn't feel like Carrie, to be honest. No, not at all. But I just kind of related to that feeling of being in school and not like,
1: yeah,
0: that like pressure of being in school, I suppose.
1: You're totally right about that. And let's touch on the new television adaptation of it, because I've seen a lot of clips about that online. Another one that I'm planning on watching this weekend. I'll have no time left. you can feel yourself, particularly in the earliest clips when Carrie is starting school. That's not a spoiler. That is very much a universally accepted part of the plot. You can see her being bullied and teased, and you feel for her, and you can think back to your own struggles as a teenager. And obviously, because there is a side to Carrie that people don't understand, that comes out as the film goes on, and that's what makes it into a horror film. That's, I think, what makes it really, really interesting. But that new adaptation, what are you most interested in seeing from that new version?
0: So I've actually already watched it. Oh, I've done a lot of watching this week. I finished it maybe 2 days ago. But it was really easy to watch. Like, I absolutely sped through it, and I really liked that this, if you are very aware of the other Carrie film adaptations, you can still watch this with a fresh set of eyes because it's very different. It's not, I was worried it would just be a complete like remake and just a way longer version of the film, but it's not at all. It's got a lot of its own stuff going on. Mike Flanagan tells the story very differently, and at times it feels kind of more like a sci-fi than a horror. It still explores like the themes that the film explores, but in a much more modern way, which, to be honest, at the start caught me off guard, like, because I had just come from watching the film. When I started to see like phones and cameras and news reporters, I was like, what is this? I was like, this is, but then once I eased into it being something completely different, I was hooked and I really, really liked it. And like, it is different than it isn't. You can kind of predict what's going to happen if you've seen the film, but you can't, like, there's still a lot of twists and turns for someone who knows the story. And what's a good plus about this as well is Stephen King actually liked it, which Stephen King actually doesn't even like Carrie, the book that he wrote. He wrote it when he was 26, to be fair. I feel like I'd be the same if I wrote something even just a couple of years ago. I'd be like, ugh. But he's not a big fan of the book himself. He described it as clumsy and artless, I think. But when he saw the series, apparently he was a fan. He said he thinks it really elevates the story. So it's exciting.
1: Seal of approval then. So look, Eimear, where can we find you online if people want to hear more of your reviews and recommendations?
0: So I'm on TikTok mostly. So I'm Eimear.Powell, E-I-M-E-A-R.P-O-W-E-L-L. And I

0: I have Instagram as well. I'm not posting as much on there yet, but I hope to do so soon.
1: Amazing. Well, looking forward to that. Eimear, thanks so much for joining me on the show this evening.
0: No problem. Thank you.
1: 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One of them involves me booking a day of annual leave, because it's a very important book coming out later this month. I'll fill you in after Sam Fender and Olivia Dean next. 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
3: We were looking for the best party tricks out there. 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
4: 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My party piece is that I can say the 32 counties of Ireland in less than 10 seconds. I'll give it a go here. Donegal, Derry, Antrim, Downer, Mahon and Cavan, Manor, Tyrone, Louthmeath, Dublin, Wicklow, Wexford, Kilkenny, Leash, Offaly, Westmeath, Kildare, Carlow, Longford, Waterford, Cork, Kerry, Limerick, Clare, Tipperary, Galway, Mayo, Sligo, Leitrim.
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1: 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Shawn Mendes to play for you. The Cash Machine details as well. 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
1: Sci Radio's group chat, and I recommend with myself, Valerie McHugh, and Leah. Introduce yourself.
2: Hi, it's producer Leah here on the other side of the microphone.
1: I always introduce you. I should give you a chance to do that. We're talking about things that people need to get obsessed with over the next little while. We had Emer Powell on a few minutes ago. You can listen back to her recommendations on all things TV and film over on the Go Loud app. But Leah and I, because we are avid readers and television watchers and just a little bit obsessed with relaxing, cozy vibes, we have a lot of recommendations.
2: This time of the year, I think you need to get yourself settled into a series, whether you want to get back into reading. It's the time for it.
1: It is. And there is a very special book coming out in less than 2 weeks. And I am absolutely beyond excited. So excited. Much to Leah's dismay, I have actually booked the day off for the new Akatar book, which is coming out.
2: Let me tell you, while you have that day booked off to go read your book, I think you may get your head checked while you're doing it. To take a day off to start a new book is insanity.
1: No, do you know what? It's actually not just a day off to read the book, right? So actually going to a midnight...
2: Oh God, it gets worse.
1: I'm going to a midnight release party, celebration party for this new...
2: You are not.
1: I am. Yeah, I won't say where. I don't want to be followed there. But I am going with one of my friends and that'll be at midnight. So I won't be back until basically the middle of the night. And then, sure, obviously, I may as well spend the whole day reading the new book, which is, of course, called A Court of Splintered Harmony. It is by Sarah J. Maas. It is the next Akatar book. If you've seen anything on Book Talk about this, you'll know this is a big deal.
2: If you have seen anything about it, you would know this is about fairies.
1: Stop now, and Valerie, I'm not fairy slander.
2: Valerie isn't the only person in this office that is obsessed with these fairy books. Herself and Ella do be going on and on about these fairy books, and I think the pair of them are insane.
1: Absolutely renowned books in all seriousness for a reason. And they've been popping up all over the media recently because some big celebrities have come out and said that they're reading them and waiting for the new book. Anne Hathaway.
2: Must mean they're class, though.
1: Yeah. Daisy Edgar Jones. So, by the way, there's also 16 books in the Sarah J. Maas Interconnected Universe. I have just finished all of them.
2: By this time next year, you could have finished this whole fairy series for yourself.
1: I would highly recommend it. Also, there's a new Fourth Wing book out from the Empyrean series, which... it might ruin my street cred here, but that's actually...
2: You're really nerding out here.
1: That one's about dragons. But again, Fourth Wing, that series by Rebecca Yarros, is a New York Times bestseller. It is it is massive. And she released like a spin-off side book about the days that the riders bond with their dragons. So... yeah, I just think that they should be on people's to-read list. If you haven't got into either of them, don't let Leah's teasing put you off. They are renowned worldwide for a reason.
2: Not my cup of tea, but if you are, like myself, not into fairies and a bit more into real-life sort of things, I am a big lover of a psychological thriller. Watched a 6-part series recently while I was on holidays, actually. It was on Netflix, called Behind Her Eyes. It's basically about a single mother who begins to have an affair with her boss, who is also a psychiatrist. Her boss's wife became his wife while she was his patient.
1: Oh dear.
2: They all get wrapped up, gets fairly messy. A bit otherworldly at times also, I would say. Big plot twists at the end, but definitely something that would keep you watching, keeps you on the edge of your seat.
1: Amazing. Okay. I would love to tease it because you've teased mine, but no, in fairness, that does sound very good. And I did see that advertised on Netflix. What else have you been obsessed with as of late?
2: I also watched a movie recently while I was on holidays as well.
1: Were you on holidays? I didn't hear about
2: it. I was on holidays. Wish I was
1: Leah
2: on another one.
1: Basically, watch all of Netflix and Disney Plus and HBO Max on every single streaming platform while you were away, and I am very jealous.
2: Anyways, I watched a great movie. It was called Worth. It follows a lawyer. His name is Kenneth Feinberg. He is appointed as the special master of the September 11th victim compensation funds. It's based on a real story, of course, about what happened in 9/11. Himself and his firm have to create a financial formula to basically assign a value on each person's life that was lost. Not something that I ever thought about before, but obviously a lot of families were left without the breadwinner in their families and they needed a way to get compensation for it.
1: I think I've seen this advertised. Stanley Tucci is in this, and isn't he? Because I absolutely love Stanley Tucci.
2: He is in it, yes. Very good watch. Very sad, because obviously you are hearing from families who are played by actors.
1: That there were real situations.
2: Real situations, and it really makes you think about how horrific 9/11 was, but I had never thought about the financial aspect of it too, which is horrible.
1: Adding them to my two watch list for this weekend, and also a reminder to anyone that has ever listened to this show, Leah, with her educational, I recommend, suggestions.
2: No fairies for
1: to
2: me.
1: My fairies and dragons. You can just tell that Leah is the real brains behind the operation.
2: No, that's not fair to say. Valerie, you are very intelligent, and you've enough intelligence to read 16 books, which I would never...
1: And you know what? If you've read the books, you just know they're complicated as hell. I got the highlights right.
2: They're thick yolks.
1: Yeah, I got the highlights right.
2: I bet you have to. They are very thick books.
1: Yeah. Maybe I'm a bit thick in the head for being this obsessed. But you know what? You have to take happiness where you can. And I'm telling you now, if you won this money at the end of October, you could head off on a holiday and watch all the Netflix and HBO Max and Disney Plus that you would like.
2: Sounds like a dream.
1: You could also create your very own night court if you are a fan of the Actor series. It's iRadio's cash machine. 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No later than that, because we'll make the call after that. 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

0: Kingfisher, How Lonely. 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
0: We're on the lookout for our next wave of Irish music talent. Whether you are in a band that could go on to be on par with the likes of Kingfisher, or maybe you're an independent singer, a songwriter, or DJ, we want to hear what you've got. Over the next 6 weeks, we're going to be showcasing some of the entries on air before eventually choosing one iRadio winner to take the next step in their music career. And I have to say, the entries we have gotten so far have been stellar. This was in from Andrew Grimes.
5: Whoa.

0: you are entering and you think that you have what it takes to win, the winner's going to get airplay and promo support from us, by the way. And also win an exclusive stepping stone experience at Marconi House in January too, where you're going to get 90 minutes of studio time, recording of a demo, produced promo video content too for your socials, also some industry coaching, which is really beneficial all around music rights, social media, marketing, the business side of getting into a career like this. If you want to be considered, if you want to go on to be the next big thing in Irish music, head to iradio.ie/steppingstone and enter. 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Tell us about you and why you should be iRadio's Stepping Stone winner. The very best of luck. I'm thoroughly enjoying hearing some of the entries that are coming in, and hopefully tomorrow I'll be listening to yours. That is all in the meantime from myself and the amazing producer Leah this evening on the show. We'll be back tomorrow from 6. Leona Gilmore's keeping things going now. She's got Role Model on the way. Seamus D2 and Florence Rhodes, 7563 is next.
1: 3, 2, 1, let's go.
2: Got the talent.
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2: Got the voice.
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2: Got the track.
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12: Hey, I'm Annalee. Here's what's happening. First, Kelly Clarkson's feud with a Brooklyn shop is continuing. The singer previously said Art of Play staff made her feel judged after asking to buy a $15,000 singing bird. The shop says the bird was never for sale, but Kelly claims that's a lie. Its owner now says the bird cost $15 million. The writer of Prima Facie would like a new film adaptation to help audiences better understand consent. Susie Miller says the story, starring Cynthia Erivo, shows how a barrister's view of the legal system changes after she's sexually assaulted. She hopes it encourages people to recognise that consent can be withdrawn at any time. Two contestants have left the Great British Bake Off during Bread Week after the bakers were tasked with making filled flatbreads. Nikki stepped away from the Channel 4 show for personal reasons, while Molly was eliminated after failing to impress the judges. Hairdresser Tom was named star baker as the competition heads towards the halfway point. A former gang leader has been sentenced to 40 years behind bars for orchestrating the killing of rapper Tupac Shakur in 1996. 63-year-old Duane Davis was found guilty of first-degree murder by a court in Las Vegas in August. The drive-by shooting of the 25-year-old became one of America's most notorious cold cases. Tupac's godfather, Jamal Joseph, says Davis has never shown remorse.
1: It was always described as a badge of honor. No reflection on a life that was taken, the life of an artist, an activist, a musician, a brother, a son, a godson, who had so much promise, who brought so much joy to the world.
12: The creator of hit drama Euphoria, Sam Levinson, has signed a deal with Amazon MGM Studios to develop new television projects. He'll work alongside his wife and producing partner Ashley Levinson, making shows for Prime Video and other platforms owned by the company. The series, starring Zendaya, won 9 Emmy Awards during its 3-season run. Victoria Beckham says her song with Sun Cruz won't see the light of day. Posh Spice recently went viral after her son shared a photo of them in a recording studio together. Victoria said the 21-year-old asked her for some backing vocals in the studio. She said there's no new music and it was just her not being able to say no to her son. Ray's manually reviewing the sign-up list for her pre-sale concert tickets to find people she and her team believe are real fans. She spoke out yesterday about the AI bots that apparently overwhelmed the ticketing process for her latest gig. The singer revealed there were 1.8 million sign-ups for her performance at London's Royal Albert Hall later this month. Adam Webb from the UK's Fanfare Alliance suggests a crackdown's needed.
3: There is a human hand behind this kind of technology. You know, you are looking at kind of organised crime, really. People using this kind of technology to unlawfully acquire huge volumes of tickets and obviously compromise these kinds of pre-sales and ballots.
12: Jedward on The X Factor and Dustin the Turkey competing at Eurovision have topped a poll of Ireland's cheesiest pop moments. Almost 1 in 5 voted for John and Edward's 2009 X Factor journey and Dustin's 2008 Eurovision entry as the cringiest moment, according to the survey by KFC. Late Late Show appearances, including Boyzone in 1993 and musical family trio Crystal Swing in 2010, also featured on the list, as did Nadine Coyle lying about her age and trying to find her passport on the Irish pop stars in 2001.
13: Nadine Coyle, I'm from Lorcal and Derry. Date of birth 15th of the 6th, 85. Make of me a Gemini. And what date of birth did I say, right?
12: Katie Taylor is coming to Mayo next year. The boxing legend will bring her story tour to the TF Royal in Castlebar on October 2nd. The show will follow her journey from Bray to Olympic glory and world titles. Tickets go on sale Thursday morning.
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12: Met Éireann have issued a weather warning. Check met.ie for information on your area. Persistent and heavy rain, lowest temperatures of 11 to 15 degrees. For more, follow This Is iRadio on socials.
14: How's it going to Cara Fosh? 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
3: An Eastach Hill Newa Agam Ditch Marin Shahroy Radio at night is even a Linux. And I'm a Kill Newa Alan Thomer Fadag. So now on Louis Sean Becky Hill. It is the fourth preview track. It's Jack's her upcoming album, Rebecca. Changes. We've been

0: Drama, agus absolutely powerhouses of the Fordica. Lickiel and a high on power on Shin. That was a joy. Airy Radio on Oshquill. Hit Music is also on Oshquill. Marty is stuck for Sharon on Shacht and Shaw. Airy Radio Daytimes. A cat, if you don't know the drill, Trish Hain, take a clug. Hugging Shay Rash, Namulahai, or Gothrod, throwbacks, agus classics. Agus, a jetta on Orshaw at the end of the hour. Hugging Shay Kesh the Mach, Lush. Was the year. So definitely test your throwback abilities and see how you get on. That is Luingaina Teresa Jehachlug Airi Radio and Ish Eram Yalag Pachyol Ernog Tarbar. A couple of moments in Ish in another August 54 Ultra Figulum.
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3: Yo guys, what's up?

Anish Tom Air Beat, where the Hia Oler Nach Mua Agam Dejon, a Bufal Shaw, who has sold out his Ireland Autumn Fail Fail Shay at Tewer. Cake Stress on the 29th of November in Punte Belfarsta. Goes all the way up until Derry, which is on the 8th of December. He is going to Galway of Cork, Limnoch, Dublin. And then I'm absolutely thrilled because I'm seeing him in London, also in Mia Nolik. I just think he's going to be brilliant. Honig May, Kupla Mio Hin, Rivdir McKendy in the Viva Stadium. He absolutely stole the show. And I am airbeat for him. His name is Aaron Brosh, a Kilnua Air Radio. It is forever now.

0: A new law, 9 days. Your life could change drastically forever thanks to our radio's cash machine, because we are gearing up to give away the most amount of airgith we have ever put on the line. This is €315,000. How do you fancy winning that? Well, it is ASKPA's got to enter a stack. But as I always say, Cara, if you're not in, you simply can't win. So what are you waiting for? Get that entry in Erlina at iradio.ie, or you text the fuckle yes to Cuig Shach, Cuig Cuig Shach. That is yes, it's Jack, and a text to 57557. I'm just letting you know, it will cost €2.50 as well as your standard message right to play. Over 18s only. You're playing across the Go Loud network of stations and Gach Rug. Everything you need to know is on iradio.ie. You get that entry as Jack of 3 o'clock Friday week, and you could be getting a phone call from Barry Dunn. If he rings you, throw it at them, answer that phone ears within 5 rings and tell him that amount. I told you, 315,000. You do all those things, Akata, you will be our biggest winner yet. Of more, a very best luck.
1: iMornings. The top of the Eiffel Tower would be known as a what?
2: Time is up.
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1: Yeah. Oh, it didn't. 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
1: Hey, it's Cooper and Una. We're back tomorrow morning from 6 a.m. and helping Una on her stand-up comedy journey is comedian Bernard O'Shea. 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
3: Party in the park, party in the bush, party under the bridge, party at the restaurant, party at the club, party in the day, party in my house, party on the way to the

agus bass persuades ar our radio an ashquil hit of music that Colleen on Saturday show on the 16th and 18th. She is going to be playing at the Hollywood Bowl, two sold out shows there as she returns to the stage in the air fog. Erom Mialakanesh, I have a track on Dasha that I haven't heard in a while. Agus Bralame, it's like Jack to Coupon, no, it's Trey Shusha, agus Salto, Biggie Lum.

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7: Hey, I'm Annalie. Here's what's happening. First, people in Mayo will get the chance to hear Katie Taylor reflect on her career next year. Her Her Story tour will come to the TF Royal Theatre in Castlebar on October 2nd. It'll explore the highs and lows of her boxing career. Tickets go on sale on Thursday morning at 10 a.m. Jedward on The X Factor and Dustin at Eurovision have been named the cheesiest moments in Irish pop. The top five also includes Boyzone's cringy dancing on The Late Late Show in 1993, Nadine Coyle lying about her age and trying to find her passport on The Irish Pop Stars in 2001, and Crystal Swing's TV debut in 2010, according to the survey by KFC. Here's a clip of the top two, Dustin at Eurovision and Jedward at their X Factor audition.
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7: Lena Dunham's show Girls is being revived. All four original cast members are returning for the limited 5-episode run. Production begins next year, a decade after the season 6 finale. They shared a video of them all agreeing on FaceTime.
11: I'm in.
12: I'm in.
13: I'm in.
14: What's up, ladies?
15: Hi.
14: What are we doing next summer?
11: Girls. Would you want to do Girls again next summer?
14: I'm in. But only because you trash cans need constant supervision.
11: I have a question, though. Seriously, can we still call it Girls? Because we're, like, old as f***.
7: Pedro Pascal says learning to play the cello for Behemoth was the most challenging thing he's faced in his career. The actor plays Alex Serian in the upcoming feature film. To play the role convincingly, he learned how to play the instrument in a very short amount of time. Speaking at the UK premiere, Pedro says he'd rather be thrown off a cliff with Nicolas Cage than learn how to play the cello again. Hailey Bieber is launching a new activewear collection. The model turned entrepreneur is bringing out a 23-piece collab with Adanola. The collab is heavily inspired by Hailey's personal history as a trained ballet dancer. It will be available to consumers from Thursday. Sarah McDermott says it can be challenging being in a relationship with Louis Tomlinson. She said she had an adjustment period after first dating the former One Direction member because of his intense relationship with his fans. Speaking to Cosmopolitan, the former Love Islander described Louis as her Prince Charming and that her relationship is a fairy tale. Travis Kelce made a cameo in the behind-the-scenes video for Taylor Swift's latest music video. The NFL star was spotted with his arms around Taylor on set of her Patient Zero music video. The footage on Spotify shows unseen clips featuring Taylor, Dakota Johnson and Colin Farrell. Sally Rooney's books have been banned from being sold in the UK. The Irish author wrote best-selling book Normal People, Beautiful World, Where Are You? And Intermezzo. According to Faber & Faber, British anti-terrorism legislation means they can't pass on her earnings to her due to her support for Palestine Action. The Action Group was banned as a terrorist organisation by the UK government last year. Rooney said she would donate proceeds from her sale to the group following the ban. Joanne McNally will be on The Tonight Show in the US. The comedian will appear alongside Chris Pratt and Andy Cohen on the show hosted by Jimmy Fallon next Monday. She shared the news on Instagram, saying she'll be doing stand-up and promises not to criticise what men do in the gym, hinting at Shane Gillis' controversial SNL monologue. She'll bring her paedophile towards the States later this month. And Domino's Pizza has created the Book of Smells to celebrate the opening of a new outlet in Kells in County Meath. The book brings to life the aromatic experience of a pizza night, including garlic and herb dip and freshly baked cookies. The intricately illustrated book will be displayed in the new store on Castle Street in Kells.
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7: Met Éireann have issued a weather warning. Check met.ie for information on your area. Persistent and heavy rain. Lowest temperatures of 15 to 11 degrees. Lowest temperatures of 11 to 15 degrees. For more, follow at This Is iRadio on socials.
0: Fáilte an Quig iRadio and Aisha Cara Lumsaliona. Aisha Lotsaka G. I'm Yanni. How does Sue Logan Gwil to a Connell Tarbarnish? Doch Yolagam Dijon Hooja August Salto.
12: Yo, what's up, guys? This is Jen.

Now, they are four Buchli who are taking the Baga Hachli as a music scene by storm. Femi, Kahi Kedags, Brick Nasty, Lakela, take a trip and ish. Thachil Nua Agamdish, just hooks August and Nathan Dahl, Lakela. This is Missing You.

0: Olivia Rodrigo, agus stupid song ar I radio an art will a hit of music agus art will un agus Cooper gach maid in a week days straight to she a chlug ar chultu a new wind up Wednesday but vi she intach ar fad follow she a reach ar me on social ta at this side radio and the go loud app so you don't miss out on the chaos that una causes gach shiachtin with a phone call it is absolutely brilliant ar me alec nisha cara doch yo legam ditchon Dua Lipa gupla nomis after a country music track. Ellen Langley, she's coming up next.
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4: 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And that's dating, isn't it? 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
2: Evelyn and Pepe had 3 years. This is Colleen's track, Given Me, made her the first Irish female artist to reach Ibrahim on the Irish singles chart in 14 years. So she's a crack at Sabbath. So she's a Kill Nua. It's a jazzy show. Get this started.

0: Air Eye Radio, been a kill new up in Fontaine's DC, Le Marie Ann, on the Bukhalishin again, a gawkio column, and Fiha Fiha Shach Sarah in Slane Castle. What a gorgeous location. If you're not going, and you'd love to be going, Aishla Mamanish, because I think this would definitely help you out.
1: 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Get
0: this is huge. Be that kyo, what am I? Cruise. Dream home up for grabs. 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That is yes in a text to 57557. It is going to cost you €2.50 as well as your standard message rate play. 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You're playing across the Go Loud network of stations and Gathrud. Everything you need to know is on iRadio.ie. You get that entry as Jaffer of 3 o'clock Friday weekend. You could be getting a phone call from Barry Dunn. And if you do, answer that phone within 5 rings and tell him that number I just told you, 315,000. And all that argus could be yours. You could become our biggest winner yet of more. Akata, I'm wishing you the very best luck.
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they are definitely a booked and a busy on Gnohog for Anvilly and Shahug and a bit happy. Shach, Anvil there, let the swell kill Nua Air Eye Radio. Nish, we're going to go from 1 hour on Nua on to the next. This is DOD August A and Lakin and High on Hour on Nua Shots. I'll be.

16th, mi nolig, I can't wait to see those beautiful Ibio Ahio Kuramas Kunde Gildad as a Thai. Picture this, that LA house party. That's actually my favourite picture, this song as well. I have seen so many Taoiseach from Kyo Kurama, and everybody has seemed to be to one of them, and I haven't, so I am excited to live out of that experience. Hopefully, me and Ishad and Mialik have a track on One Republic, a couple of images in a year, Shinatsi and Aspiro. Begilam.

0: and say hi.
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4: Hey, I'm Annalie. Here's what's happening. First, Kelly Clarkson's feud with a Brooklyn shop is continuing. The singer previously said Art of Play staff made her feel judged after asking to buy a $15,000 singing bird. The shop says the bird was never for sale, but Kelly claims that's a lie. Its owner now says the bird costs $15 million. The writer of Prima Facie would like a new film adaptation to help audiences better understand consent. Susie Miller says the story, starring Cynthia Erivo, shows how a barrister's view of the legal system changes after she's sexually assaulted. She hopes it encourages people to recognise that consent can be withdrawn at any time. Two contestants have left the Great British Bake Off during Bread Week after the bakers were tasked with making filled flatbreads. Nikki stepped away from the Channel 4 show for personal reasons, while Molly was eliminated after failing to impress the judges. Hairdresser Tom was named Star Baker as the competition heads towards the halfway point. A former gang leader has been sentenced to 40 years behind bars for orchestrating the killing of rapper Tupac Shakur in 1996. 63-year-old Duane Davis was found guilty of first-degree murder by a court in Las Vegas in August. The drive-by shooting of the 25-year-old became one of America's most notorious cold cases. Tupac's godfather, Jamal Joseph, says Davis has never shown remorse.
5: It was always described as a badge of honor. No reflection on a life that was taken, the life of an artist, an activist, a musician, a brother, a son, a godson, who had so much promise, who brought so much joy to the world.
4: The creator of hit drama Euphoria, Sam Levinson, has signed a deal with Amazon MGM Studios to develop new television projects. He'll work alongside his wife and producing partner Ashley Levinson, making shows for Prime Video and other platforms owned by the company. The series, starring Zendaya, won 9 Emmy Awards during its 3-season run. Victoria Beckham says her song with Sun Cruz won't see the light of day. Posh Spice recently went viral after her son shared a photo of them in a recording studio together. Victoria said the 21-year-old asked her for some backing vocals in the studio. She said there's no new music and it was just her not being able to say no to her son. Ray's manually reviewing the sign-up list for her pre-sale concert tickets to find people she and her team believe are real fans. She spoke out yesterday about the AI bots that apparently overwhelmed the ticketing process for her latest gig. The singer revealed there were 1.8 million sign-ups for her performance at London's Royal Albert Hall later this month. Adam Webb from the UK's Fanfare Alliance suggests a crackdown's needed.
6: There is a human hand behind this kind of technology. You know, you are looking at kind of organised crime, really. People using this kind of technology to unlawfully acquire huge volumes of tickets and obviously compromise these kinds of pre-sales and ballots.
4: Jedward on The X Factor and Dustin the Turkey competing at Eurovision have topped a poll of Ireland's cheesiest pop moments. Almost 1 in 5 voted for John and Edward's 2009 X Factor journey and Dustin's 2008 Eurovision entry as the cringiest moment, according to the survey by KFC. Late Late Show appearances, including Boyzone in 1993 and musical family trio Crystal Swing in 2010, also featured on the list, as did Nadine Coyle lying about her age and trying to find her passport on the Irish pop stars in 2001.
7: Nadine Coyle, I'm from Lorcal and Derry. date of birth 15th of the 6th, 85, making me a Gemini. And what date of birth did I say, right?
4: Katie Taylor is coming to Mayo next year. The boxing legend will bring her story tour to the TF Royal in Castlebar on October 2nd. The show will follow her journey from Bray to Olympic glory and world titles. Tickets go on sale Thursday morning.
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4: Met Éireann have issued a weather warning. Check met.ie for information on your area. Persistent and heavy rain. Lowest temperatures of 11 to 15 degrees. For more, follow This Is iRadio on socials.
8: What's the crack, Paul Sherash? 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Cat, I hope you're keeping well. Nish Tachio, like I'm ditching Sienna Spyro. Expect-

Tina Prospa agus Colúni le chéad le Free Your Mind here on Radio Acadia. Just a reminder on a dia seachtain na seo ina agus Saturday night guys seachtain we by Radio 6 to 6. This are the biggest DJs on the planet who are going to soundtrack your dia seachtain o seach lug it's Renona go GSJ ach lug ir madden Acadia ira am miala canais I have a track on Peggy you agus Irish star in a year shin it's on Kiol Nua on Rose la new trick.

0: Thank you, Agus Iris Star. They joined forces the high on Tharon Shin. That was a woman air I radio. I had if you missed out on all the ruddy Ian on Satin Shaw Air I Radio's group chat. Valerie was chatting if iced coffee could cost you a job and why cuffing season is so lonely. She also heard about one woman's emotional reunion with her birth family. It is all a reshare me on social Shielta or the Go Loud app where you don't miss a thing. Join in on the conversation yourself. Turn known as Teresa 3 o'clock Air I Radio Lewin Gulf Thursday. Nisha Bamyalik have a track on Alyssa Grace a couple of nomads in a year shin though. It's a brand new one from Ariana Grande. Biggie Lum.
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Plowag, Smugla, Kayla, Air I Radio. Like, don't forget my love. And it's Tachio, like I'm ditched from a Colleen who is Air I was like, she's only Nijega Valina Dish. It's Alyssa Grace. Shut a blood.

0: As part of her Stars Aligned tour, that Colleen is heading to Balia Ahly to play the Three Olympia Theatre. A Jetta Amisha Freya Sky there, Le Bad Taste. She's playing on the 25th and 26th of this month. Intak Air Favicata. Ero Mialakanish Ison Kyolon Ashea Kupla Nomads. One I absolutely can't stop listening to. A Kupla Nomads there, but a Bray Bass Girl Band. I'm going to stick them on right after I tell you this. It's iRadio's cash machine. I saw a chat up for grabs the last day, Nervy Meg Rick in Galway. It was up for 300,000 euro. And sure, I said to myself, you wouldn't have bothered getting that. And you have extra spending money if you won iRadio's cash machine Friday week, because there's an incredible six-figure sum of 315,000 euro. A cat is right there. It's waiting to be won. That winner could be you. And I so badly want this winner to be you. It is Ace Capesca to enter Stiach. If you haven't already done so, why not get that entry in ish? Erlina at iradio.ie or text the fuckle yes to Kuig Stiach. Kuig, Kuig Stiach. That is yes, it's Stiach. And a text to 57557. It is going to cost you €2.50 as well as your standard message rate to play. Over 18s only. You're playing across the Go Loud network of stations and Gachrod is there iradio.ie. Get that entry as Jacker of 3 o'clock before Friday week. That is the big day where Barry John makes the all important phone call. And if he does ring you, Akata, whatever you do, answer that phone within 5 rings. Tell him that number I just told you, 315,000. And all of that argues is yours. You'd be our biggest winner yet. Off more. Very best luck.
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4: 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And if this is ticking all the boxes in your head, you're thinking, yes, I am a musician, maybe a DJ, Bonacchio, producer, performer, songwriter, whatever it is, we want to hear from you. Because over the next couple of Stacks, now we are here to showcase some of the kill, some of the entries on air before we choose one our radio winner who is going to take the next step in their music career. 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This is a huge. 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Send us a track or a demo. 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Akata, I'm rooting for you. Off more, very best of luck. And Nish, I'm going to stick you on some fresh Kyol Air Nocker iRadio. This could be you hearing your song Bio Air on Radio. Jessica Brett, August Marty, go for it.

0: Gaffin' Omelette on Power on Shin Own Sumberland. My body isn't ready. Here I radio at night. I've had so much spree, so much crack hanging out there. Achtam achrita hanish. By my rash, Trish, and Nia Flugs, and Nia Halahai Crack, I just killed Arish and Mark. But Yvuna and Cooper, Trish, Shea Flug, and Matthew Matthews. He's a Tiach Trish, Shah, Salon, Agus, Biggie Lynn.
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8: Hey, I'm Annalie. Here's what's happening. First, people in Mayo will get a chance to hear Katie Taylor reflect on her career next year. Her Her Story tour will come to the TF Royal Theatre in Castlebar on October 2nd. It'll explore the highs and lows of her boxing career. Tickets go on sale on Thursday morning at 10 a.m. Jedward on The X Factor and Dustin at Eurovision have been named the cheesiest moments in Irish pop. The top five also includes Boyzone's cringy dancing on The Late Late Show in 1993, Nadine Coyle lying about her age and trying to find her passport on The Irish Pop Stars in 2001, and Crystal Swing's TV debut in 2010, according to the survey by KFC. Here's a clip of the top two, Dustin at Eurovision and Jedward at their X Factor audition.
9: Not very good and incredibly annoying.
10: Where do you see yourselves in 15 years from now?
11: Well, I see myself being older.
8: Lena Dunham's show Girls is being revived. All four original cast members are returning for the limited 5-episode run. Production begins next year, a decade after the season 6 finale. They shared a video of them all agreeing on FaceTime.
12: I'm in.
13: I'm in.
14: I'm in.
15: What's up, ladies?
16: Hi.
15: What are we doing next summer?
13: Girls. Would you want to do Girls again next summer?
15: I'm in. But only because you trash cans need constant supervision.
13: I have a question, though. Seriously, can we still call it Girls? Because we're, like, old as f***.
8: Pedro Pascal says learning to play the cello for Behemoth was the most challenging thing he's faced in his career. The actor plays Alex Sarian in the upcoming feature film. To play the role convincingly, he learned how to play the instrument in a very short amount of time. Speaking at the UK premiere, Pedro says he'd rather be thrown off a cliff with Nicolas Cage than learn how to play the cello again. Hailey Bieber is launching a new activewear collection. The model turned entrepreneur is bringing out a 23-piece collab with Adanola. The collab is heavily inspired by Hailey's personal history as a trained ballet dancer. It will be available to consumers from Thursday. Zara McDermott says it can be challenging being in a relationship with Louis Tomlinson. She said she had an adjustment period after first dating the former One Direction member because of his intense relationship with his fans. Speaking to Cosmopolitan, the former Love Islander described Louis as her Prince Charming and that her relationship is a fairy tale. Travis Kelce made a cameo in the behind-the-scenes video for Taylor Swift's latest music video, the NFL star was spotted with his arms around Taylor on set of her Patient Zero music video. The footage on Spotify shows unseen clips featuring Taylor, Dakota Johnson and Colin Farrell. Sally Rooney's books have been banned from being sold in the UK. The Irish author wrote best-selling book Normal People, Beautiful World, Where Are You? And Intermezzo. According to Faber and Faber, British anti-terrorism legislation means they can't pass on her earnings to her due to her support for Palestine Action. The Action Group was banned as a terrorist organisation by the UK government last year. Rooney said she will donate proceeds from her sale to the group following the ban. Joanne McNally will be on The Tonight Show in the US. The comedian will appear alongside Chris Pratt and Andy Cohen on the show hosted by Jimmy Fallon next Monday. She shared the news on Instagram saying she'll be doing stand-up and promises not to criticise what men do in the gym, hinting at Shane Gillis's controversial SNL monologue. She'll bring her pedophile tour to the States later this month. And Domino's Pizza has created the Book of Smells to celebrate the opening of a new outlet in Kells in County Meath. The book brings to life the aromatic experience of a pizza night, including garlic and herb dip and freshly baked cookies. The intricately illustrated book will be displayed in the new store on Castle Street in Kells.
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8: 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Check met.ie for information on your area. Persistent and heavy rain. Lowest temperatures of 15 to 11 degrees. Lowest temperatures of 11 to 15 degrees. 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

Are you with me? Are you with me? 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Drink some margaritas by the blue lights. Listen to the mariachi play at midnight. Are you with me? Are you with me?

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2: 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First, Kelly Clarkson's feud with a Brooklyn shop is continuing. The singer previously said Art of Play staff made her feel judged.